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2: The oldest living land animal has just been crowned in the world.
3: Is there a tortoise?
2: It is absolutely a tortoise.
4: Oh, it can only be, right?
2: It is a tortoise that lives in the Seychelles.
3: Uh-huh.
2: His name is Jonathan, 194 years
4: no.
2: old.
4: Jonathan!
2: A tortoise as a pet is actually will become a family heirloom because they will outlive all of you.
5: We have actually inherited a tortoise.
2: A tortoise.
5: A little small one, yeah.
2: Be careful what you say. I think you need a permit for a tortoise.
5: Really?
2: I don't think you're allowed to keep tortoises.
4: Yeah, I mean, if it's living there, that's their home, right?
2: But if you picked it up in a thing...
5: We just got it in the garden.
4: Yeah, no, it's their home. That's fine.
6: Yeah, no, you definitely need a permit. You can't just pick the ones that won the way to Langebon and things like that.
2: At Ramiz's house, you'll find Padalamun as well.
5: No!
2: Check for crayfish as well.
5: No!
2: Elephant tusks. He's got all there at his house.
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0: It's John Legend, Love Me Now, as we reach the top of the hour, 5 a.m. South Africa. Can you hear that? The faint sounds of the vuvuzelas that they get louder. That's the sound of history being made. Bafana Bafana are through to the FIFA World Cup knockout stages for the very first time, literally a minute ago. A minute ago that whistle blew, and it was a 63rd minute strike by Tapelo Maseko, and that led South Africa into victory 1-0. South Africa, South Korea. We are waking up to celebrations this morning. People are going to arrive at work blurry-eyed because they've been up. The game starting at 3 a.m. People, I think, are going to go straight to work from their friends or wherever they've been watching it in their Bafana shirts. Bafana shirts under a suit. It does work. Well done. Now we've got to keep an eye on to that knockout stage for the first time in history. As we wake up this morning, 25 June, welcome to Early Mornings.
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0: What I would say, it's Louisa, KFM 94.5, South Africa, as we wake up to this sound. Waking up to the sound of history being made, Bafana Bafana have reached the knockout rounds of the FIFA World Cup for the very first time in our history. Let's take a moment for that to sink in. Let's actually just take a moment for that to sink in. If you're watching the game, hands up. Long day today, but it was totally worth it. South Africa defeated South Korea 1-0, literally not even half an hour ago, thanks to superb second half goal. Tapelo Maseko calmly fired the ball into the bottom corner, 63rd minute, 2 minutes before the end. South Korea's tried to score, we managed to hold them back. An historic victory, and we are celebrating this morning. Bafana Bafana finished on 4 points and are through to the knockouts rounds, where they will now face one of the tournament hosts. I mean, they go from facing Mexico, tournament host, to Canada in Los Angeles on the 28th of June in just a couple of days' time. And moments like this remind us why we love sport. It's not just the scoreline. It's about believing that something which never happened before suddenly can. So if you stayed up to watch every minute, or you're only hearing the news right now over your first cup of coffee, it's one of those sporting moments we're going to remember for a long time. The dream continues and South Africa is coming with them. Come on, Bafana. 28 June, they're playing Canada in LA, and I'm sure we're all going to be up for that one as well.
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0: It's 5 and everybody get down, KFM 94.5. Early mornings with me, Liesl van der Westhuizen. The voice is hoarse because we were shouting along to that Bafana game, heading to the knockout stage, 28 June, playing against Canada in LA. History being made today. Now, can I give a little shout out to the guardians, the parents and the grandparents listening this week? Because school holidays start on Friday. And, wow. 600 hours of school holidays, 25 days. I've just done my math, or tried to do my math in my head. And I'm sure you're going, hang on, how for 25, a whole month, how I'm going to entertain these kids for 2 to 3 weeks? Good news, Cape Town Public Libraries and Recreation Centres are stepping up with whole programs of free and affordable holiday activities designed to get the kids off their screens and into the real world. And I love this. And I always feature this in December because the libraries are no longer just a place where someone goes, shh, someone shushes you. It's places where you can find reading challenges, coding workshops, cookie making sessions, sport, indoor games, creative activities, and this is happening all over the city. And it's a chance to discover a new hobby, new friends, maybe even realize that real life exists outside of YouTube and Wi-Fi. And I remember some of my best holidays being at the school library, meeting new friends, making things with paint, with flour. So check out the school library's program. What I'm also going to do is every day on the fitness guide, I'll also feature some of the activities that are happening. And if you know of any other kids' activities that are happening in and around the province and you want it featured, let me know, 082-945-0940. Otherwise, email me, kfm@kfm.co.za.
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0: It's Thursday, close enough to the weekend. If you're already making those plans and going, ooh, what should I do? One more workout, one more adventure. And the best weekends don't just happen, they plan. So that's what our fitness guide is about. This morning, Jared in Sea Point hosts another Kudos to the Cause run. If you're heading out for your run this morning on the Sea Point Promenade, just head on down to Jared's because everyone's meeting at Jared's at 6 a.m. for a 6:30 start with a relaxed 5-kilometer run or walk, open to any fitness level. For every participant, Jared's going to donate to Tears Animal Rescue. And it's the last one, so Tears will be bringing rescue puppies waiting for cuddles at the finish. Or you can just go and make a donation if you're not going to run. I think that's a good excuse to get out and get running. Now, if you're looking for a classic road race, talking about running, the Marmaray Half Marathon takes place Saturday, 8 a.m., starting at Marmaray Primary School on the West Coast. This is a community favorite, and you know that West Coast hospitality, that West Coast support. This is a great winter challenge and through one of Cape's historic villages. That's a nice one. I've posted the details onto primemediaplus.com. Otherwise, Sunday, the Tall Monument Sonderstop in Picnic. That takes place on Sunday morning in Paul. It isn't a race, it's an invitation to slow down. You'll enjoy a 9.2-kilometer self-guided walk through the Paul Mountains. We will unpack a picnic, soak up the panoramic winelands views. Registration starts at 8:15. I've posted the details of that one onto primemediaplus.com. 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And then finally, if you're looking for an excuse to explore the Clan Karoo, Shepherd's Fountain Trail Run takes place on Sunday just outside Montague. Part of the popular Montague Winter Trail Running Series, it offers a rare opportunity to run on private trails that are normally closed to public, with the options of a 6-kilometer, a 10.2 and a 14.2-kilometer route. It's just going to be breathtaking views of the Langeberg Mountain. So here's your reminder for Thursday, friends. 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Sometimes it's purpose. Sometimes it's about puppies. Sometimes it's sharing a picnic. 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
4: On Solari's Pass, direction Kabo, an accident involving a truck before the Horseshoe Bend. That means the N2 is closed at Solari's Pass Road and at Kabo. That's been closed for a while, so make alternative routes. Philippi at Govanbeki and Lizuko Drive, those lights are faulty. Anything else to report, let us know. 082-9450-940.
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It's Martin Garrix, Repeat It. Let me repeat it. 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Martin Garrix, KFM 94.5. Time for our Get Up and Go song. Two songs, two emojis. You listen to the snippet. You decide which one you like. You then vote for that song using the emoji. The emojis today is the rocket ship emoji as well as the dice emoji. And the number to send your vote to is 082-9450-940. If you want to hear this track taking us back to 2010, it's Far East Movement and the track is called Rocketeer. That's where the rocket ship comes in.

Okay, that's the first option this morning. It is Rocketeer Far East Movement. Otherwise, the dice emoji for this track taking us back to 2007. It's Timbaland.

0: Releasing 2007, it's Timbaland, The Way I Are. Pop the dice emoji into the WhatsApp line if you want to hear that as your get up and go song this morning. Start voting now. 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Starting with a yellow level one warning for damaging waves in effect between Hondeklip Bay and Cape Agulhas, rough sea conditions. And then Sutherland is the coldest spot at 14. Then Crabow reaches 14 as well, while Cape Point, Stellenbosch, Ceres, Worcester, Robertson, Lanesburg, Ladysmith, Oudtshoorn, Swellendam, Riversdale and George all top out at 15 degrees. 16 for Strand, Paarl, Hermanus, Knysna and Plettenberg Bay. Langebaan, Malmesbury, Atlantis, Beaufort West, Prince Albert and Cape Agulhas coming at 17 degrees, while Kalfinia reaches 18 degrees. Warmest area, that's Alexander Bay at 19 degrees, Springbok and Clanwilliam at 20 degrees, Fredendall the warmest spot, 22. Most of the coast in the southern interior carries 30% chance of rain and light rain expected during the morning. Conditions will gradually improve. Cape Point, your wind factor again, 46 k's an hour today. Finally, Cape Town reaches a maximum of 16 this morning. Rain showers expected. A light southeasterly, 19 k's an hour. Then 19 tomorrow, 18 on Friday, on Saturday, and 17 degrees on Sunday.
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0: It's Tate McRae, X's KFM 94.5, and then Timbaland, The Way I Asked. That was your Get Up and Go song. Something that makes that song stand out. Most pop songs are about fast cars, money, expensive lifestyles. That one does the opposite. The message is simple. Take me as I am. Confidence isn't always about what's in your wallet. It's also about knowing your worth. That was your Get Up and Go song this morning. Tomorrow morning, we'll have your fitness guide 20 to 6 featuring fitness, wellness, and health events in and around the Western Cape. 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Up next, the KFM morning team pop quiz on the way just before 7. Darren's prank just after 8. Here's a quick look at what's happening out on the roads. On Solaris Pass, direction Gabo, an accident involving a truck before the Horseshoe Bend. That means the N2 is closed at Solaris Pass Road and Gabo. Lights are faulty for Lippi at Govan Bekki and Zuko Drive. And anything else to report, let us know on 082-9450-940.
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2: Bafana makes history and Venezuela's declared a state of emergency. Good morning, I'm Vanya Kluter-Collison.
3: From the depths of despair, South Africa qualified for the knockout rounds for the first time in their history.
2: Bafana Bafana are through to the knockout stages for the first time in the country's history. This has been an historic morning for South Africa, who beat Korea Republic 1-0 to advance to the last 32 of the World Cup.
3: South Africa trying to find a way forward. It's fallen once again to Maseko! And this time it sticks!
2: 22-year-old Thapelo Maseko with a goal in the 63rd minute to keep the country's World Cup dream alive.
3: And just look at the celebrations for South Africa. Their hopes reignited through the man doing all the work.
2: South Africa finished runners-up in Group B and advanced with Mexico, who beat Czechia. Here's Bafana Bafana's coach, Hugo Bruch.
4: I don't know. I know how it feels, but it's very difficult to explain how it feels. It's a fantastic experience. It was so tough today, but we played a very good game. We had chances. And technically, I think we made it very good.
2: Then police are urging the taxi industry to reject any calls to disrupt traffic during planned anti-illegal immigration protests next week. The appeal comes as South Africans calling for undocumented foreign nationals to leave the country prepare to stage demonstrations in several parts of the country. While police are ramping up security measures ahead of the protests, authorities are appealing to demonstrators to exercise their right to protest lawfully and peacefully. Acting National Police Commissioner Puleng Dimpane says the taxi industry has a critical role to play in ensuring that commuters are not affected.
5: We have appealed to them to keep transporting passengers. We have appealed to them to keep routes open. We have appealed to them to reject any calls to block roads, intimidate commuters, or disrupt public life. Most importantly, we appeal to them not to allow criminal elements to misuse the taxi industry for unlawful purposes.
2: DA Federal Leader Jordan L. Lewis has described his decision to remove John Steenhuisen as Minister of Agriculture as an indescribably difficult one, but it had to be done. He says the party is moving in a direction where it will have to take difficult decisions as it tries to unseat the ANC and lead the national government after future elections. He Lewis addressed the matter, which has divided party loyalists, while speaking to a Cape Town Press Club yesterday. And Venezuela's interim leader has declared a state of emergency after two massive earthquakes caused buildings in the capital to crumble and forced the closure of the country's main airport. The quakes triggered panic in the capital and drove people into the streets. It's not clear if there has been any fatalities. Taking a look at today's weather temperatures, a high of 21 is forecast for Cape Town as well as Worcester, 23 for Vredendal, 24 for Clan William, 18 for George and 19 for Beaufort West. The top story at this hour, Bafana Bafana are through to the knockout stages for the first time in the country's history.
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0: If you're waking up and you don't know the news, Bafana, Bafana are through.
1: Yes,
2: we did it.
0: To the next round, out of the groups. Who would have thought it?
1: For the first time in our history. I will never forget this moment.
0: It's quite surreal, I won't lie.
1: You know,
0: They played a fantastic game, they really did.
1: Because I know a lot of South Africans are thinking back to the Mexico game and a lot of frustration around how we played there. We weren't showing up as our best. And to see the boys believe, to see us playing the football that we are capable of, it was so satisfying.
2: And you've been saying, Sibs, that this is the strongest Bafana squad we've had in a long time. Mm. And now it's like, I see what you mean.
1: Yes.
2: And it's so beautiful to see.
1: Really?
2: Did you see that embrace between the coach and the captain at the end of that game?
0: Yeah.
1: They've been through a lot together.
0: Yeah, they have. And you know what? Solid defense.
1: Yeah.
0: Solid defense. We could have won the game 2-0 easily.
1: Easily, Darren.
0: Easily could have been 2-0 win. And so the win against South Korea, looks like South Korea is still going to go through.
1: Possibly as the best of the rest, eh?
0: Could be, yeah. Because 8 of the top 12 third place finishes go through. Had we not won this game, had we even drawn this game, it wouldn't have been the case for us.
2: But also how lovely to make it through to the next round without having to be stressed and anxious and this needs to happen and this needs
0: England
2: to happen
0: must
2: and
0: lose
2: they need to do this and...
1: And we already
2: made it through. They did it.
1: We know who our opponents will be, you know, so we can start preparing. Sunday night, 9 p.m., we are playing Canada.
0: Canada, yeah.
1: It's on the calendar.
0: Draw. Yeah. It's a good draw to get that huge footballing nation that is Canada.
2: And I also just have a feeling that after this morning, Bafana Bafana have a lot more fans and people will be waking up to watching these games.
1: No,
2: there's excitement now.
1: I mean, I was here at the office. There was a Cape Talk viewing party. Mm-hmm. And I woke up, was here just as the national anthem started. And to just watch it with fellow South Africans, to feel the highs, the lows, the frustration, the excitement with other people, I knew I wouldn't be able to do that in my apartment. Mm-hmm. I would have gotten a noise violation.
2: I watched the game this morning on my cell phone. Yeah. Small little cell phone. And you must be so quiet because you don't want to wake anyone. No, for the next game against Canada, we will be watching in a group and we will be making lots of noise.
1: And I'm sorry, Body corporates, you cannot fine anybody for celebrating history.
2: This is a special time.
0: Unless you are a South Korean.
1: Yes.
0: That's living here. That's fantastic, eh? It really, really is.
1: It's just so nice to have something to celebrate as a country, something to celebrate together, and to just watch the boys believe in themselves, to know that they belong there on the world stage.
0: Yeah.
1: We are now part of 2 African countries confirmed for the next round, and hopefully more will join.
0: Who's the other one?
1: It is, what do I want to say, Ghana?
0: That sounds about right.
1: That's right, eh?
0: Yeah, that sounds about right.
1: Yeah, because there's still quite a few games left to go in the group stages.
0: Well, if you didn't see the goal, let's play the goal. This was the winning moment. Well, this was the goal, which...
3: South Africa... trying to find a way forward. It's fallen once again to Maseko! And this time it sticks! From the depths of despair, South Africa qualify for the knockout rounds for the first time in their history.
0: Do you know what's great? We've got a new soundbite.
1: We do! Shabalala!
0: Shabalala! All Africa, that's now going to be relegated to second place. Wow, amazing stuff.
1: And we joined Morocco, pardon me, not Ghana. Ghana still has to qualify.
0: Right, okay.
1: Yes,
0: but I think they're going to qualify.
1: They will.
0: Yeah. All right, good morning. Let's get going.
4: Good morning.

0: It's Avicii all across a very happy Western Cape this morning. Hey, brother. We're going to be pumping this all day.
1: Yeah.
0: If you missed it, Bafana Bafana made it through the groups. And now we face Canada in the round of 32 at the FIFA World Cup.
1: And it's payday too, so let's all finish our money this weekend, guys. It's what Madiba would want.
2: But sure, Bafana Bafana really did a lot for the country's cheers. We thank you.
1: Yeah.
0: There were clearly quite a few watch parties happening because on my way into work, I was... Because I didn't come in, I watched it at home.
1: Yeah. Mm-hmm.
0: But there were people in... I just saw yellow shirts and cars and I saw flags. Mm. It really made me feel like 2010 all over
1: again.
0: It
1: really did. I mean, some, you know, pubs are opening up, little hole in the walls, people trying to have viewing parties in their homes as well.
0: Yeah.
1: 3 o'clock was brutal, but it was absolutely worth it.
0: And, you know, it's made us dream a little harder, all right? So this is our route. So next, we've got a real...

0: Favorable draw. We play Canada next in the round of 32. Mm-hmm. After that, if we get through there, then we will play either Netherlands or Morocco. Oh,
1: sure. So that's going to be a tough one.
0: Mm-hmm. We make it through the round of 16. Quarterfinals, we would face Germany or France.
2: Because so now it's getting serious mm-hmm. very quickly now.
0: Yep. And then semi-finals, we will face Brazil or the USA. As you can see, it steps up. And in the final then, on the other half of the group, we would either play Argentina, Spain, Portugal, or England. That's our route.
1: But let's just take it one game at a time.
2: It's exciting now because as we've seen with big tournaments, anything can happen. You just need to give yourself a chance. And Bafana Bafana have given themselves another game.
0: I do fancy us beating...
1: I'm sure South Korea didn't think Bafana Bafana was going to be the team that's going to beat them.
0: Yeah.
1: So again, anything can happen.
0: I do fancy us beating Canada.
2: I do too. Mm. If we show up the way we showed up in the last 5 minutes of the Czechia game,
0: yeah.
2: And how we played the entirity of this game. Oh, yes.
0: Yeah.
2: Oh, yes.
0: And you know, if we had to get to Morocco in the round of 16, that's a titanic battle on the continent. Mm-hmm. So anything can happen in that game.
2: Mm-hmm. I mean, the best African team, Morocco.
0: Yeah.
2: And a country like South Africa that's hosted the World Cup that has so much riding on this.
0: Yeah.
2: It'd be amazing.
0: From the top of Africa to the toe of Africa. Yeah. Hey, what a battle that'll be.
1: As you said that, Darren, I just heard a vuvuzela in the background.
2: I did, yeah. A relic.
1: Good morning, South Africa.
2: An artifact from the olden times.
0: Yeah. All right. We're going to do the 20K pop quiz brought to you by Suzuki this morning. You've got 20,000 bucks on the table. Is it going to be your shot this morning? Well, hopefully... You're going to have to go and enter on our WhatsApp telephone, 082-945-0940. Give us a clue, please, Sherlyn.
1: I wasn't here for 2 days. How close did we get to that 10K?
0: Nah, we didn't.
2: It's sevens, eights?
0: Yeah, thereabouts, mm-hmm. yeah.
1: Okay, question number two this morning. Who scored Bafana Bafana's winning goal against South Korea?
2: Only 22 years old. Tapelo Maseko! Goal, Bafana Bafana!
0: Goal
2: for all Africa!
1: So there you go, Tapelo Maseko.
0: Okay, that is your clue. Throw your details on our WhatsApp telephone, and before 7 o'clock, you might be playing for 20K.
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5: 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In your traffic this morning in Belha, we've got a crash on Symphony Way and Erica Drive. On Prince George Drive North, there's a crash before Joe Marks Boulevard, and you can definitely expect some delays there. Hospital Bend incoming, a vehicle broken down in the left lane. And then on Nelson Mandela Boulevard incoming, we've got a vehicle broken down in the left lane at Rodebloem Road. I'll have more traffic in 10 minutes. Seeing the OUTsurance pointsman on your route is like the feeling you get in a movie when it seems hopeless. Then the hero swoops in to save the day. It just makes you feel good. The OUTsurance pointsmen are traffic heroes, easing traffic congestion and helping you get where you need to be quickly and safely for the past 20 years. Just another way you always get something out. In proud partnership with KFM 94.5. 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
6: And I hate to say it, Sherlyn, but in your absence, you lost Final Classic yesterday.
7: Oh, Vanya, back-to-back flops.
8: I came with great tunes. He was pedestrian, but you know how he gets to play mind games with the people, and they fall for it.
5: I'm so sorry, my sister, that you had to go in the mud with him for not one, but two back-to-back days. Buy a donkey, Dharma.
8: You would have been proud of me. I brought your bangers. No. Yesterday?
6: No. No one had ever heard of
8: your song. Was a tune he's never even heard.
5: Tell me.
8: You Were Mine by the Dixie Chicks. What a tune. I'm telling you, people are still crying. They're still regretful about his Reebok and the Nikes.
6: Okay, Sherlyn, can you just sing that Dixie Chicks tune?
5: But I mean the Dixie Chicks, so I'm sure it's
8: a
5: great
8: whole other era.
6: What's
8: she
6: the
8: wasn't
6: title?
8: Born yet.
6: What's
8: you
6: the
8: title? You Were Mine.
6: You Were Mine. You remember that song?
7: Don't be like that.
6: You We're mine. It's like, yeah.
8: When you stomp on the grates, you do an injustice to the music industry.
9: But I must just say, I love how seriously you take the game, and that's why you are an incredible super sub. Dankie man.
8: Dankie,
9: dankie man. Dankie man. Dankie man.
6: Oh, look at that. Reebok on the night.
8: Oh, boy.

0: otherwise known in Latin America as the Reebok or the Nike. If you're wondering what we talk about when we say, is it Reebok or the Nike, it's actually, I've hauled this clip out of the Radio Museum. The Radio Museum Hall of Fame from the Mexican section. And this is what happened. I'll try to do a little bit of a translation.
1: Hello, buenas.
0: Hello there.
2: Sí, buena, Brea.
1: Hey, ¿quién anda ahí?
0: Who am I talking
2: Arturo
0: to?
2: Arturo Marán.
1: Arturo, ¿de dónde, brother?
2: Estamos aquí de Salcedo.
0: I'm from Salcedo.
1: De Salcedo. Saludos para toda mi gente de Salcedo. La gente buena del Cibao.
0: Hello to all
1: brother,
0: the listeners.
1: Cuéntamelo there. Todo. Saluda a tu gente.
0: What's up?
2: No, no. Yo lo que quiero pedir...
0: Can you play a song for me?
1: Claro que sí, mi brother. La que tú digas.
2: Sí, yo quiero que tú me pongas la canción que dice...
0: I don't know the name,
2: but... ¿Son Reebok o son Nike?
0: That's the words.
1: ¿Son Reebok o son Nike?
2: Sí, sí.
1: Pero, ¿cómo se llama? ¿Cómo se llama?
2: ¿Son Reebok o son Nike?
0: What's the title?
1: ¿Eso son Reebok o son Nike?
2: A ver, compláceme, que me gusta mucho esa canción.
0: Check if you have it. I love
2: this
0: song.
2: Está muy pegada esa canción.
0: It's very popular.
1: ¿Eso son Reebok o son Nike?
0: That's so...
1: ¿Será esta, brother? Is this it? ¿Será esta? This is the
2: rhythm of the night. Esa misma, ve, esa misma es. Mira,
1: This is the rhythm of the night. Cuídate, mi hermano.
3: Hey, hey, hey, hey.
1: Oh, yeah. Ah!
3: This is the rhythm of my life. My life.
1: Hay que complacerlo.
3: Oh, yeah.
0: Okay, we found the song. There from the Radio Hall of Fame out of Mexico.
4: I prefer that version.
0: The Reebok or the Nike. It's KFM Mornings. 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
5: Dankie Darren, goeiemôre. 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
6: And just look at the celebrations for South Africa. Their hopes reignited through the man doing all the work.
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6: From the depths of despair, South Africa qualify for the knockout rounds for the first time in their history.
7: Oh yes, what a moment. Bafana Bafana are through to the knockout stages of the FIFA World Cup. For the very first time, and they did so by beating the Korea Republic 1-0 thanks to 22-year-old Tapelo Maseko's strike in the 63rd minute. And the confidence was there, having had a look at a very strong side that Coach Hugo Bruce named. He did, which saw Relebohile Mofokeng and Evidence Makgopa leading the attack. and getting into the faces of Korea in that first half in particular, but not converting their chances in that half. But the second half, finally, one went through, and it was enough to have them end up in second place in Group A behind Mexico, who have won all of their matches in the group, including the last one against Czechia that won that game 3-0 as they top the group and also progress. Just having a look at some of the other results from the FIFA World Cup. Scotland went down 3-0 to Brazil, while Morocco got the better of Haiti as they won 4-2. There were plenty of other matches as well. Bosnia and Herzegovina beating Qatar 3-1. With Switzerland winning 2-1 against Canada. Speaking of Canada, they will be Bafana Bafana's opponents in the round of 32. Mark your calendars. This coming Sunday, 9 p.m. kickoff, we face off with co-hosts Canada. Moving on now to the Women's T20 World Cup, where England beat the West Indies by 38 runs. And in the men's game, you can look forward to a juicy test match between England and New Zealand in Nottingham. It's the third of the series, which is currently tied at 1-1. Play starts at 12 o'clock this afternoon. More at ewn.co.za.
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0: It's Taylor Swift, Elizabeth Taylor here on KFM Morning. 17 minutes to 7 o'clock. We've got your weather now. It's brought to you by Quickhot, adding warmth to life. So Cape Town today, regardless of what the weather's going to do, we're going to feel really lekker. But it's going to be at 21 anyways. Clear skies expected today. No wind. The rest of the week looks like this. Friday, we've got a bit of fog tomorrow morning, clearing up later in the day. Saturday, we've got partly cloudy conditions. A high will be 18. Sunday, we're expecting some heavy rain showers towards the evening, which we could do with. That'll be okay. Sibs, when is our next game? When
1: this
0: do Bafana
1: Sunday.
0: Face? Sunday, we face Canada.
1: So there's not much a turnaround time. 9 p.m. So at least it's a reasonable hour.
0: Oh, nice.
1: Yeah.
0: Okay, that's fantastic. Mm. So that's where you need to focus your attention on next. Is there Bok games this weekend? What are we doing Bok-wise? We got anything? Barbarians?
1: We are not playing this weekend. No.
0: Not? Okay. No. Well, the rest of the province, your weather's like this. Stellenbosch today, you've got 23. Paarl, 24. It's going to be pretty clear out there. 21 in Worcester. Rain showers expected this evening there. Same for Beaufort West. Beaufort West, you should be getting thunder showers this morning. It'll be there all day. Your high will only be 18 degrees. Otuin, same conditions as Beaufort West. Garden Route, you're doing quite okay. You've got 19, 20 degrees today for George, Neisner and Plett. But actually, you've got thunderstorms coming your way this morning, if not already. That'll be throughout the entire day. It will not be clearing up until Friday afternoon. Mm. Saturday, you're good. Sunday, you're good until the evening, where you'll get a bit of light rain. Temperatures moderate around the 20s. That is your weather forecast. 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
5: 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In Balha this morning, we've got a crash on Symphony Way and Erica Drive. On Prince George Drive North, a crash before Joe Marks Boulevard. You can definitely expect some delays there. On Solari's Pass, direction Grabo, the crash involving a truck before the Horseshoe Bend has been cleared and the roadway reopened. But you can expect heavy abnormal traffic on the R44 Clarence Drive due to road closure on Solari's Pass. Hospital Bend incoming, a vehicle broken down in the left lane. And then on Nelson Mandela Boulevard incoming, another vehicle broken down in the left lane at Roodebloem Road. If you'd like to report anything else, please WhatsApp me on 082-945-0940.
6: 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What's that random warning light that keeps popping up on my car's dashboard? 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
9: 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On video chat now, we're doing things a little bit differently. We're running an experiment. Mm. And good morning to you, Tian from Durbanville.
10: Morning, guys. How are you doing today?
9: Very good, Tian.
5: Hi, Tian.
9: Okay.
10: Morning.
9: So we've got this video chat thing going, and we hear the chaos that happens behind the scenes. Now we want to see the chaos that happens behind the scenes. So, who's helping you there? Look like you're in your lounge there, Tian.
10: Yeah. I have my wife with me.
9: Okay. Let her pop her face behind there. Jessica, I'm told. Cool. Okay. No doubt she's on the ChatGPT or the Google or something. Yesterday, we had a calculator. See what goes on behind the scenes.
11: Wasn't much help, though, the assistant.
9: No, it wasn't. Okay. So, listen, all systems ready to go. Because there is a bit of a delay, we've added a few extra seconds onto the clock. All right, to make it as fair and square as possible. Are you ready, Tian?
10: 100%. Let's go, guys.
9: Okay, the qualifying question for you, the Suzuki Fronx features SUV-inspired styling.
10: True.
9: True, okay.
5: Go, Tian.
9: Sure. Looks like we've got about a two-second delay happening there. All right. We'll add enough time to the clock. All right, Tian, are you ready, brother?
10: I'm ready.
9: Okay, your time starts now.
5: Complete the Celine Dion song title, The Power of...
10: Skip.
5: Who scored Bafana Bafana's winning goal against South Korea?
10: Capello Masejo.
9: Yes.
5: May the force be with you is a phrase from which movie?
10: Star Wars.
9: Yes.
5: Which bird's name do cricketers use for a score of zero?
10: A duck.
9: Yeah.
5: How many days are there in a leap year?
10: Skip.
5: Name Michelle Obama's husband.
10: Barack Obama.
9: Yeah.
5: Name the first player to score in six different FIFA World Cup tournaments.
10: Messi.
5: What color is Sesame Street's Elmo?
10: Red.
9: Yeah.
5: What's 27 minus 8?
10: 27 minus 8 is 19.
5: Spell yeah. Mechanic.
10: M-E-C-H-A-N-I-C.
9: Yes.
5: Complete the Celine Dion song title, The Power of...
10: Love.
5: How many days are in the...
11: How many days in a leap year?
9: 29.
11: Leap year.
9: No, that would be of a February.
11: Uh-huh.
9: But of the entire year... Oh, it is 366.
11: 66.
9: Yes.
11: Yeah.
9: Because remember, a normal year, we 365 and a quarter. Okay, and...
11: Oh, I understand why you would be messy.
9: How dare you?
11: Yeah.
9: Name the first player to score in six different FIFA World Cup tournaments. It is not... your golden boy, Messi. It is, in fact, Cristiano Ronaldo.
5: And they've both played in six World Cups. And you know, the only time Messi didn't score was 2010.
9: 2010.
5: When we hosted.
9: Yeah, they had a very bad World Cup Argentina that year. All right. So, look, Tian, it's an 8 out of 10. So, it's an A, very good score, which is 1,600 Rand for you and Jessica.
10: Thank you so much, guys. Thank you so
11: Thanks
10: much.
11: For playing.
5: Thank you. It's a pleasure. Bye-bye.
9: Are you off to work now? What's the deal?
10: No, I'm still booked off.
9: Okay. What have you got, this flu thing?
10: Some bronchitis or something, yeah.
9: You see, that's where it goes when you let it, when you leave it.
5: Oh. Shame. Is wifey down as well, Tian?
10: No, we're lucky that she works from home, so...
5: Okay.
9: Okay. Well, get better, brother.
10: Thanks, sir. You guys have an awesome day.
9: Thank you. You Bye-bye. Too, Tian. Sure. Tian from Durbanville, 8 out of 10.
11: And you can play pop quiz during your sick leave.
9: Yes, absolutely.
5: Nothing against winning some money.
11: That's it.
9: Okay. This is KFM Mornings. Benson Boone, Mr. Electric Blue, all across the Western Cape. Good morning.

0: It's Benson Boone, Mr. Electric Blue, here on KFM Mornings. We're getting a lot of messages. A historic day for South Africa. In the football world, we made it through to the next stage of the 2026 FIFA World Cup in the USA. It is amazing. Bafana beat, if you missed it, Bafana beat South Korea against all odds in the early hours of this morning.
1: So I'm like, oh, this is how other countries feel when their teams progress at a FIFA World Cup.
0: Yeah.
1: I see why it's addictive.
2: Winning feels nice, eh?
1: Exactly.
0: We're getting quite a few messages from Southeast Asia. A lot of South Africans there. Thailand, Singapore, saying what a win, was watching it.
1: Nice.
0: From the Far East, from China. Then from Europe, always a huge healthy crop coming in from the likes of England, Scotland, Wales, all listening in this morning. And then even from the US of I.
1: Yes.
0: Quite a few there. Some Aussies too. Well, South Africans from Oz all listening in. If you are listening from wherever you are, pop us a message. We're going to do a bit of GS for Bafana Bafana after 7 o'clock. Just like a rah-rah sort of message. Okay. Because we're going to have to all rise for the South African national anthem, obviously. So, also, we've got what's happening at the courthouse with Ramiz. Today is Thursday. That we're going to bring in to the next sort of 15 minutes or 20 minutes time. What's happening at the courthouse? Where were you, Remy?
3: I was out in Belleville yesterday.
0: Belleville. Yeah. Lovely. Okay, we've got a prank in an hour 10 from now. Lots happening on this show. Couple contests as well. But it is 7 o'clock.
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11: Bafana through to the knockout stages and Venezuela's declared a state of emergency. Good morning, I'm Vanya Kluter-Collison. Bafana Bafana are through to the knockout stages for the first time in the country's history. This has been an historic morning for the country, who beat Korea Republic 1-0 to advance to the last 32 of the World Cup. 22-year-old Tapelo Maseko with the goal in the 63rd minute to keep the country's World Cup dreams alive. South Africa finished runners-up in Group B and advanced with Mexico, who beat Czechia. Here's Bafana Bafana's coach, Hugo Bruch.
12: I don't know. I know how it feels, but it's very difficult to explain how it feels. It's a fantastic experience. It was so tough today, but we played a very good game. We had chances. And technically, I think we made it very good.
11: Then the Health and Other Service Personnel Trade Union of South Africa says the Western Cape Health and Wellness Department is failing to provide adequate security for emergency responders. EMS crews have been repeatedly targeted in robberies and hijackings, with a 56-year-old woman forced into her vehicle by armed suspects at a shopping mall in Khayelitsha on Monday. She was later found unharmed and the vehicle was recovered with damage to the interior. The union's Rudolf Frederick says EMS workers have no means to defend themselves and the department lacks the capacity to safeguard its employees.
13: Unfortunately, they had to provide a constitutional mandate service to the community, to the most vulnerable. But also the criminality or the criminals are using these opportunities that EMS personnel cannot drive into areas with unmarked vehicles. But they use these opportunities of marked vehicles and knows that EMS personnel does not have any defense.
11: Meanwhile, Nahawu has also condemned the recent attack. The union's Bakolise Mali says the safety of EMS workers must be guaranteed.
14: As the union, we'll continue to engage management of Western Cape to really appreciate the difficulties of EMS personnel, but to also ensure that the agenda to review the red zones without any proper feasibility study done is actually something that is put on abeyance.
11: DA Federal Leader Jordan L. Lewis has described his decision to remove John Steenhuisen as Minister of Agriculture as an indescribably difficult one, but it had to be done. He says the party is moving in a direction where it will have to take difficult decisions as it tries to unseat the ANC and lead the national government after future elections. He Lewis addressed the matter, which has divided party loyalists, while speaking to the Cape Town Press Club yesterday. And Venezuela's interim leader has declared a state of emergency after two massive earthquakes caused buildings in the capital to crumble and forced the closure of the country's main airport. Taking a look at today's weather temperatures, a high of 21 is forecast for both Cape Town and Worcester, 23 for Vredendal, 19 for George and 24 for Clan William. The top story at this hour, Bafana Bafana are through to the knockout stages for the first time in the country's history.
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0: Miles on it from Marshmallow here on KFM Mornings. It is 10 minutes after 7 o'clock. We're through. If you've just woken up, we're through to the next round.
1: Well done. Bafana.
0: Listen, we have to savor this moment. We really do. But I do believe we're going to have another moment because we beat South Korea last night to get out of the groups. Mm-hmm. Next up in the round of 32 Sunday evening, we are going to face that great footballing nation that is Canada. Mm-hmm. I have a good feeling we can get through that. And then we can get to the round of 16. I've plotted our pathway. Round of 16, then mm-hmm. we beat Canada. We're then going to face either the Netherlands or Morocco. That I'd love it to be Morocco.
2: Yeah.
0: Because they're currently African champions. And then that would be literally the top of Africa versus the toe of Africa. That'll be fantastic. It'll be a fantastic battle if we win that. You see, we're dreaming. We're dreaming big now.
2: Yes.
0: Why not? Then we get to the quarterfinals. Then we will play either Germany or France.
2: Straightforward.
0: Straight.
2: Yeah.
0: Done. We can beat them, and then we can get to the semifinals. Yeah. And we can get to the semifinals where we will face Brazil or the United States of America. My money would be on Brazil, and then we beat Brazil, and then we're going to get to the final, and then we're going to play either Argentina, Spain, Portugal, or England in the final of the World Cup, and then we're going to come home, we're going to have a parade, and we're going to have a trophy.
2: Yes.
1: I love what just one win can do, hey?
2: No.
1: Suddenly we're dreaming now. The hope is genuinely alive.
0: Well, we were expected to finish bottom of the group.
1: Uh-huh.
0: That's what everybody said. That's what all the pundits said. How did this team even qualify after the first game? And we're there. We threw. We did it. So let's dream and let's dream big.
2: And that's the thing. When you're in a big tournament, again, anything can happen. We've seen teams surprise the world. Maybe this is our time. Maybe this is our story.
0: Maybe.
2: Maybe.
0: Maybe.
2: See you in the final.
1: Tuma Mina, send Bafana Bafana. We are
2: And then we'll be the Rugby World Cup champions, we'll be the Test champions, and we will be the FIFA World Cup champions.
0: Yes.
2: What a nation.
0: And then also ladies cricket champions.
2: Yes, of course.
1: How are the prettiest women doing in the World Cup?
2: They had a rocky start to the tournament, but they just keep getting better and better. They just recently beat India, which was a massive result.
0: Yeah.
2: And if we just keep going, it could really be the year of Saudi.
0: But this is the South African way. We always have a rocky start to all the tournaments. I mean, with the box, they got beat by Japan in the opening game of the World Cup back a few years ago.
2: Yeah.
0: So this is how we start, but we finish well.
2: Let's finish strong.
0: Again, it's not about peaking in the first game. It's about peaking in the seventh game. Okay, so please, all rise for the South African national anthem.

0: Bafana.
1: Good morning, South Africa, and a special good morning to Bafana. Bafana, we will rock you, yes. Shock you. Wow, congratulations, Bafana. Well done. La Duma.
2: Woohoo, go Bafana, Bafana. I knew you could do it, guys. Whoop, whoop.
3: Good morning, KFM family. It's Eric here from George. I woke up at 1 o'clock. I wanted to watch the other games. We are so proud of the boys. Go, Bafana, Bafana, go.
4: 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Public holiday loading.
5: Bafana, Bafana is the best team in the world.
2: Yes.
6: Guys, can you, after you play the official national anthem, can you then please play the unofficial national anthem?
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8: It's fallen once again to Masako! And this time it sticks! From the depths of despair, South Africa qualify for the knockout rounds for the first time in their history.
9: In the meantime...

0: There we go.
1: What does that even mean? Does it mean
2: anything?
1: It
2: cannot be translated. It's a feeling.
1: Hibiri.
3: And it feels good. So hibiri.
1: There we go. That's amazing.
2: But a few days to get ready for Sunday night, everybody.
1: Yeah.
2: So please, we're on country watch now.
3: So Sunday, 9 o'clock.
2: 9 p.m., yes.
1: 9 p.m. The almighty Canada. Host nation.
2: Yes.
1: So it's they've got that for them.
2: The energy's different.
1: Which is going to make it a little bit more difficult for us.
3: But also, the last thing you want to do is step onto the field and disrespect any side. Take South Korea this morning. Did you see their faces? They did not dream of Bafana Bafana.

0: eating them this morning.
1: No, but also I think they're also safe. I think they're going to make it through. Eight of the top 12 third place finishes.
2: It's quite a lot, eh?
1: Yeah. Are going to go through. Okie dokes. What's happening at the courthouse is coming up next.
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9: 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In Baja, we've got a crash on Symphony Way and Erica Drive. A WhatsApp from Dale saying, good morning, big crash on the road between the N7 and Malkbosstrand. A car unfortunately drove into a truck. And then on Nelson Mandela Boulevard incoming, we've got a vehicle broken down in the left lane at Roodebloem Road. I'll have more traffic in 10 minutes.

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1: For some, prison is where it ends. For all, court is where it begins. This ain't no TV show. This is the real world. And this is what's happening at the courthouse on KFM Mornings with Ramiz.
2: Okie dokes, Ramiz out in Bellville yesterday.
3: Hey, South Africans, also yes. Champions in shenanigans.
2: That's right. There we go. This is real world. Ramiz asking everybody one simple question.
4: What are you doing at the courthouse today?
5: Supporting my sister. She had a protection order taken out against her spouse. She's also busy with divorce proceedings.
4: Where did this whole thing start? Do you know?
5: Most relationships, they run a certain course, and I think her relationship went
4: ran its course.
5: Yeah. He decided then to run the other course. becoming a bit of a douche.
4: By doing what?
5: Verbal and physical at times. Before it escalated, she said, let's cancel this whole situation.
4: Yeah.
5: Do it through the court and have her interdict done and to have the divorce proceedings done correctly. You know, it's one of those moments where mom lives vicariously through the daughter.
4: Are you saying that your mom sort of like, set up?
5: Yeah, she was like determined for it to happen.
4: Oh.
5: Yeah.
4: Why is that?
5: Because she never had the opportunity, and my sister obviously had a kid with him.
4: Oh, okay, she has a kid.
5: Two with him now. I initially wasn't too keen on her getting married, not because of him, because the reason why she should get married.
4: Because of your mom?
5: Yeah.
4: What was your first impression of this guy?
5: I thought he was what they call stale water.
4: Oh, because is he like an older guy?
5: No, he's non-progressive.
4: What does that mean?
5: He doesn't see too much for himself. Mm-hmm. So if you don't see too much for yourself, how can you see much for your family?
4: True.
5: Yeah. So I always...
4: And you picked that up on the first impression?
5: Yeah. I'm a bit of a reader of a person. Yeah. Also, I'm a psychologist. So,
4: oh, okay.
5: So yeah. What do you see for yourself like in a year from now? And he was like, yeah, as it comes, you know.
4: Oh.
5: And I was like... Oh, red flag, but I can also not stop her because she's now agreeing with mom and she's so young and impressionable at the time. You know?
4: And why would your mom be wanting this? Like,
5: she never had the opportunity to marry. So it's like those ballet moms, okay?
4: Your mom too, remember?
5: Yeah, I know. Listen here, I'm telling you, childhood trauma, I've dealt with mine. So I speak of her in the third person because she's no longer with us.
4: Okay, condolences.
5: Yeah, respectfully I say that. That's why I'm back here and I'm leaving on Sunday. She's gained some experience in how to respect herself and love herself first.
4: Yes.
5: Also make sure that she lives a life that could be exemplary to her daughter, for her daughter, so that she doesn't fall in the same cycle.
4: Correct.
5: Yeah. So we're all about breaking these hereditary cycles, you know.
4: These generational curses.
5: Yeah. Brother preach.
4: I didn't ask you though, where are you going back to?
5: To Liberia.
4: Oh, wow.
5: Yeah. Let's say heartbreak took me there, and yeah, now I love the place.
4: Wow.
5: Yeah.
4: Thank you very much for your time. Thanks for your insight.
5: Thank you so much.
4: Bye-bye.
5: Bye.
4: What are you doing at the courthouse today?
6: I'm actually here for a very simple, stupid, pathetic case. My son, he's 17 years old. He was accused of assaulting an adult male. In between 50, 55.
4: So it could like basically be his dad or his grandfather, for example.
6: His dad's uncle.
4: Oh, okay.
6: Family related. Just a abby wifey quarrel. But we told the in-laws that we're going to sort out our own problems.
4: Okay.
6: They still insisted on coming to the back and interfere, whatever they did. Things escalated to a point where the uncle shoved my son against our windy house and gave the first punch.
4: Oh.
6: That's when his daddy stepped in between the two of them.
4: But this has got nothing to do with your son.
6: Because he told his grandma of the numerous times, Mark, can you just go in? Mark, can you just go in? We're going to sort it out. My kids are fed up. He told her, Mark, can you just F in.
4: Oh.
6: So that's when the uncle stepped in. He was fed up. But as an adult, I think you just could have talked to my son instead of raising your hands on my son in front of the parents.
4: Yeah.
6: That's uncalled for. You don't discipline my child in front of me. That's my job. Mm. You can tell me what he did wrong and I will reprimand my child.
4: Correct.
6: In all of this, my husband is recycling also cans, beer bottles. Mm. There was an empty beer bottle there. My son can't fight. Due to bullying, last year he dropped out of school. He doesn't want to go back.
4: Oh, my word.
6: But we are looking to get him into Northland College so he can just get something on his name.
4: Correct.
6: In any case, he saw the empty beer bottle standing there, but it was nighttime. He just threw the bottle towards the uncle. But the beer bottle missed the uncle. My son was still pinned to the windows by my husband. But the uncle got stab wounds in the arms and he fell and I don't know what happened.
4: Who did that to him?
6: We don't know. My son was standing pinned to the windows. But the uncle claims he was my son stabbed him with a beer bottle head in the arms.
4: Hectic.
6: The uncle.
4: He's obviously a bit of a bigger guy.
6: He's big. My son can't fight. Ik hoef my kind voor te praat, but as a mother, I know my child. Even when friends fight, walk away.
4: Mm. Obviously, the uncle now lays a charge against your son, and that's how you end up here at court.
6: Yes, the only reason why we didn't press charges in the first place is because the uncle already came out of prison.
4: Oh.
6: For something he also did. I don't want to go into details, but he was in there for quite a while. He is family. He's my husband's uncle. We didn't want to add on top of that.
4: Mm.
6: And correctional services still doing their rounds, coming to him, and that's the,
4: Why would he even go?
6: A false case behind our backs.
4: What?
6: Yes. Pathetic, stupid.
4: But why, though?
6: I don't know. He's been in jail for quite some time. He is from retreat. He can't go back there. My son had to go live in Delft by my mom because they both of them can't be on the same property during the process of the court case.
4: All because they were trying to get involved in an argument that you and your husband were having.
6: He wanted to get involved before and this was his opportunity.
4: Ah, I see. But why?
6: I don't know. All I know is this stupid.
4: And how did this happen?
6: The whole community in Berlin knows what type of child I have. He's not a fighter. He helps the old people where he can. They all know him. That's why they all are so furious when they heard he was in prison for 2 days.
4: What?
6: I only got him out on Wednesday.
4: And what does this guy say, this uncle?
6: He can't even look me in the face. That says a lot. He can't look me in the face.
4: Why not just drop the case?
6: He will never. Stay away from negative people. Because I know them, they are vile people. All the negative things you can get under the negative category, that's them. And I move, but in silence. I still move.
4: Thank you very much for your time, ma'am. I appreciate it.
6: My pleasure. Have a great day, buddy.
4: You too. Bye-bye.
2: Her son can't fight. We got that loud and clear.
3: Mm, sure. But two stories and two fractured families there, hey? Mm.
2: Yeah, families suing families.
3: Yeah, and the psychologist brother really broke it down for us.
2: And you know, you probably sit and you think, how does that even happen? Until one day it happens to you and you go,
3: yeah.
2: Oh, so we that family.
3: Yeah.
2: We are that family.
3: And how things can escalate very quickly and then next thing, you're talking to Ramiz outside the courthouse.
2: That's right.
7: And just how so many of these issues are so layered, eh?
3: Yeah.
7: You think you get it, you think you understand, and then there's another element.
3: Mm.
2: Mm. Layered and, you'd say for the court's time, lame. I mean, you know,
3: because,
2: as well.
3: Yeah.
2: All right, Ramiz. Good job, brother. That's what's Pretty happening much. At the courthouse. Your comments from the Kangaroo Court. You're welcome to drop them on 082-945-0940.

0: It's Elton John, Britney Spears, Hold Me Closer, Tiny Dancer on KFM Mornings. 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
1: Goeiemôre, Suid-Afrikaners ontwaak vanoggend met die nuus dat Bafana Bafana vir die eerste keer in die landse geskiedenis tot die uitklopfase van die Wêreldbeker toernooi deurgedring het. 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
2: I think this was massive. I think we had a lot of doubters, a lot of haters, listening to the pundits. They were talking about 2-0s, 3-0s against us. So I think this is a massive win for us. And it shows that we can go further.
1: Die Kala Stichting doen 'n beroep op sterker samewerking tussen kinderbeskermingsorganisasies en nooddienswerkers om moeders in krisis beter te ondersteun. 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
4: Good morning. We'll start with cricket news, where England were just too good for the West Indies at the T20 Women's World Cup, winning by 38 runs in a very impressive performance by them with both bat and ball. England getting to 186 for 7 in their 20 overs. And in response, the West Indies just didn't have enough steam as they got to 148 for 5. For England, though, it was a great performance by their opener, Danny Wyatt-Hodge, who got 65, helped along by Heather Knight, who got a well-played 43 from just 26 balls. There is some test cricket action in the men's game to look forward to today as England take on New Zealand in the third test in Nottingham. That game starts at 12 o'clock. And finally, the Soccer Sports Desk with Sporting Bet, betting amplified on KFM 94.5. History makers they are. And the celebrations will continue for Bafana Bafana. They are through to the knockout stages of the FIFA World Cup for the first time in their history, beating South Korea 1-0 thanks to a well-played Tapelo Maseko goal in the 63rd minute. What a moment for the 22-year-old. Keeping the dream alive.
5: And just look at the celebrations for South Africa. Their hopes reignited through the man doing all the work.
4: South Africa finished runners-up in Group B and advanced with Mexico, who beat Czechia 3-0 in the group. or rather finished runners-up in Group A. Here's Bafana Bafana coach Hugo Bruch.
6: I don't know. I know how it feels, but it's very difficult to explain how it feels. It's a fantastic experience. It was so tough today, but we played a very good game. We had chances. And technically, I think we made it very good.
4: Excellent. And in other results, Scotland went down 3-0 to Brazil, while Morocco, also another African nation that is through to the round of 32, as they beat Haiti 4-2. South Africa now will have to look ahead to Sunday night as they take on co-host Canada in the knockout phase. That game will kick off at 9 p.m. Well done, Bafana Bafana. More at ewn.co.za.
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0: Hall of Fame from the script here on KFM Mornings, 13 to 8 o'clock. 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Tell us one Amazon Prime benefit you love, plus your name and your ID number, and we might be calling you back in the next few minutes. Those that called through are ready for your comments from what's happening at the courthouse. From Ramiz in Belleville. Here we go.
1: Maybe the ghost of Mabel Fable stabbed the uncle. This story just doesn't sound right. I don't know. This auntie.
2: Daylight is a dikke gangster, man. Say, lief. That woman is a person that cover up for kids. That's a parent that hide the kids under the bed that say, no, this is my kind of see.
3: Auntie, let the kind ook a saak maak teen hom.
4: Ramiz, it is the, but why for me? But why?
1: I think we need parents to admit when the kids are naughty, because everything just states that child is a red flag. Kind wil die school toe gaan nie, somebody kind beklein nie, then who stabbed the uncle? I mean, come on, aunties, we need to reprimand our kids when they do wrong and not protect them. That's why the world is so crooked.
5: I don't believe that, auntie. I don't know. I have this feeling that she's covering up for a lighty.
6: How can you be pinned to a wall and still be able to grab an empty bottle? I don't believe it.
0: See how hard it is being a judge in South Africa.
7: Yeah. Because who stabbed the uncle?
8: Yeah. They said, auntie, you need to come with more evidence, please.
0: If you missed that this morning, you're going to have to go re-listen to it. Mm. The mystery. Because he can't fight. Remember, she said many, many times, he can't fight. Mm. He's can't throw his hands at all.
7: Mm-hmm.
0: I was just looking at the numbers. So if you have just woken up, Bafana Bafana, or through to the round of 32, take on Canada Sunday. We out of the groups. We did it.
8: That was the first assignment.
0: That was.
8: So
0: yeah.
8: That is a tick there.
0: Would you like to know how much money they've earned thus far?
7: Oh, already?
0: Yes.
7: Oh, so
0: yes.
7: You don't just win when you win at all.
0: Because I don't know if you saw the news story with Johan Rupert saying he was, well, he didn't even ever said this.
7: No.
0: This was the rumors that he was, if they won this game, he was going to give each player R1 million. Okay. So that is just sort of speculation at this stage. But officially from FIFA, you wonder why the ticket prices are so expensive. Okay. So Bafana got 42 million rand just to prepare for the World Cup. So from that 42 million rand, they've got to book flights, they've got to book accommodation, they've got to book all of that stuff. Prepare adequately, get there, sustain the entire stay there. So that's 42 million rand that goes to expenses. Now the fact that they've gotten out of the groups, they have officially banked 187 million rand. I don't know how they will divvy this up. How much goes to SAFA, how much goes to players and their bonuses, because the team, there's 26 players. The technical team, the coaches, the physios, the video analysts, the media officer, security, all this sort of stuff. The entire traveling party is about 55 people.
7: Sure, it's a big squad.
0: Yeah, so it's 187 million rand. That's if they lose to Canada, they get 187 million rand. If they beat Canada, then they go to 280 million rand.
7: Oh, my word.
0: 280 million rand.
7: What an incentive.
0: Now, like, dream big. Should they win? Should they win this? Then they will get, the winning team at the 2026 FIFA World Cup gets 850 million rand. Almost $1 billion.
8: Crazy. And not to mention what that does for the Bafana Bafana brand. How life-changing it is for players, because now you're a champion and everyone will want to work with you.
0: Yeah.
8: I mean, this is a generational kind of a thing, you know?
0: Absolutely, yeah.
8: It's very special.
0: Yeah. So there's a lot of money at stake, yeah.
7: No, winning is lucrative.
0: It is. All right, those are some facts and figures for you. It's 10 to 8 o'clock.
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7: 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The all-new Citroen Basalt is here. 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In your traffic this morning, the roads are busy. Robert Sobukwe, a crash at Valhalla Drive. In Paro on Platterkloof Road, there's an accident at the N1. And on Malpoortstrand Road, there's a crash involving a truck between West Coast and the N7. Constantia, an accident on Spanschermacht River Road and Nirvana Way. And then traffic lights also still out in Tableview at Bloberg Road and Boyd de Goede, as well as in Epping at Viking Way and Gunners Circle. If I missed anything, please WhatsApp me on 082 945 0940. 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
8: How are you, morning, champion?
0: Mafana. Now, Ziad, did you watch the game this morning?
3: Fortunately, I fell asleep. But when I woke up, I was the best day of my life. I thought it was a public holiday.
0: When you woke up and you Googled the score, did you have to, like, close your eyes again and squint a bit and go, am I seeing things?
3: This is for real. 1-0.
8: Cyril, give us that public holiday.
0: Yeah. Actually, we deserve it. 25 June.
3: Our country once again.
0: Yeah. 25 June. It's a new national public holiday here.
8: I think so.
0: Okay, listen, Ziad. It's about you now. 2,500 Rand in an Amazon voucher. You've got that, brother. Well done. Congrats.
3: Thank you, KFM.
0: Okay, I see in your basket, yeah, you've got an Xbox. Oh.
3: Xbox and a pair of soccer boots. I thought I was going to get the Xbox for Father's Day. So.
0: And you didn't. Yeah. No one got it for you.
8: But it's good to dream big dreams, hey?
3: Yeah.
0: Okay.
3: Let's have a dream out there.
0: All right, and I see you've thrown in some soccer boots there as well.
3: That's correct, yeah.
0: Is that for a little kick around, or what's that for?
3: I've been trying to get fit again, so getting back into the soccer World Cup inspired me. So yeah.
0: Okay, nice. Well, listen, what's your favorite feature with Amazon Prime?
3: It's actually saved me with same day or next day delivery. Yeah. I got the same day when I needed that toilet paper. So, yeah.
0: Like you want it now? Like you're in the toilet?
3: Yeah,
0: you go,
3: I wanted it now today. I couldn't go to the
8: shop
3: there.
0: Can you deliver in 10 minutes? All right, brother. Listen, you're in the draw. To listen, come Friday, you might get 50,000 Rand Amazon voucher. Hey, yes, exactly. All right, but for now, it's 2,500 rands worth of toilet paper
3: thank
0: for you, bud.
8: Yes.
3: All right. Guys, all the best. Thank you.
7: Good luck.
8: Take care.
0: Jaziad. Bye-bye. Olivia Rodrigo on KFM Mornings. This is called Drop Dead. We got a prank coming up in 10 minutes' time. This is KFM Mornings.

0: It's Olivia Rodrigo, Drop Dead, here on KFM Mornings. It's Throwback Thursday. We've got a prank coming up in 10 minutes.
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2: Baby abandoned in Grassy Park and potential Ebola treatments expected to begin. Good morning, I'm Vanya Kluter-Collison. The Callis Foundation is calling for stronger collaboration between child protection agencies and first responders to support mothers in crisis. This follows the discovery of a newborn baby girl in a bin at a petrol station in Grassy Park. Founder Carolyn Peter says women need better support and should never feel driven to abandon their babies. She adds that mothers should be able to contact police or Childline and be directed to appropriate help.
3: The discovery this morning of a deceased baby girl in a bin is a really heartbreaking tragedy that has shocked the community. And while the circumstances remain under investigation, this incident again reminds us that no woman should feel so desperate or unsupported that abandoning a child seems like the only option.
2: Peter says the issue needs greater attention.
3: We need to raise greater awareness about the support services, places of safety, and safe alternatives available to mothers in crisis, while strengthening support for women facing poverty, violence, and emotional distress.
2: Meanwhile, the Health and Other Service Personnel Trade Union of South Africa says the Western Cape Health and Wellness Department is failing to provide adequate security for emergency responders. EMS crews have been repeatedly targeted in robberies and hijackings, with a 56-year-old woman forced into her vehicle by armed suspects at a shopping mall in Khayelitsha on Monday. She was later found unharmed and the vehicle was recovered with damage to the interior. The union's Rudolf Frederick says EMS workers have no means to defend themselves and the department lacks the capacity to safeguard its employees.
4: Unfortunately, they had to provide a constitutional mandate service to the community, to the most vulnerable, but also the criminality or the criminals are using these opportunities that EMS personnel cannot drive into areas with unmarked vehicles. But they use these opportunities of marked vehicles and knows that EMS personnel does not have any defense.
2: Then a new study by environmental researchers shows that despite widespread pollution in False Bay, current contamination levels are not causing immediate ecological harm. The findings published in the Marine Pollution Bulletin confirm that pharmaceuticals, pesticides and metals are present on the seabed throughout the bay. Scientists say the pollution is linked to sewage discharge, urban development and harbour activity. Environmental and chemistry professor Leslie Petrick says while risk levels remain below international thresholds, there's a need for caution.
5: Smaller things get eaten by bigger things, and in that way the contamination amplifies as it goes up the food chain.
2: The city's deputy mayor and MACO member for spatial planning and environment, Eddie Andrews, says there's no need for immediate concern.
6: The report found contaminant levels remain below thresholds associated with ecological risk and are not currently causing adverse ecological effects.
2: And trials of two separate potential treatments to fight the deadly Ebola outbreak in the Democratic Republic of Congo are expected to begin next week. More than 1,000 cases have been detected, including 277 deaths since the outbreak was declared in May, although many experts believe the true toll is significantly higher. Taking a look at today's weather temperatures, a high of 21 is forecast for Cape Town as well as Worcester, 24 for Clanwilliam, and 19 for George. The top story at this hour, the Callis Foundation is calling for stronger collaboration between child protection agencies and first responders to support mothers in crisis.
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0: It's Miles Smith with Drive Safe here on KFM Mornings, 12 minutes after 8 o'clock. The prank is coming up next, and I'm walking you back into the archives on Throwback Thursday to July 11, 2010. Do you know why that date has any significance?
1: Yes. 16 years ago.
0: That was the World Cup final.
1: In South Africa.
0: In Johannesburg. And this is all relating to that.
1: Okay. So, football theme today, obviously.
0: Yes. ticket scam, obviously. Oh. There was so much of that going on at the time. So I'm going to get into the middle of one. It's next.
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1: 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In your traffic this morning on Robert Sobukwe, we've got a crash at Valhalla Drive in Parow on Platteklip Road. There's a crash at the N1. Malpoortstrand Road, an accident involving a truck between West Coast and the N7. In Constantia, there's a crash on Spansgemaakt River Road and Nirvana Way. And then traffic lights still out in Tableview at Bloburg Road and Boy de Goede, as well as in Epping at Viking Way and Gunners Circle. I'll have more traffic at 8:30. 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
4: So, Bafana Bafana made us dream a little bigger today. Getting through to the next round. It's a first in South African footballing history. Momentous occasion. Huge achievement. Well done, Bafana Bafana. So, we had our own moment in 2010.
5: Yes.
4: All right. This country was on another level.
5: Crazy to think that was 16 years ago.
4: 16 years ago. The final happened on July 11, 2010 at Soccer City. I don't know what it's called now. It was FNB Stadium, Soccer City. That holds 94,700 people.
5: 94,700 is where you worked then.
4: Yes, and I remember we were like, hey, it's the same amount of seats, yeah. Right? So everybody was on a buzz, and when it came to the final game, Spain v. the Netherlands, everybody was trying to hustle tickets because it was sold out before the event even started. But now there's the tickets that are on the street.
5: Right.
4: Okay. Just as a point of note here, the cheapest ticket that you could buy for the 2010 FIFA World Cup final in South Africa, standard stadium pricing, the cheapest ticket was, take a guess. Let me first do it this way. 16 years later in the USA, the cheapest ticket you can buy through the normal FIFA pricing structure, the aftermarket tickets are way, way, way higher. But the cheapest ticket that you can buy is 98,000 Rand. Man. That's in the nosebleeds. That's with your back against the wall of the stadium up top. 98,000 Rand is the cheapest ticket you can buy. Then it tiers down to, you know, center pitch, main stand to 186,000 Rand.
5: It's not realistic.
4: For one ticket to go see the final this year.
1: Oh, what an expensive exercise.
5: When it's expensive in dollars, you know that we stand no chance.
4: So if 98,000 Rand is the cheapest ticket to get into the final now, what do you think it was the cheapest ticket in South Africa?
1: 10 years ago or 16 years ago.
4: 16 years ago.
5: I know it wasn't too bad, hey?
4: No.
5: I would say probably like 1,000 Rand.
4: 1,000 Rand, you bang on the money there.
5: Really?
4: Well done, yes.
5: Really?
4: The most, 1,000 Rand was the, and we saw that as expensive.
5: Yeah,
4: That was like, whoa, you guys are robbing us.
5: I remember as a student then, it was a lot, but it was still doable.
4: Yeah.
5: You know?
4: Now, the most expensive seat, main stand, center of the pitch. How much do you think that was?

0: considering now that ticket in America is 186,000 rand for the final?
1: Times 10.
0: 6,300 rand.
1: Oh wow!
2: Was that the most expensive?
0: That was
2: ticket?
0: The most expensive ticket. 6,300 rand. Okay. Mm.
2: Suddenly, that sounds so doable. Why was I not there?
0: It does now, but 16 years ago, we did think it was expensive. Mm. All right. So that is why there was such a big market for reselling tickets. And remember, this is before digital tickets. Mm-hmm. This you had to go with a hard copy of a ticket. And remember, there was a thing where people would photocopy tickets. I mean, it was,
1: yeah,
0: we honestly thought, you know, 94,700 tickets, mm-hmm, there's going to be like 200,000 tickets out there trying to get into the stadium. So there were people selling tickets everywhere. They were selling tickets on Gumtree at that, mm-hmm, time. They were selling them everywhere. Did you know somebody? Mm. So this guy thought he'd secured tickets from a very reliable source, and they did the exchange. He bought four tickets, 4,000 rand a ticket.
1: Four? Oh.
0: Cash, brown paper bag. And he got handed what he thought was four tickets. And this happened at where most great transactions happen in South Africa. Where?
2: The petrol station.
0: At a petrol station, yeah. Exactly right.
2: Yeah.
1: Oh.
0: So they met up, they met face to face. Did the exchange. He has a brown paper bag. He has the tickets. Look legit. And then we're going to make that whole carte blanche expose come and reveal to him. So he's met the guy face to face. He even thought, like, you know, if this is a scam, we can get the petrol station security footage of the guy that sold him the tickets. But he believes it's real. Mm. But he has this little suspicion that what if it's not? Mm-hmm. So let's make it not. Okay.
1: All right.
0: Whole family's in on this. Hey. Let's go.
3: It's Chris here.
4: How's it?
3: I've got a problem.
4: What?
3: Can't get those tickets.
4: Why?
3: Jonathan, I don't know. There's a problem with Jonathan. So you
4: must. What happened? He's just got him a whole lot of money.
3: Some more?
4: Yeah.
3: No, don't tell me that.
4: Yeah.
3: No.
4: She just gave him some more money.
3: Oh, no.
4: Have you given the money to Jonathan already?
3: Yes.
4: Oh, shit, a brick. Of course you knew this act well.
3: I don't know him that well, you know.
4: No, otherwise he's a dead man.
3: Okay, I'll speak to you later.
4: Okay. Sorry. Oh.
0: That's the dad.
3: He's worried now.
5: He's calling me now. Hello?
4: Babes, Chris phoned me now. It's a scam, or I don't know, there's a problem with the tickets. I said, but Timmy, just gave out more money.
5: But just giving him, no, he can't be. He's just, he left her. I mean, he said he's going to bring me the tickets at 3.
4: I'll drive through that window. The shop, I'll get that oak. Be in the headlines tomorrow. I'll go right through that building and get that money.
0: Okay, hold on. He's calling me. Jonathan here.
4: Yes, Jonathan. Apparently, there's a problem with the tickets.
0: There's no tickets.
4: There's no tickets. Okay, well, then just take the money back to my wife.
0: No.
4: What, no?
0: Oh, it's a problem.
4: You're right. It's a massive problem. But my wife gave you the money not even an hour ago. So where's the money?
0: Yes, thank you. Yes.
4: So you must return it.
0: I'm sorry to do this, but this was for my wife's operation.
4: What?
0: For
4: your wife's operation?
0: Yes.
4: Is you've scammed me. We're not talking little peanuts money here. You, okay?
5: Jesus. Oh my God, he's gonna be so close with me.
4: He's gonna fluke me.
5: Yeah. Yeah, he's finding me.
4: Hello?
5: Hello?
4: cheese and rice. We've been scammed.
5: Oh. No, rubbish, man.
4: I swear on my oath. And he says, no, he's having an operation for his wife, whatever. He's just
5: Cuck. So you phoned me back like 5 times yesterday. No, last night, first thing this morning.
4: So, you know what? I hope the op goes wrong.
5: Okay. Well, mate.
4: I told you from the word dot. From the word dot. I like that.
5: I hope the operation doesn't work out.
0: Ah, here we go. Here we go. I'm going to put you both on hold.
5: Okay.
0: Hello?
4: Jonathan?
0: Yes?
4: The guy that you've scammed in for your f***ing wife's operation. Now, obviously, I've got your number now. I'm going to track you down. You nailed. I got your number and we got your footage. How can you, you're so stupid to give a phone number out?
0: So why are you bugging me now?
4: Because I want my money.
0: You want to talk a deal?
4: A deal?
0: Yes.
4: What deal?
0: My wife. She's going in for a kidney operation. Mm. How many kidneys you got?
4: Oh, geez. what, you're going to give me money, my money back, and I must give you a kidney?
0: Yes, fair's fair.
4: You can keep the money.
0: Well, the visiting hours will be between 7 and 8.
4: The money. I need drugs. Give our money back. Oh, my.
5: Hello, babe.
4: What you doing?
5: I don't like it.
4: Oh, God. Yo, good dogs.
6: Toppy had too much of a good time.
7: Wow, that lie is going to Sure, no, put that in the library. That's history.
6: That's absolutely.
7: Put it in the museums.
6: A part of 2010. Hey, it's Anastasia. I'm out of love. This is KFM Mornings. Good morning.

0: Anastasia, I'm out of love here on KFM Mornings. A couple messages here from the prank this morning.
1: Guys, it was the I need drugs for me.
2: That father's laugh is giving, I got you.
3: I don't know what was better, the prank or that guy's laugh. That was amazing.
2: Darren, that uncle's laugh, man, that is priceless.
4: It's that laugh for me. Oh my word, that guy, please play that laugh over and over. That's what we need.
5: What you doing?
6: That is wrecking. Full shot.
0: And there's different tones to it. I love it.
7: Talk about contagious.
0: That is from the gut, you know? The dude that married your daughter. 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
10: I think it was all over social media, the attitude of our drivers regarding the march and march. There was a pushback from our drivers to say they are not part of this. They would want business to continue as usual. Now we are bringing out an official statement from the Santaco office. So we can assure you that yes, our members and our drivers, they want to work. So we are officially saying it's business as usual.
5: Nou vir vandag se weer temperature. Kaapstad bereik hoogtes van 21, Ladysmith 18, Grabouw 19 en Langebaan sowel as Stellenbosch 23 grade. Die hoofstorie die uur, 63-jarige Aletta Rose wat glo haar 80-jarige suster vermoor het, is vandag weer in die Bellville Landdroshof.
19: EWN Sport with Rexona. It won't let you down. Let's start with the news of the day. Bafana Bafana are through to the round of 32 knockout phase at the FIFA World Cup, making history, doing it for the very first time. It has been a historic morning for South Africa as they beat Korea Republic 1-0 to advance thanks to a Tapelo Maseko goal in the second half.
20: South Africa trying to find a way forward. It's fallen once again to Maseko!
19: And with that result, it'll see them take on co-hosts Canada on Sunday night. Kickoff for that game is at 9 p.m. Mexico, of course, topping Group A. They got a 3-0 win over Czechia to advance as well. Taking a look at some of the other results, Scotland went down 3-0 to Brazil. Morocco getting the better of Haiti, winning 4-2. With that result, Morocco also qualify for the round of 32. There were also a handful of other matches yesterday. Bosnia and Herzegovina beating Qatar 3-1 and Switzerland beating Canada 2-1. Moving on now to the T20 Women's World Cup, where England showed why they are favourites in the tournament as they comfortably beat the West Indies by 38 runs. In the men's game, you can look forward to some test cricket action this afternoon. It's the start of the third test between England and New Zealand in Nottingham. The series is locked at 1-1. Play will start at 12. More at ewn.co.za.
21: South R! 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

0: Hey, it's Dermot Kennedy with Kiss Me here on KFM Mornings. Okay, batter up, Sherlyn Barnes, you ready for the vinyl classic?
1: And you won yesterday, so I'm just playing for some honor, some pride.
0: Yeah, shame. But, yeah, it's the way it is, eh?
1: We move.
0: Yeah. Listen, there's 250,000 Rand up for grabs in the KFM Lottoland Mystery Hunt. Right now, one KFM crew member is holding all of it. To get your share, uncover the identity of the mystery money holder by staying locked on to KFM every day next week from 6. We'll give out some clues, and then the drive could call you back in exchange for a correct answer for 2,500 Rand. And if you placed a bet on Lottoland from 18 June, then you can win the grand prize, which is, get this, 225,000 Rand in the KFM Lottoland Mystery Hunt happening next week.
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8: Let's take one last look at your traffic this morning on Malkbosstrand Road. We've got a crash involving a truck between West Coast and the N7. In Sun Valley, an accident on Okapsevach and Komiki Road. Camps Bay, a crash on Lower Kloof and Victoria Road. And traffic lights still out in Tableview at Bloberg Road and Boy de Goede, as well as in Epping at Viking Way and Gunners Circle. We also have some roadworks this morning on the N1 incoming in the right lane before the Twes Kloof Lodge. If I missed anything, though, you can still WhatsApp Tracy Lang on 082-945-0940.
9: 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With Darren, Sherlyn, Sibs, yeah, and you.

0: It's Band-Aids from Katy Perry on KFM Mornings. All right, vinyl classic. Here we go. Okay, so this song, I don't think it's ever been brought on the vinyl classic. Mm-hmm. I think I'm the only one that would bring it, and I don't recall ever bringing this song.
1: Is it a rock song?
0: It's a rock pop song from a great era of rock and pop. They are a Scottish band. They are Deacon Blue.

0: on your shadow. Deacon Blue, Real Gone Kid. That's my pick today.
1: What you want today is this classic from the year 2000. Dedicated to our superstars, Bafana Bafana. Let's go with this one. It's Mandoza.

0: And just in case you don't know, Nkalagata means big boss, top dogs. So let's vote for our top dogs, Bafana Bafana, today.
1: Put this in your news bulletin, Vanis. Huh? That Simo just got done 7-0.
0: True, that.
2: Yours was a cute choice, though. But I think we know where we need to go.
0: Let's vote for the top dogs, the main men, the big bosses.
1: I thought, let me not be obvious, but then, you know what? I'll
2: live in the moment.
1: Be obvious. Enjoy the moment. Win today. Uh-huh. Well done, Sherlyn.
0: But let's make it official, Cape Town. Please vote for it. Mandoza for Bafana Bafana.
1: If you want to give me a vote, please do. All right, for Deacon Blue. We'll take your votes now.
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11: 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Take the win.
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14: Sherlyn for the win. Yeah.
0: Thank you, Western Cape. Let's go. Bafana, Bafana. Let's go, Mandoza.
1: Yeah.
0: To our top dogs, our big bosses.
1: Bafana, Bafana.

0: it's Mendoza with an absolute South African classic, Nkalagata.
1: Keep that energy up. Keep that going. We're going to have a great couple of days, actually.
2: We are. Thank you, Bafana Bafana.
1: Yeah.
0: We just going to be in a different mood all the way through to Sunday.
1: Exactly.
0: Sunday, 9 o'clock, Bafana take on Canada for the round of 32. Host nation, it's going to be a toughie. Should be easy against the Canadian team, but in their backyard, host nation is going to be full of Canadians.
2: But the boys are looking good.
0: Yeah.
1: It's a date.
0: I fancy our odds. I fancy an upset. But let's just enjoy and savor this moment today, getting out of the groups. Have yourself a wonderful Thursday. We'll see you tomorrow at 6.
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4: Good morning, I'm Vanya Kluter-Collison. It's been an exciting morning for South Africa with celebrations for Bafana Bafana's historic achievement at the FIFA World Cup. The team beat South Korea 1-0 during the early morning game in Mexico. Tapelo Maseko's goal sends Bafana to the knockout stages, making this a first for South Africa. This was the mood in the change room after the match.

0: Then 63-year-old Aletta Rose, who is accused of killing her 80-year-old sister, is back in the Bellville Magistrates Court today. The court is expected to hear the outcome of her 30-day psychiatric evaluation. Rose is accused of decapitating her sister and severing both her hands. The Callis Foundation is calling for stronger collaboration between child protection agencies and first responders to support mothers in crisis. This follows the discovery of a newborn baby girl in a bin at a petrol station in Grassy Park. Founder Caroline Peters says women need better support and should never feel driven to abandon their babies. She adds that mothers should be able to contact police or Childline and be directed to appropriate help, and that the issue needs greater attention.
1: We need to raise greater awareness about the support services, places of safety, and safe alternatives available to mothers in crisis, while strengthening support for women facing poverty, violence, and emotional distress.
0: And Kenya is preparing for possible violence on the streets today as attempts to mark 2 years since deadly Gen Z protests are threatened by the rising use of hired thugs by authorities. Police have shut down large parts of the capital in a bid to block protests, making the anniversary of the deaths of at least, marking rather, the deaths of at least 127 people. Taking a look at today's weather temperatures, a high of 21 is forecast for both Worcester and Cape Town, 23 for Vredendal, 19 for George, and 18 for Beaufort West. The top story at this hour. It's been an exciting morning for South Africa with celebrations for Bafana Bafana's historic achievement at the FIFA World Cup.
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0: this is what you came for, and it's KFM 94.5, and that's exactly what Bafana Bafana did. Yes, they came to go through to the next round, qualified for the very first time in history. We are living in history. How fabulous does that make you feel? Oh, what a day, what a day. And I know for a fact, even if you are very tired, I know without a doubt that the energy is still so very high that no one is feeling any kind of way. Everyone's just too happy to be at work, be together, and just to celebrate. So you know what? That's the vibe. We're just going to keep going. So let's do just that. Welcome to the show. My name's Tracy Lang.
1: Good morning, Trace. And yes, for Bafana Bafana, I'm so thrilled for them. But first, let's take a look at your traffic. On Melville Strand Road, there is an accident involving a truck between West Coast and the N7. And then in Sun Valley, there's an accident on Okapse Weg and Komiki Road.

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2: Yeah. You know what? I like the playoffs. 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

0: Lizzo is looking good as hell. It is KFM 94.5. Oh, listen, every song today is just going to be speaking about the fact that Bafana Bafana won. We're going to find a way. I will find a way to tie it in because we are so excited about it. Good morning and welcome to the show. I am Tracy Lang. If you are still out on the roads, I've got a traffic update next.
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0: Right, let's take a look at your traffic. On Melkbos Strand Road, there is an accident involving a truck between the West Coast Road and the N7. And then faulty traffic lights in Bellville at Robert Sobukwe and Castlesplay Road, in Tableview at Bloberg Road and Boyda Huda, and in Epping at Viking Way and Gunners Circle. And then roadworks on the N1 incoming in the right lane before De Toys Kloof Lodge. If there's anything we've missed, please let me know on 082-945-0940. I'm Tash V with your traffic.
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1: This is KFM 94.5 and my name's Tracy Lang. 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

0: What a song. And this is KFM 94.5. I know it's just one of those days where we are smiling from ear to ear. So I know for a fact, when it comes to the office anthems, particularly today, that is all about the fact that we had one. Bafana Bafana has gone through. They've qualified and they've gone through making history. So for the office anthems this morning, it is still Throwback Thursday. So take me back to the late 90s, early 2000s. And you know what? I'm not going to stop you if you throw in a TKZ. Not one little bit. Save me those voice notes, please. 082-945-0940.
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0: hour of the show is coming. I was going to say the final hour. Yo, we're not there. Very far from the final hour, Tracy. But it must tell you how tired I am. Either way, next hour, David Guetta, Kelly Rowland. We've got Taylor Swift, Ben Rodriguez. And then it's your office anthems. Late 90s, early 2000s for Throwback Thursday. Let's check in on your traffic first.
1: Thanks, Trace. Taking a look at the roads on FW de Klerk Boulevard. Incoming, there is an accident in the right lane at Christian Barnard. And then faulty traffic lights in Belleville at Robert Sobukwe and Castlesfleigh Road. In Tableview at Bloberg Road and Boy de Goede. In Epping at Viking Way and Gunners Circle. And then roadworks on FW de Klerk Boulevard outgoing in the right lane at Lower Church, as well as in the N1 incoming in the right lane before de Toys Kloof Lodge. If there's anything we've missed, send me a WhatsApp on 082-945-0940. I'm Tashvi with your traffic.
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7: Throwback Thursday is here. I know we are feeling in lekker vibes, high spirits because of Bafana Bafana qualifying. 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

0: The Office Anthem, so lekker on KFM 94.5. I Witness News is on the way. Now, I know today is a very exciting day. It's also Thursday, the 25th of June. But I don't know if you know this, but tomorrow, the 26th of June, is World Drug Day. And today we want to take a bit of time to shine a spotlight on substance abuse and why prevention matters. We're going to get into that conversation in the next 10 minutes.
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19: Goeiemôre, ex-Vanya Kluter-Collison. 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Stigter van Truth Coffee, David Donde, het op sisterstasie Cape Talk aanbevelings gemaak.
3: It's definitely going to be your friend. It's going to be a survival mechanism. I think you've got to stagger it over time. So I'm going to go with the flat white, the espresso for that first morning dip, and then stick with the flat white. But if you've got a real emergency, I've got another option for you. It's called involuntary clairvoyance. And what we do is we take a filter coffee and we tuck a espresso in there.
19: Nou vir vandag se weertemperature, Langebaan sowel as Stellenbosch bereik hoogtes van 23, die moederstad 21, 18 is vir Ladysmith voorspel en 19 vir Grabouw. 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

0: This is KFM 94.5. Now, tomorrow is the 26th of June and it is World Drug Day. And now we need to take time to shine a spotlight on substance abuse and why prevention matters. Here in Cape Town, the Community Arts and Culture Development Department is doing important work through its substance abuse and gender programs, all aimed at building safer, healthier communities. And to tell us more about these initiatives, we are joined by the head of substance abuse and gender, Firio Sukuf. And I know we are all probably still on a very natural high. Let's be clear about that, a natural high after what happened last night with Bafana Bafana. But tomorrow is a very serious situation, and I think it's important that we highlight these moments. So tell me, what is the City of Cape Town substance abuse program?
1: And yes, we are on a high for Bafana. That was going on in the house this morning, yeah. But now to get to work. Our substance abuse program is all about encouraging our community members to make healthier choices so that we can build stronger, safer communities. Our communities are plagued with crime, violence, poor health, unemployment, all of the social ills and challenges. But through our awareness campaigns and our education programs, we, and as a community arts and culture development, we really want to push and promote no substance use. And so that's mostly what our program is all about. And we aim it at families because we want to make and improve families and friendships and entire communities.
0: When it comes to the program, does the city offer practical support to help prevent substance abuse?
1: We have a prevention program, and I know this is a heavy topic, but we keep our programs light, fun, interactive, and visual because we want to make it appealing to everyone. We have some key initiatives, and those are our family centering program, how to be a better supportive home environment, how parents should actually be monitoring and watching the children, and how to identify those risky behaviors, including substance abuse. And we, again, give them practical tools to strengthen their relationship, to help them navigate their challenges through life together and as a household.
0: Anyone listening right now, they either know somebody or they're going, listen, I feel like I really could do with finding out more about the program. Where can they go?
1: We have a drug line. The number is 0800-435748.
0: Firio Sukuf, thank you very much for chatting to me this morning. Head of Substance Abuse and Gender. Of course, again, if you want to find out more, if you missed that number, you can just pop us a message on WhatsApp, 0829450940, and we'll send you all the details. Thank you, Firio.
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0: It's Alessia Cara on KFM 94.5. 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

0: This song gives me all kinds of feels. It's just epic. When I hear it, it's not just that it takes me back to a good time, it's that the words have always just rung so true. Stacey Orrico, there's got to be more to life. It is KFM 94.5 as we head to the next hour with me, Tracy Lang, Zara Larson. I've got Tame Impala, Whitney Houston as well. Oh, she's going to get so emotional. And we are also catching up with the KFM crew driven by Jatua. But let's just check in on your traffic. Here's Tash V.
1: Thanks, Trace. Let's take a final look at the roads. On FW de Klerk Boulevard incoming, there's an accident in the right lane at Christian Barnard. And then faulty traffic lights in Bellville at Robert Sobukwe and Castlesfleet Road. In Tableview at Bloberg Road and Boy de Gouda. In Epping at Viking Way and Gunners Circle. And then roadworks on FW de Klerk Boulevard outgoing in the right lane at Lower Church. And also on the N1 incoming in the right lane before the Toys Kloof Lodge. If there's anything else we've missed, send me a WhatsApp on 082-945-0940. I'm Tash V with your traffic.
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0: Whitney Houston and So Emotional. It is KFM 94.5, Tracy Lag with you. So because today's Throwback Thursday, I want to speak about something that many of us as millennials wanted to do and wanted to be and what we experienced when we were younger. Do you remember that at one stage, I don't know if it was just in my circle or at my school, but there was like a time when almost everyone wanted to be a marine biologist for some reason. What? Where does this come from? I do know that at one stage, dolphins were a huge thing in our era, right? There was this, dolphins were just everywhere, like dolphin pendants, dolphin chains, dolphin bracelets. I even have like a dolphin anklet. I remember that very well. You know, like those anklets that you bought at like the stalls during that Christmas season, that kind of vibe. But I do recall many people wanting to be a marine biologist. What led to that? Hey, listen, I don't know. If you are a marine biologist, and maybe it's because of that time, I'd love to hear why. If anything, it's just going to take you back to it. That's all I want. But Throwback Thursday.
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Are you

0: It's the man in the mirror on KFM 94.5. Okay, on the way, the KFM crew, they are out and about. We know they are driven by the sleek, sexy JIT tours, and we're going to catch up with them in the next 10 minutes.
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10: Good morning, I'm Vanya Kluter-Collison. A shooting believed to be gang-related has left 2 people dead and 3 others injured in Malmesbury. Police say the victims were standing in a yard at a premises in the area yesterday when 4 gunmen fired shots at them from a car and fled the scene. Police spokesperson Ndake Ngwala.
11: Malmesbury police responded to a shooting incident which left 2 people dead and 3 injured, one of which is a female. The incident occurred at the corner of Tingi Tingi and Kivit Street in West Bend, Malmesbury on Wednesday, 24 June. According to reports, the victims were standing inside a yard when 4 suspects in a white Golf opened fire and fled.
10: The Western Cape Health Department says at least 100 attacks on emergency medical service personnel have been recorded over the past year in the province. An EMS worker died during a smash and grab in Elsie's River last week. And in the latest attack this week, a female worker was hijacked in Khayelitsha while on duty. The Callis Foundation is calling for stronger collaboration between child protection agencies and first responders to support mothers in crisis. This follows the discovery of a newborn baby girl in a bin at a petrol station in Grassy Park. And it's going to be a long day for thousands of South Africans who've been awake since the middle of the night to witness Bafana Bafana's historic win. Many supporters may now be wondering how to stay awake. Well, a brisk walk, a splash of cold water on the face, or a good cuppa might just do the trick. Taking a look at today's weather temperatures, a high of 21 is forecast for Cape Town as well as Worcester, 23 for Fredendal and 19 for George. The top story at this hour, a shooting believed to be gang-related has left two people dead and three others injured in Malmesbury.
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2: Now when the KFM crew rolls through the Cape, you just know something exciting is going down. Driven by Jatour, they are hitting the streets and bringing those unbeatable KFM vibes to every corner of the mother city. So all you need to do is stay locked in on their journey by following along on the socials with Jatour KFM crew. Now today they are off on a very, very exciting adventure. Let's check in to see what they are up to. Hello, Dylan. So it sounds like you've got quite an exciting adventure today. Give me a little bit of a hint about your destination and what you're most looking forward to.
3: Good morning, JC. Today is going to certainly be an absolutely amazing day, hence the weather being out and all of that stuff. But Lauren and myself is very excited for today's adventure. So we'll be riding the wave of euphoria in some of the most immersive spaces and building trust and teamwork through an exhilarating experience. So I'm going to leave it there. Because you already kind of gave it away in your intro, Tracy. So the one thing that I'm looking forward to most on today's journey is definitely the laughter and the fun that we're going to have.
2: 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What's been your favorite feature or your standout moment with the vehicle so far?
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0: It is One Direction and Story of My Life. 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Now, before I say goodbye, I'm sure you know that for 20 years, Food Lovers Market Willow Bridge has been part of your everyday. From quick grocery runs to big family moments, a local favorite built on fresh food, good value and community. And now we are celebrating that journey. We've decided we need to send Stephen Langman out. Yes, I told you so much is happening in and around the Mother City. And I went, Stephen, you know, this is what's happening at Food Lovers Market Willow Bridge. And he went, Tracy, FOMO. Please let me go. Stephen, what's happening over there?
1: Say no more,
2: Say
1: Tracy.
2: No I more, jumped, Tracy.
1: I jumped
2: to tour and I made, my way,
1: and I made my way down here.
2: They are celebrating their 20th birthday.
1: And they have got and they
2: everything,
1: have got everything
2: specials galore.
1: Specials galore.
2: From their ocean
1: from
2: fresh,
1: their ocean
2: to, their
1: fresh
2: house, to their house,
1: to the butcher's block,
2: the biltong,
1: every single thing is on special.
2: Right up until
1: Sunday.
0: Oh my gosh. That sounds incredible. I know the two of us, we've gone there before and we had such a good time. And to think that they are now actually just deciding to put the spotlight on the community that's been there from day one. So apparently I hear they are giving away vouchers as well as prizes.
1: They are giving away,
2: almost everything that they can.
1: Come down.
2: Say hi to us.
1: We've got a DJ booth here. We are partying.
2: And you could win a Food Lovers voucher.
0: Oh, that sounds incredible. Now, of course, like we say, incredible prizes. They are giving away 10 1,000 Rand vouchers. All you need to do is show up and be part of the vibe. Like Stephen just said, it's all happening in store today. So swing by, take it all in and be part of the celebration. You can expect great energy, good food and that familiar Willow Bridge feeling locals know and love. So if you are nearby, make your way through because you don't want to miss it. Food Lovers Market Willow Bridge has been part of your story for 20 years. Stephen, I know you're still going to be there for a while, but again, how long will all these deals and specials be running?
1: The specials are running until Sunday, the 27th.
0: Oh, okay. That sounds lekker. So, yeah, just a couple of days. Go in, go and check it out. Stephen, you have a lekker time. And then to you listening as well, thank you so much for joining me this morning. It has been epic. And we do it again tomorrow from 9 to 12. Bye.
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0: KFM 94.5, it's my Josie, 4 minutes after 12. Good afternoon, welcome to the show. Stan Mars in for Ibby. I don't want to say that I told you so, but I told you so. Is what it is. Bafana, Bafana, victorious. What a great day to be in field South African. Right, how are things looking on the road? If I miss anything, please get hold of me on 0829450940 Jakes Cavill Drive, accident R300. Philippi reports of protest action in Valtevreden Road before Morganstair Road. Moridam at Robert Sobukwe Road and 35th Street. There's been a collision. Give yourself extra travelling time if you are going that side. Traffic lights faulty Balville at Robert Sobukwe and Castlesflay Road. 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FW de Klerk Boulevard outgoing in the right lane at Lower Church. On the N1 incoming in the right lane before the Toids Kloof Pass. If I missed anything, get all of me 0829450940. The music goes on
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0: 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For the past 20 years, right, Food Lovers Market in Willow Bridge has been part of your everyday, from quick grocery runs to big family moments. A local favorite built on fresh food, good value, and community. And of course, it's time to celebrate that journey. I must also tell you that this is where I go because I can walk there from where I reside. It's one of my favorite places, Stephen Langman. That is where I go. I live around there. Had I known earlier that you're there, I would have told you to come over for a coffee.
1: Stan, you need to come to Food Lovers Market Willow Bridge for a coffee. They've got Seattle here, but they've also got a bean inside. So you can pick up your own beans and make your coffee.
0: Food Lovers Market Willow Bridge, celebrating 20 years and putting the spotlight on the community that's been there from day one. Stephen, what is happening there today? Tell me everything.
1: So Food Lovers Market, as you said, turns 20 years old. They're proudly part of the local community. They get local farmers to drop off their fresh produce. And let me tell you, they have got the best quality of pretty much everything you can think of. From fruit to bakery to the butcher's block, they've got everything and anything.
0: To say thank you, they're giving away 10 1,000 Rand vouchers. Can I win one of those, though?
1: I mean, if you came to visit me a little bit earlier, you could have been a winner. But you decided to go and work.
0: Yeah. So, so the vibe is incredible there today. What you need to do, you need to go there, you need to show up, you need to be part of it. What great specials are you looking at? Also, when you go to that bakery there, it smells there. I mean, the smells are incredible. It's the best. There's a certain pie that they have there that I cannot get enough of when I go to Food Lovers Market out in Willow Bridge.
1: So they've got specials on everything, and their specials are running up until Sunday the 28th. They have got specials on their fruit and veg, on their meat, on their, like you said, the pies are most probably on special as well. They have just got specials galore. They are celebrating 20 years. So there's a lot of specials in store.
0: Great energy, good food. And of course, if you've been there before, you know all about that familiar Willow Bridge feelings the locals know and love. I'm one of them. I love going there. If you're nearby, more importantly, maybe you're not nearby, go around. You can't miss the place. Make your way through because you don't want to miss it. Final thoughts from you, Stephen. What are you eating? What's for lunch outside of the world?
1: Something from Food Lovers Market.
0: 100%. Food Lovers Market, Willow Bridge, part of your story for 20 years. Amazing deals, great specials. And if you know the place, if you are from the area, you'd know it is second to none. I also want to tell you that if you go to that Food Lovers Market on a Sunday, that's Food Lovers Market, Willow Bridge, then you'd know. Because if you're going to jump into a queue on a Sunday at Food Lovers Market, it's one of the biggest queues you've ever seen. Stephen, thank you very much for your time. What's the balance of your afternoon looking like at Food Lovers Market in Willow Bridge?
1: I think I'm going to stay here for a bit and see what specials they have.
0: 100%. Have a look afternoon further. Thanks for your time.
1: You too, Stan. Bye.
0: 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All this conversations about Food Lovers Market, it's almost making me a little emotional because for the entire week, what has been happening, I've been telling people, Bafana, Bafana, South Africa, we are going to progress to the next round of 32. And people said, no, it's not happening, Stan. And now I've got all these emotions. Ask Beyonce.

0: Destiny's Child K from 94.5 Lunch with Stan Mars in for EB Inglis, and good night to each and every single person that was awake from probably about 2 o'clock this morning. There were so many people at our Prime Media HQ. People were here in full swing, and they were here for Geers. And did they get the Geers? Absolutely. The next encounter, though, happens on Sunday, 9 p.m. as we get ready to send home Canada. We'll talk about that over the next couple of minutes. Kay from 94.5 will touch base with our very own Karen Arnold's got the latest news at approximately 12:30. Then I have on the other side of 12:40 Lauren Joffe. We'll find out where she is, what she's up to, and what is happening. And I have to tell you about Uncle Harold before one.
1: Mom, I need cupcakes to school tomorrow.
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0: 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Paula Tones, K from 94.5. Push me to the floor, 1242. You know what goes down, right? And how we roll when we roll. When the KFM crew rolls through the Cape, you know something exciting. It's happening. It's coming. Driven by Jator, they are exploring the Mother City, bringing great energy. More importantly, big smiles and plenty of unforgettable moments along the way. Today, they've made their way to Hint Hunt at the V&A Waterfront, one of Cape Town's most exciting interactive adventure experiences, from cracking clues and solving puzzles to racing against the clock. Teamwork and quick thinking are the names of the game. So let's find out what they have, if you have, and if you know, if you have what it takes to escape in time, or if Hint Hunt will leave them completely stumped. Lauren, what do you have to say about that?
1: Stan, hello.
0: Are you well?
1: Listen, I can't not be well because I am at a Hint Hunt South Africa today.
0: For me, that is incredible. The last time I was there, I had probably one of the best times ever. So if you're out to the waterfront today, you would have seen the Jators parked somewhere, right? I have to ask you, Lauren, what is the atmosphere like at Hint Hunt at the V&A Waterfront?
1: You know what? When it comes to winter, you know, we know and we always, you know, we joke about how Capetonians see one drop of rain and then we all decide,
0: yep.
1: It's inside time, it's soup weather, you know, the jerseys are on, the blankets are over our knees. But Hint Hunt is a reminder that there is so much to do in Cape Town that is indoors. Hint Hunt is the perfect example of an activity you can do during the winter that's indoors. And listen, I don't know if you can hear, but I'm a bit out of breath because we've been so active and so hyped up and so excited for the past 40 minutes or so.
0: No, I can hear it's a vibe. Listen, for anyone who's never experienced it before, what would you say can visitors expect when they take on a Hint Hunt adventure? More importantly, what makes it so unique?
1: So, you know, this is actually, Stan, believe it or not, my very first time at Hint Hunt, which is shocking, I know, because I really love to be involved in all the exciting activities and all the exciting adventures. But it's my very first time. Now, this is a new game that they've got. It's called Bomb Time, where you have to get through a series of very exciting activities in order to get to the other side and, you know, defuse the bomb, so to say, by the end of the hour. So they're traditional games, you know, it's about finding a key, it's about something, you know, a little more find something specific focused, whereas this is very much you're hunting against the time. I mean, as you called, I was quite literally in the middle of, like, I don't know, 10 or 15 different green lasers trying not to touch them. I felt like an FBI agent, you know, when they're dodging bombs and guns but they're 100%. Casually on a phone call. That was me a few moments ago.
0: You know, obviously I need to ask you this, right? Because this is the big question. How did you and the team do?
1: We are literally currently still in the game. So,
0: okay.
1: How do you guys think we're doing?
0: My bad.
1: They said come help, Stan.
0: No, 100%. I wanted to ask you what the vibe is like inside today, but we can all hear what the vibe is like. But I mean, how competitive is everybody working together, enjoying the challenge of trying to beat the clock? What's that like?
1: I laughed at the three of us earlier because all of us were yapping away. And then when the game started, we were like, wait, what? What do we need to do next? And it's honestly one of those things where you can't stop laughing from the start all the way to the finish. And it's really exciting. It's a reminder that, you know, be a kid again. For some reason, we think that when you're a kid and you grow up, you know, you have to stop playing. Who said we have to stop playing?
0: 100%. Why would we? Thank you for your time. Exactly. All the best with the game further there. Love to everybody.
1: Thank you, Stan. Join us next time.
0: 100%. Sounds good. Ciao, ciao.
1: Bye.
0: Thank you, Lauren. What a way to spend a day in the Mother City. If you spot the KFM crew out and about in their stylish Jators, be sure to give them a wave. Hint Hunt at the V&A Waterfront. That is where they're at today. And don't forget to follow all their adventures on social media using hashtag Jator KFM crew.

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0: Skyfm 94.5, taking you back in time. Shay, if I could turn back time, Ashley Mallow, music chief, just walked into studio. How old do you think Shay is? How old do you think she is? Take a guess. Take a wild guess. Take a wild guess. How old do you think Shay is?
1: 65.
0: It's a good guess. How old do you think Shay is without going to Google? Her name is Sherilyn Sarkeesian. I probably messed up the surname. 4 minutes away from 1K from 94.5. Lunch with Stan Mars. Shay at her next birthday will be 81. 81. So talking about and thinking about turning back the hands of time, 81 and her next birthday. Wow. Lunch with Mars, trust you well. We need to talk about something that happened to me yesterday. It involved a certain Uncle Harold. I need to talk to you about it after this.
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0: KFM 94.5. Tad, after one, trust you well. Stan Mars with you till 3 p.m. this afternoon. So, visitor at my house, fetching said mother, telling me we don't have a lot of time, we need to leave, it's getting dark, and Harold is waiting. So when somebody says that to you, and they say, Harold is waiting, 100%. So somebody by the name of Harold, I would assume is probably somebody that's slightly older, and I would say Uncle Harold. Accurate?
1: Yes.
0: Right. So, fetching mother, off to church, don't have a lot of time, it's getting dark. So I didn't understand what Harold and darkness have in common. But I don't ask because I just want to be left alone. Because I got a lecture before that, Javit Mos. Maybe get on geklap daar lekker kwaad. So, Harold is waiting. I walk out because that's what good sons do. And I see a car, but there's no one in the car. So I said, because I'm polite to say, did Uncle Harold go for a walk? Because I live by a park. They said, no, the car's name is Harold. Does your car have a name? Have you heard of people that name their cars? Because apparently it's a very normal thing. People name cars. Does your car have a name? What's your car's name, please? Tell me how you came up with the car's name. Because when I was looking for Uncle Harold last night, there was no Uncle Harold. It's the name of a car. No. No. I mean, have you met people who name their cars? Based on what? I mean, you know what? I really need to make peace with the fact that I meet Xavier and Excalibur when people name their dogs and their cats. But now we're naming our cars in the year 2026. What's your car's name? Have you heard of people that name their cars? 0829450940. I want to hear from you. I need to know these things because these things concern me tremendously. It's KFM 94.5. Let's have a look at traffic. Motor down at Robert Sobukwe, 35th Street. There's been an accident. Bellville at Robert Sobukwe and Castles Flay Road. Blauberg, Tableview Road and Boydehuda. Traffic lights faulty. Ebbing at Viking Way and Gunner Circle. Roadworks, FW de Klerk Boulevard outgoing in the right lane. At Lower Church on the N1 incoming in the right lane before Detroit's Kloof Lodge. N7 northbound before Malibongwe. Left lane closed. No delays. If I missed something, 0829450940. Talk to me.

Does your car have a name? What's your car's name? 0829450940. My 3-year-old girl named our car Moon Moon. Something like a toddler would do. Thank you, Danica, for your messages. I'm going to play some of your messages. Does your car have a name? What's the car's name? I discovered something yesterday when I was looking for Uncle Harold, and there's no Uncle Harold. Tamara says, named my after my Oma Elizabeth. So your car's name is Elizabeth. My car's name is Becky, says Alicia. She's a big four. Really? A big 4x4. My husband named her. Yeah. Because she has a bit of meat on her bones. Anyway, I'm going to read that one. But bulky, but he calls her Becky. Your car's a name. Thank you for your photos as well, because Becky's actually a sticker on the car. Becky's quite pretty. Can I just tell you, Alicia? 0829450940. It's KFM 94.5. Stan Mars with you till 3 p.m. this afternoon. 18 after 1, somebody came to my house to collect said mom. Said Harold is outside. I asked innocently.

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0: Golden Crown, Shaza, KFM 94.5 Lunch with Stan Mars. Till 3 p.m. this afternoon, does your car have a name? I asked. So be careful. Be careful for what you wish. Be careful when you ask people certain things and they tell you what you want to hear, right? Be careful about these things because you'd be surprised how many people name their cars. You'd be shocked, actually. Shocked.
1: Hi, KFM. So I've got a yellow car and my yellow car's name is Rahul and I am James and together we Jahul. So James and Rahul, together we Jahul.
0: Knight Rider's just walked in. Why do you call your car Knight Rider, tell me?
2: Why do I call?
0: Your car Knight Rider, because we're talking about people that name their cars and everyone said, your car's named Knight Rider, ask in the building here.
2: I don't have a car that's not quite can be called Knight Rider. I've got a very, very old car. My car's 12 years old. Believe you me, it's not a Knight Rider.
0: Sure. Sometimes we describe Becky as a person when we're trying to leave or get togethers because the car's called Becky. Saying something in the line of Becky can't be outside the whole night, so we need to get back to get it inside. It works every time. What are they talking about? The car. 1:30, news coming up.
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2: Good afternoon, I'm Karen Annell. The state says more senior police officials could soon face arrest in the multi-million rand police tender fraud case after alleged underworld figure Vusimusikat Matlala agreed to cooperate with the state. Matlala has pleaded guilty to fraud, corruption and money laundering charges linked to a controversial SAPS Health and Wellness Services tender. The Pretoria Commercial Crimes Court has now formally recorded a plea agreement between Matlala and the NPA. The Western Cape Health Department says more than 100 attacks on emergency medical services personnel have been recorded across the province over the past year. The issue has come under renewed scrutiny following a smash-and-grab incident in Elsie's River last week. In the latest attack, a female EMS worker was hijacked while on duty in Khayelitsha earlier this week. And Bafana Bafana are into the knockout stages of the FIFA World Cup for the first time ever. South Africa beat South Korea 1-0 in the final Group A fixture, and coach Hugo Broos admits the feat is high on his list of achievements. The Belgian has also taken a cheeky swipe at some of the team's critics.
20: And again, now I'm laughing with all those people who had the big mouth in the last weeks, who said that the players were bad and the coach, certainly the coach was bad. This is our answer.
2: Now, taking a look at today's weather temperatures, a high of 21 is forecast for Cape Town and Worcester, 23 for Vredendal, 24 for Clan William, and 19 for George. Recapping your top story at this hour, the state says more senior police officials could soon face arrest in the multi-million rand police tender fraud case after alleged underworld figure Vusimusikat Matlala agreed to cooperate with the state.
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0: Knight Rider's exiting the studio. Does your car have a name? What's your car's name? 0825-09. What? You said that your car's name. Knight Rider. 0829450940. What's your car's name? Does your car have a name? What's the car's name? What is your car's name? Abby? Should I be worried, Abby? That's all I want to know. So, Monet, thank you for your messages. There's a lot of things here I can't play, but Abby, should we be concerned, Abby? Tell me. Maybe?
1: My car's name is Big Booty Judy, and she's a sedan, and she got her name because I got into a fender bender where someone hit the back of me and dislodged a part of the boot, and when I got repaired, I told everyone that she got a BBL. So that's how Big Booty Judy got the name Big Booty Judy.
0: Speechless.

0: 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Neo Sexy Love. Mia, do you know what is the worst part of your car's name? And I mean the worst part. I'll share with you what it is. Because it's disturbing at the best of times, really.
1: Hello, KFM. Yes, we do have a name for our car. It's Cully the Corolla Cross. It really helps. I can just let my husband know, hi, are you driving with Cully? What? Or please park Cully in the garage.
0: Stop it!
1: Yeah, when Cully is driving very fast, we call him Karate Cully.
0: That's one of my favorite movies, Mia.
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KFM 94.5, Shekinah. Loves it here. Anyway, from 2 o'clock, Stan Mars with you till 3 p.m. this afternoon. I'm playing you something special on the other side of 2 o'clock between 2 and 3. However, so the only thing that you need to know that it's going to be special, right? But there's a bigger meaning behind the song. So I'm going to give you a couple of clues leading up to the song, and I want to see if you can put it together. I don't want to tell you too much now, but between 2 and 3, I'm going to play you a song of significance. I'll give you a couple of clues leading up to it, and I just want to see if you can kind of figure it out, right? We'll get there after 2 o'clock. It's KFM 94.5, talking about the names of your car. Stan, my car's gold, her name is Goldie. Michelle, I can live with that. Nicolene says, Nuggie in Osis, my motor's a name. Does your car have a name? What's the name? How did it go there? How did we get there? Stan, my son, named my car Big Bertha. We speak of her as if she's a person. His reasoning? Big Bertha was a German tank in World War II. Grey and an old girl like Bertha. We love our Bertha. Like, come on.

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0: 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Much appreciated. Olivia Dean on KFM 94.5 Baby Steps. So before I do the traffic report, right, I thought about something. This is a true story. This happened to me just before I left home to come do the show. I walked out of my house and 3-4 doors away, there was a traffic official in an official traffic car, traffic services car. The car was there. 3-4 doors away from me, when I saw the car, I froze. I didn't move. The car wasn't there. Well, I wasn't sure. No, well, why was I feeling guilty? For what? For what reason was I not moving? I saw the car come out of my garage. I closed the garage and I walked to my car. When I saw the car 3-4 doors away from me, I froze, standing dood still. Why was it? What about that freaked me out, seeing that car? Why was I nervous? Tell me, what happened? I was scared. Scared of what? What did I do? Nothing I could think of then and there. But something happened. What was it? Who knows? Who knows? Traffic-wise, how's things looking outside? If I miss anything, get hold of me. 0829450940. Right, N1 inbound at Wingfield. There's been an accident. The left lane is obstructed. Airport Approach Road in the direction of the N2. There's been a crash. One lane is closed in Noordhoek at Noordhoek Road and Sea Cottage Drive. There's been a collision. There's been an accident in Goodwood at Hilbason Drive. Been an accident. Approach with caution, please. Balville at Roberts at Boekwe. Traffic lights faulty in Castles Flay Road. Table View at Blauberg Road and Boyde Hoede. Ebbing at Viking Way and Gunner Circle, that is a huge intersection. So if you're going towards Epping, Viking Way, Gunner Circle, find yourself alternative routes. I can tell you right now, it's going to be chaos. Roadworks on the N1 incoming in the right lane before Detoids Lodge. Also the N7 northbound before Malibongwe. Left lane closed, no delays. Steady swims of Shanti coming up. If I missed anything in the traffic, get hold of me. 0829450940. Lunch with Mars. 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

0: I don't know. I don't know. I don't know. So, left my house, prepped for the show, first went for a walk, I came home, I was very relaxed, liquor, I was in a good space. I come out of my house, two, three doors away from me, there's a traffic official parked in an official vehicle, right? I see that car, I don't move, I froze. Now, why did I freeze? Why was I frozen? It was like a movie. Why? What brought that about? Nico? I'm very worried about your message, Nico. Very worried about it.
1: Hello, Stan. Yeah, like they say. Miskien het jou ex motjie weggehardloop met die traffic op. Nou, jy bang, hy bring haar terug.
0: You actually made my day.
2: People say the dishwasher does all the work. These people clearly don't own wine glasses. There is no slot. There is no shelf. There is nowhere for them. Stand them up, too tall. Lie them on the side. They roll. Eventually, with no help from the dishwasher, I find a place to balance them. Usually against a cup or something. And then I will carefully slide the rack in. I hear sound. I open it. It was the sound of them losing the balance. Must start again. This is my reality. My prison every night. 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And honestly, even thinking about it makes me exhausted. 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

You ready for me? Today is 25 June 2026. This date holds a significant event that happened in the past. Somebody that you and I would know, should know, definitely know, that person's life came to an end on this day. This person's last word was milk. His last word was milk. What am I talking about? 0829450940. Who am I talking about? Kenny Grace on the way. If you get it right, they'll play you a song. Well-known individual. Very well-known. Very well-known. Approaching $1 billion at the box office. Who am I talking about?

0: Kenya Gray's Strangers, KFM 94.5. Lunch with Mars, Stan Mars with you till 3 p.m. 25 June 2009. Guli, you got it. Mariska, you got it. Esme van der Merwe, Tuadrech, Lorette, he passed away on my birthday. Well, happy birthday to you. Hello to Brittany. A couple of messages in there. Who died 25 June today in 2009? Kurt Cobain. Arnie, what do you say, Arnie? What do you say? I'm wondering.
1: The person that you guys are talking about on the radio is the one and only Michael Jackson.
0: Maybe. Maybe.
2: Hi, Stan. Is it not Michael Jackson? It's Christine. Bye now.
0: Hi, Christine. Tasha?
3: Stan, it's Latasha. Is it Michael Jackson?
0: Why would you all think it's Michael Jackson? Tell me. Chandra, what do you have to say for yourself? 2009, 25 June. Many, many moons ago. Who died? And you're right.

0: Taking it back in time, what a classic, Michael Jackson, rest in peace. It's called Bearded 26 after 2K from 94.5. It's a lunch with Mars. Sharon, spot on. Sharon Ferrer-Fawcett also passed away, 2009. Jacques Cousteau, Lee from Montreal. Good afternoon. Thank you very much for your message. Much appreciated. His last word was milk, but it was a term for a drug that he was using at the time for sleep purposes. But the music lives. It's K from 94.5. News coming up.
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13: Goeiemiddag, ek is Karen en Nel.
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10: We have continuously have hotspots, but they continue to change. There was protests, marches that were violent in the Southern Cape. In all of these 27, we arrested 8 people for different cases.
6: Produksieprysinflasie in Suid-Afrika het in Mei tot 7,8% versnel vanaf 4,8% in April. 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
13: I think this was massive. I think we had a lot of doubters, a lot of haters listening to the pundits. We were talking about 2-0, 3-0 against us. So I think this is a massive win for us and it shows that we can go further.
6: Ons het geskiedenis gemaak deur vir die eerste keer ooit na die uitklopfase van die FIFA Wêreldbeker deur te dring. 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

0: Kygo, Ava Max, KFM 94.5. That is how I say goodbye. I'll see you tomorrow, 12 to 3, for another edition of Lunch with Stan Mars in for Ibi. Have a great afternoon further. Enjoy these celebrations of Africa through to the next round. Bafana Bafana making us proud, 3 o'clock this morning. If you are up watching the game, I suppose you're going to bed really early tonight, but get ready for Galway. He's going to drive you home in style. 3 to 7 till morning. Flight, flight. Cheers.
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2: I want you to give me some supermarket products that could pass for footballers' names.
3: Chutney. The problem is that Chutney's actually a goalkeeper, and it's a terrible goalkeeper, because Chutney always misses balls.

0: not just Carl. I'm talking Jody West in the back, the man that really creates the sound of the show. You got Beatrice, who this is part of the meat of the show. Karen Ann giving you the news you need. Whoever's on sport giving you sport. Is it too soon? Sorry. Our sport presenter is always very busy, man, because obviously it's World Cup. And then, of course, Cassidy Jade Nicholson.
1: Hey, hello, how's it?
0: Yo!
1: Can I just tell you?
0: Yes, tell. Tell me.
1: Bafana, Bafana. Yo, me, I'm walking proud today.
0: Yo! Also, I see you. The people who doubted us after the Mexico game. Welcome back to social media.
1: Yeah.
0: Hi.
1: You know what?
0: Yeah.
1: You thought we were proud after a penalty when we drew. Imagine today.
0: Look at us, man. Look at us. Yo. I mean, it's been really great. I saw all the videos and images of the watch party in the early hours of the morning. And yes, if you're asking, about 15 minutes I caught before I fell asleep. And then I was still up for gym this morning. So if I am sounding a bit tired, no, I'm not.
1: No.
0: Come on. No, but just, I'm kind of waiting for the second wind to go flatline.
1: Oh, no, there's no such thing. We're going to make sure that we pump it today on the show, because when the show goes well, you have zoomies. You see?
0: Yeah, yeah, definitely. I do want to capture some moments for you just to kind of reflect on the game. And, you know, whether you are a football supporter or not, I think you're a proud South African. And we need to bathe in that today together. Wear our colors with pride all over. You know, the great thing, driving to work today, I see people with not only Bafana Bafana regalia and outfits and that sort of thing. Springbok stuff comes up. I mean, Jody West today in the back, he's got his proud old school Springbok supporters jersey his zip up, and I think it's so cool.
1: I want to add and say, the other day we were talking about Bafana Bafana, and Karen Ann walks in wearing a different South African top, but a South African top nonetheless, right?
0: Doesn't matter.
1: So I was like, yo, I'm this close to wearing a Proteas cricket top.
0: Let's do it.
1: But I was like, we were so graciously gifted incredible t-shirts from Adidas for our birthday. So I have my Cassidy 30 Bafana Bafana.
0: Oh, you have that
1: on
0: now? Yes, that was actually a gift from Canal Walks.
1: Yes.
0: Yeah, they came through and they wished us happy birthday. So we got, I wore something a bit different today.
1: No.
0: A very, very old school type of Bafana Bafana. It's kind of like a supporters, but still fashionable. You know what I mean?
1: Vibes.
0: Thank you very much.
1: It.
0: Thank you. Thank you. It's giving Dr. Kumalo, isn't it?
1: It is.
0: Thank you. We're feeling good today. I hope you are too. And sure, I couldn't think of a better way to start the show than to deliver something very special, something unifying, something steeped in pride. Well done, Bafana Bafana.

0: It is Somers Homewrecker. It's the Flash Drive, KFM 94.5. It's 10 past 3 if you need the time. I'm Carl. This is Cassidy. Got a message from Pearl saying that brought me to tears. We really have the most beautiful anthem because I had to start the show with the anthem today. Well done to Bafana Bafana. No DNA, just RSA. Thanks for your love, Pearl. I'm not done yet because if you want some goosebumps, we have to recap on what we have been through. You know, a loss, a draw, and a win. That's all the emotions.
1: Vamos! The greatest show on turf, the biggest ever seen on planet Earth. Rule Mexico, maybe with an opening here. And that is the only goal of the World Cup! Finishes here at Mexico City Stadium. Mexico 2, South Africa 0.
2: For a moment, I'm criticized, but people have to know. For those still don't know it, I do it my way.
1: Absolutely vital game from the FIFA World Cup in Group A. It is Czechia against South Africa from Atlanta, Georgia. Could be a chance already for Patrick Schick. Well, a real chance here. Then Czechia are in front. Sadilek puts it away.
3: And the team loses when everything is broken. Sport always gives you another chance. Here's one for South Africa. Veldstra handball. They have a penalty. It's the bit of luck they needed. Then the celebrations commence.
2: I'm very proud of the performance of my team, and I think we gave an answer to all those big mouths of the last weeks.
4: Judgment Day in Group A is here. Only a win will be enough for South Africa. Right on the delivery, it's headed down by the captain and blocked on the line.
5: Well, a very clear identity from Hugo Broos.
4: And it is South Africa trying to find a way forward. It's fallen.

0: I believe they call that Hunaflex.
1: What the ish?
0: By the way, Cassidy's in tears. Well done, Jody. You've made this woman cry. That's our journey thus far. And
1: what
0: we still
1: the
0: have, I know, we still have Canada ahead of us. But just remember the fact that we've been through it. And I would say it is unfortunate that we had those early doubters. That we lose that first game and suddenly everything comes. You know, I even had a WhatsApp from a disgruntled listener when I did an entire switch the hits at 6 for Bafana Bafana. And this person said, why are you supporting Bafana Bafana? They lose all the time. You must support the Booker. That's what I got from a listener, right?
1: You know what?
0: That's all I did. I did respond accordingly as well. Because I will respond when I need to. Yes, I do. But I'm just saying that the thing is about being a supporter, you can't always be a good time supporter. You can't. You have to be there for the losses. You have to be there for the failures. If you are going to support somebody, you have to be there if you are truly going to have their back in the darkness, in the shadows of failure. You have their back then. Because then the victory becomes the unity. It doesn't become the points on the board or whether you get out of a group or not at a World Cup. Just think about that. Next time you post some things on social media, now this morning, having to respond with stories saying, I guess I jumped the gun. Well done, Bafana. You know, I'm sorry.
1: Yeah. We had this conversation yesterday because we were like, do we stay up? Do we not stay up? And I said, no, we stay up because we would stay up if it was the Booker, you know?
0: Yes.
1: And there is something so beautiful with the Booker. And I don't mean to make this about them because it's not. But there's something so beautiful about the Booker because it's what it represents.
0: Yeah.
1: Right? Within our country and everything that's happened in our history and so on and so on. But we can pay the same respects to our other teams who are doing just as well and trying just as hard because they do. Like we were just talking about it off air. Sorry to air our laundry, but we were saying South Africans move differently. We move differently when we unite. And now we wake up and we've got this win in our pocket. You're today, we've chest out, stomach in. You know what I mean?
0: And that's the beauty of us as well. In fact, I'm so glad you heard that. And can I just say that piece of beautiful audio, which I'll play again later because that's way too good to play just once.
1: Also, send it to me, please, Jody.
0: Yeah, I think
1: it needs to go on socials.
0: Just send it to me, please. Thank you. Just on a Dropbox or something.
1: Thank you.
0: Thank you very much. I can't airdrop because
1: he doesn't have an iPhone. He has an Android.
0: Thanks a lot. But this is all you and your response to it as well.
2: Guys, that's even put me in tears. A moment we'll relive forever.
0: That's the idea.
3: Good afternoon, Carl. My bro, I'm so tired, but I'm happy.
0: Yes, man.
3: I'm really happy, Bafana won, my bro. Listen, I'm not a football watcher. I don't watch soccer. Only when it's FIFA time. And you know what? I'm finding myself watching Canada's games now to see how do they perform. Analyze on all for Canada. I'm so invested. Bafana, you've done enough. But let's take it where we can take it, man. Let's just take it where we can take it.
0: Yeah, man. Now we're at this point where we're thinking, you know what? There's no believers, only believers. Okay. We're here. We're ready.
1: Let's keep it local.
0: Let's do it. Oh, man. I just think that it's a straight up vibe. And thank you for sharing your thoughts on that as well. I mean, while I'm here, I might as well build the energy, shall I?

0: Hala Bafana.
1: And now for a quick look at your roads. On the N1, on top of the Plattekloof Bridge southbound, there's been an accident. Another accident on the N1 outbound after the engine. All lanes are open. And on Airport Approach Road in the direction of the N2, there's been an accident where one lane is now closed. Some traffic lights are faulty in Belleville at Robert Sobukwe and Castles Flay Road, in Tableview at Blauberg Road and Boydegoede, and in Epping at Viking Way and Gunners Circle. Some roadworks as well on the N1 incoming in the right lane before De Toys Kloof Lodge, and on the N7 northbound before Malebongwe, the left lane is closed, but there are no delays. My name is Cassidy Nicholson. If you have anything you want to add to the report, please feel free. That's 082-945-0940.
0: And now for a song that answers a big question we had yesterday around us staying awake. Would we do it for Bafana Bafana? Absolutely. In fact, all night long.

0: All night long, Lionel Richie, it's on your show, Flash Drive, KFM 94.5. Coming up, it's your chance to win this Clicks. 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
5: Hello, Sherilyn.
6: Hi, Cole. How are you doing?
5: Fantastic. I'm feeling the Bafana Bafana vibes. Feeling it. The energy. That's what I'm feeling. Are you well today?
6: I'm very well. Thank you so much. I'm happy to get your call.
5: No problem. I just noticed that you enjoy wafer sticks from Clicks. I actually called you because it rhymes.
6: I love it. The hazelnut flavor is absolutely amazing.
5: Hazelnut wafer sticks. Hold on. I'm going to do a little shop here on Clicks quickly. Find it because I need to make
6: okay,
5: sure.
6: Okay.
5: No, I'm going to do it while I'm talking to you. Yeah. Ooh, okay. I know exactly what you're talking about. Is it the delicious ones? Ooh, stop.
6: That's the one.
5: Yes. And yes. I'll take 5. Thank you very much. That is amazing. And is that like a little bit of a snack that you have, you know, in the evening? You know, just a little something, something.
6: No, it's actually, you know, it's my guilty must-have at work. So sometimes there's a 3-4-2 special at the Click across the road from my work. And then myself and my colleague go and buy it. Then we share the third packet. So, yeah, it's my guilty must-have.
5: I love it. You don't have to feel guilty anymore because you are now going to get that in bucket loads because you won a 2,500 Rand cashback. Well done. Yes, that's it. That's how you win on this show, with energy. Sherilyn, enjoy the cashback, and thanks so much for receiving our call. You are a winner. Love it.
6: Thank you so much. Can I just give a shout out to all my colleagues at Mars Technologies? You guys are the best, and we're also the best IT company in Cape Town.
5: What's it called? Mars Technology.
6: Mars Technologies, yes.
5: Love it. Okay, well, everybody there, hi, and keep KFM 94.5 on in the office loud. Make sure it blares. 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

0: 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Bushleji, take me home, I plan to.
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0: So baby, with lekker music from the Chainsmokers. Closer to you. And then vibes from DJ Kentman. Why not? Come on. Hey.
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3: So currently on Airport Approach Road in the direction of the N2, there's been an accident where one lane is now closed. On the M5 southbound, traffic is congested between Pinelands and Kenilworth. The N1 outbound slows down between the Foreshore and Belleville. And on the M3 south, it's slowing down from Clipper Road. Roadworks on the N1 incoming in the right lane before Du Toit's Kloof Lodge. And on the N7 northbound before Malebongwe, the left lane is closed. But not to worry, no delays. My name is Cassidy Nicholson. If there's anything else you'd like to add, let me know on the WhatsApp line. 082-945-0940.
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4: Good afternoon, I'm Karen Ann Nell. Western Cape Police say they have received several notices for marches planned across the province next Tuesday by anti-illegal immigration groups. Today, Western Cape Police Commissioner Lieutenant General Thembisile Patekile outlined law enforcement's preparedness. He says police will continue monitoring identified high-risk areas. To the courts now, where the NPA says the court will have the final say on sentencing in the SAPS tender fraud case against Vusimusi Kat Matlala, despite a plea and sentence agreement being reached. Matlala has pleaded guilty to fraud, corruption and money laundering, with the state proposing a 15-year sentence, 7 years suspended. The court will make its decision on Wednesday. And Bafana Bafana coach Hugo Bruce says his side will not sit back on their success and will go all out when they face Canada in Sunday's round of 32 clash. South Africa have secured a historic first ever place in the FIFA World Cup knockout stages after a 1-0 win over South Korea in their final Group A match.
5: But that doesn't mean now that we are happy and we will play Sunday a little game and go home. We will go for it and, yeah, you never know. It is a match of football, and in a match of football, everything can happen.
4: Weather-wise, a mild day is forecast for the province, with the metropole and parts of the west coast becoming cloudy in the afternoon. Cape Town sees a high of 21, Vredendal 26, Laingsburg 20, and Knysna reaches a high of 23. Recapping your top story at this hour, Western Cape Police say they have received several notices for marches planned across the province next Tuesday by anti-illegal immigration groups.
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0: I know. 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It's a flash drive. This is KFM 94.5. Welcome, welcome. And yo, while you were celebrating, I was working for you because there are some really cool things that I want to add here. One of them is that it's another win for South Africa. And hear me out. South Africa has officially been ranked the friendliest country in the world, according to a global study by Remitly. Now, the study surveyed more than 3,000 people across 27 countries using agreeableness, a section of the Big Five personality tests to measure traits like kindness, empathy, and willingness to help others. South Africa topped the rankings with a score of 34.63 out of 40.
1: So you mean to tell me we even beat out Canada?
0: We beat out, because you know Canada are very friendly.
1: They're very polite. They're very please and thank you, please and thank you.
0: And sorry. Thank you. Sorry.
1: And sorry. Yeah, sorry.
0: What's that sorry. About?
1: Sorry. Yeah. Oh, about.
0: So the top five friendliest countries at five, Sweden.
1: Okay.
0: At four, Mexico. We met them before. Yeah. Wasn't too friendly there.
1: Yeah. Oh, spice.
0: Sorry. Croatia. I call Croatia Modric land. Then. Number two is Greece.
1: Oh, yeah. So Canada's not even top five.
0: No.
1: Sorry.
0: No. Sorry. I do love Canadians, though. I'm not going to lie. I know. That's such a difficult tie now. And then at number one, South Africans. Researchers said South Africans stood out with their warm, hospitable nature, ability to make both visitors and newcomers feel welcome. Maybe even a house that really is just one of the friendliest greetings on earth. And that's why we topped the charts. How cool is that?
1: We are vibes.
0: So friendly.
1: Ignore the noise on social media.
0: There's
1: Come and
0: nothing.
1: Meet us in person.
0: Yeah. Just actually experience us, please. Yeah. We are good people. This was a fascinating thing. I'm not sure if you saw this, but quantum physics, it always intrigues me. I would never have the mathematical capacity to even broach it, but I love it. I'm interested in it.
1: Okay.
0: A fascinating interpretation of quantum physics suggests that countless parallel versions of us could exist in alternative universes. I'm getting very Marvel here, but hear me out. The idea comes from the many worlds interpretation, which proposes that every quantum event creates multiple possible realities rather than a single outcome. Now, there is an Oxford physicist, Vlatko Vedral, and he has written about this concept, but it remains a theoretical interpretation rather than an established scientific fact. But essentially what it means is that there are pretty much other versions of us. And even what they are doing, wherever they are, that's affecting how our life trajectory is going.
1: Oh.
0: How crazy. And I saw a message or a little comment on the post about someone saying we need to have a Teams meeting with the other versions of myself.
1: Yeah.
0: Just a stat.
1: Just to check what's going on.
0: Like, what are you people doing?
1: Yeah.
0: Okay? Why is this happening to me? Yeah, now I know.
1: I'm 50. Why do my knees feel like this? What have y'all been up to?
0: That is Cassidy, who is 60, who has just started CrossFit. That's the Cassidy in that alternative universe, right? It could also be the Cassidy who is at the Olympics in the alternative universe.
1: It could also be the Cassidy that's 16 that's jumping off the swing mid-air.
0: And now suddenly your knees are buckling.
1: Exactly.
0: Yeah. And you know that whole deja vu thing? Maybe that's connected as well. Because other Cassidys have been where you were, but just in an alternative reality. Goodness. My head is boiling.
1: Science.
0: It's scientific. That's what it is. Last one for you. You know, Instagram is making a bigger push into the living room by expanding its Instagram for TV app to Samsung Smart TVs. After previously launching on Amazon Fire and Google TV, the move is aimed at making creator content easier to watch on the big screen. I think the reason for this was a lot of people are doing these short form
1: yes.
0: movies that you can catch at part one, part two, part three. Have you seen these things?
1: Yes, going? I have.
0: And a lot of them are like true crime sort of skits as well.
1: Mm.
0: And even like reality TV shows are lined up on those platforms, but in very short form. And it does speak to the attention span of us right now. So they actually want to get into our TVs in our living rooms.
1: Sure.
0: As Insta, social media is following us. Goodness gracious me. Who knows?
1: Oh my, I think maybe that's too much, but certain people like it.
0: Mm. Certain people.
1: Yeah, my sister's really into it.
0: Really?
1: She watches the shorts.
0: Like the telenovela. And there's like a couple of parts that you watch. Goodness.
1: Yeah.
0: But I think the main thing is that we are number one once again on a list. And that is for friendliest city.
1: Hashtag all I do is win, win, win, no matter what.
0: Yep, the friendliest country. And thank you to number two, Greece and Mexico on there. But we topped it number one. Thank you very much. I appreciate you.
2: How can people not like South Africa? We are the friendliest country in the world. We're always smiling because we have beautiful weather and our weather is just as crazy as we are. I mean, only country that calls the president cupcake and he's okay with it.
0: That's it. That's what I'm talking about right there. Yeah, we are very friendly. And on that note, welcome to the Flash Drive and KFM 94.5. You're welcome to stay. Get comfortable. 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

0: It's Bruno Mars, Treasure. That's what you are. 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Just need to get you off those roads and thinking something that is a bit more positive as well, please. Because, you know, while you are thinking about a traffic jam ahead of you, I want you to think about a strawberry jam, an apricot jam, a blueberry jam, or anything else you want to drop into your trolley when you shop a little later at Pick and Pay. How are we looking?
1: On Airport Approach Road in the direction of the N2, there's been an accident, but only one lane is closed. On the M5 southbound, traffic is congested between Pinelands and Kenilworth. The M5 north, backed up at Berkeley Road. The N1 outbound slows down between the foreshore and Belleville, and on Nelson Mandela Boulevard outbound, traffic is slowing down from Rudderblum Road. Some roadworks on the N1 incoming in the right lane before Detoy's Kloof Lodge, and on the N7 northbound before Malebongwe, the left lane is closed over there. My name is Cassidy Nicholson. If you have anything you want to add, just pop me a WhatsApp on 082-945-0940.
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0: It's the Chainsmokers and Halsey at School. Closer on your flash drive, KFM 94.5. And I'm not stopping there. There's more to come.
1: Coming up on the flash drive.
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0: Like the top 40's number one song, Alex Warren. This is Fever Dream. And then throwing it back on Havana last Thursday, Black Box. All lined up after news.
1: Coming up on the flash drive. 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
3: Police warn shutdown protesters, don't hide your faces from us. And Ramaphosa swaps suit for jersey in Parliament. Good afternoon. I'm Karen Ann Null. Western Cape police have warned that anyone taking part in any anti-illegal immigration protests next Tuesday must obey the law. As authorities outline their plans to maintain law and order, Western Cape Police Commissioner Thembisile Patakile made it clear that weapons and face coverings will not be tolerated. Ntuthuzelo Nene reports.
4: The warning from the Western Cape Police Commissioner comes after sticks and traditional weapons featured prominently in some recent anti-illegal immigration marches, with activists defending their use. But Thembisile Patakile says protesters will not be allowed to carry such items during next week's demonstrations.
5: And should there be arms or you cover your faces, we're not going to allow you to do that, because if you choose to say it is your religion or your tradition to do that, don't join the march. It's your choice.
4: Ndutuzelo Nene, Eyewitness News.
3: Meanwhile, the case of murder accused Aletta Rose has been postponed to tomorrow due to a procedural issue. The 63-year-old was expected to appear at the Bellville Magistrates Court via video link from Portmore Prison. She is accused of killing her 80-year-old sister. Producer price inflation in South Africa quickened to 7.8% in May from April's 4.8%, reflecting an increase in fuel prices which fed into production costs. This is the third month the inflation print has picked up and marks the steepest edge since April 2023. And President Cyril Ramaphosa has delivered a tongue-in-cheek apology to the National Council of Provinces today for not wearing his traditional suit and tie in the House. In celebrating Bafana Bafana's victory over South Korea in Mexico last night, the president is answering questions from MPs wearing the national team's football jersey under his jacket and a scarf in the colors of the flag draped over him. Ramaphosa says the win belongs to the country.
6: That victory was inspired by all of us. Actually, I've been telling people that we scored the goal, all of us collectively, that ensured our victory. So it is a joyous day. It is a day for celebration.
3: A mild day is forecast for the province tomorrow. Cape Town sees a high of 21, Vredendal 26, Laingsburg 20, and Knysna reaches a high of 23. Recapping your top story at this hour, Western Cape police have warned that anyone taking part in any anti-illegal immigration protests next Tuesday must obey the law.
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0: Justin Timberlake, Cry Me a River. What?
1: I was going to say, let's change the lyrics from Cry Me, Cry Me to Try Me, because it's like...
0: Try Me. Like the box wine. Have that stick on it. Try Me. You know, like Namakwa in the, you know, in the retail stores, they have like a Try Me at the bottom.
1: Done.
0: No, I thought that was you meant. It's when you know.
1: Not
0: the
1: box wine. Oh. I just mean like, try me because look at it. I'm still in the Bafana vibes, man.
0: We are going to be this way for a while until we face Canada. That's what we're going to be like, and it's fine. That's cool. I was in a bit of a mood today, as in like a warm mood, and I just wanted to just chat to you about something that I found, and I think it was quite endearing to just have these people online. They were reminiscing, okay, before Instagram stories, TikTok trends, and the pressure to document every moment. People are missing certain things that they grew up with without social media. And I loved this. I was in love with the post because I found myself scrolling in and reminiscing about the times that we used to do these things. And I wanted to give you a nice little spread of these just to give you the warmth that I felt when I saw this. So do you remember... And I remember this clearly. It wasn't a magazine for me. It was the dinosaur books at CNA. But remember when we were waiting for the next magazine issue to come out? Do you remember how excited we were when we knew at the end of the month or whenever it was, we'd get a new magazine?
1: Yeah.
0: What could be in there? What information I'm going to find out about that celebrity? Everything is at our fingertips now, but we had to wait for a magazine to get like the tea.
1: Yeah, like the Heat magazine. Remember that?
0: Yo, there's a Vanellas right there.
1: With his free sunglasses or like a free blush or something.
0: Yo, that's a Vanellas now.
1: Right?
0: So waiting for the next magazine issue. For me, it was the dinosaur books.
1: Okay.
0: That's why I have a catalog of dinosaur names in my mind that'll never, ever leave.
1: Mm-hmm.
0: All right?
1: I really and I feel like if you're going to give me like 90% air in a chip packet, at least let me forget about the air by bringing Tazos back.
0: To fill it with something valuable, you know? and preferably non-toxic.
1: Exactly.
0: And
1: I remember that.
0: No microplastics.
1: No.
0: Thanks.
1: I remember those things, and then we'd trade Tazos.
0: I think the reason why they don't add it is it's because of microplastics.
1: Right.
0: Yeah.
1: I mean, but it's a lot because it's in a you know, a bag or whatever.
0: The Tazos.
1: It was a vibe.
0: And remember, there were some Bazos. There were some Bazos, yeah. You could click them in together. It was really cool. Another thing that they said, life before everything, you had to match an aesthetic. It didn't matter. There was no aesthetic.
1: Right.
0: Live. Wake up. Get excited about a Saturday morning.
1: Mm.
0: And... remember when we used to just go out into the neighborhood? There wouldn't be like a, let's see if someone's home or in the mood. No. I remember just like going outside and knocking on the friend's door.
1: Yeah.
0: Is so-and-so here? That was the beautiful thing. Honestly.
1: No, I thoroughly enjoyed that.
0: And
1: we would play hard, hey? We'd play hard. Because it would be like a... all times when you're playing with like the neighborhood kids, you'd get like cuts on your knees and on your shins. Sure, that was it. That was the vibes.
0: I miss how a high boy stained my mouth.
1: Sorry?
0: It's a sucker. Sorry, it's an old school sucker. It's a high boy.
1: Yeah, okay.
0: But like just the way, because you know it stained your mouth, because that time they didn't really care about tartrazine, so we used to chug that stuff.
1: I used to froth for a tomato crack and snack. Yeah, and it used to stain my fingers.
0: The other thing on this list is passing notes and spending time together after school. Now, remember when you used to pass notes? I remember receiving heart-folded notes from people. Do you remember? They just fold it into a heart.
1: Okay.
0: I never knew how they did that, but it would always be like, hey, do you like me, yes or no? You know what I mean? Those sorts of things.
1: Yes, yes, yes. Circle yes or no.
0: That would be so cool. Bring that back. You know what I mean?
1: Exactly.
0: Instead of sliding.
1: Yeah. Bring back making decisions with your eraser.
0: Yes, Cassidy.
1: No.
0: Check your man. Going to the mall with friends with zero money. The apex. The cream of the crop of the experience. Come on, I miss that.
1: When you would go mauling.
0: That's it. Yeah. I know kids maul now, but they have, like, for some reason they have money now.
1: Yeah.
0: Where the hell did they get that?
1: I remember we would go with a 50 rand to the mall, and it would be for, like, a movie, and then maybe the movie was full. Now you've got, like, 2 hours to maul.
0: Yo,
1: you don't know what you're going to do, but you do know that you have to go home with change.
0: If I had any cash, all I would need it is for tokens. Because I was a game corp and I'd be inside a massive octopus at N1 City in Wonderland.
1: Yes.
0: And I'd be playing Virtua Striker or some sort of a game there like Metal Slug and I'd be going at it. I miss those days. Oh, I was never a car game guy, but I would play those games. That was very cool.
1: Okay.
0: Love Letters is on here. Not feeling glued to a device. Like you'd want to be away from them. You'd want to be outside. Making mistakes without the whole internet knowing. I mean, every millennial is grateful that there's no documentation. There's no, other than thunder.com, we're safe.
1: Yeah.
0: Because
1: and Twitter. That was also kind of crazy.
0: Thunder.com captured some of our greatest moments. For some reason, we were all sweaty because we were dancing. How about that?
1: Yes. Remember we would go to the party to dance.
0: We actually danced that time. We watched the DJ set. Without recording the whole thing, we actually danced to it.
1: We were all sweaty.
0: And then, there we go. Number two, dancing at clubs instead of everyone filming each other. Jonathan just messaged in saying, Carl, did you take a stepladder to play Virtua Striker? No, my friend. A stepladder was fancy. I had a Bashu's crate that I could stand on. Come on. We're talking about the stuff we miss. Okay? Stay on script, Jonathan. In fact, go to the corner.
1: Jeez, no. Jonathan. Time out.
0: Big time. And then, of course, the big one is watching concerts with your own eyes. That's actually was at number one. There are certain subtleties about that type of life that I think sometimes we also need to bring back a little bit. Hello, Jade.
2: Hi.
1: Hi.
0: Do you feel this with us? That feeling?
2: Yo, I feel it. I am such a nostalgic person.
0: Right.
2: Everything that brings back memories, I love.
0: So tell me, what do you miss about not having to be on your phone or take a picture and get onto TikTok? And what's the stuff you miss?
2: I miss everything about that whole late 90s, early 2000s vibe. But what I especially miss is when you could go to the movies and it's not one, there's two. And there was like an interval in between.
0: Yes! You know...
2: You remember?
0: Okay, by the way, the only movie I went to that had an interval was when I watched Titanic.
1: Titanic, yeah.
0: It had an interval in the middle of it. And
2: yeah.
0: I remember it was cool. They had to sneak me in there because I was a little younger. But I got to watch Titanic, I remember. And there was that interval. Oh, that was

0: what became the VHS.
1: I remember that.
0: And I was like, wow, this whole shop is changing before my eyes. I was part of that transition. Amazing. Yo, Jade.
2: All they need to do is open one Mr. Video. Just one. Bring it back.
0: Just for the vibes, man. Just for the feels. I think that's a good idea. Yo, that'd be so cool. I remember that. And it used to be an event to watch a movie at home, man.
1: Friday night, after school, your dad takes you to Mr. Video. You're going to choose what movies you're going to watch on the weekend. Like, that was an event. Oh, yes. You know what I mean?
2: And when you had the contract, you bought the contract,
0: yep.
2: And you're counting how many movies you have left from your contract.
0: I sold many contracts in my time sitting there. I had to. It was part of my job. And I remember how excited people were to walk in and ask me, like, what is my opinion on a movie they need to watch? And that's when I could cook.
1: Okay.
0: All right. That's when it was so good. Oh, man. Jade, thanks for sharing. I'm feeling the feels now of back in the day when I used to work in a video shop. That was also such a good time. Yeah. Jade, have
2: thanks,
0: a naked day.
2: No, nice thank you. Listening to the memories.
0: It's beautiful listening to you, to be honest. Here is another one.
3: Guys, I have to mention Rotanga.
0: Yo!
3: Spending a whole day at Rotanga and getting sunburned and getting soaking wet and eating whatever nonsense you could find around Rotanga, hot chips and hot dogs and whatever else, and getting home at 5 p.m. because the gates are closed and they're shoving you out and you are dead on your feet. But yes, that was a good day.
0: Yours is a good day. Just before you continue, can we have just a moment of silence for
1: Rotanga?
0: Well, not in Rotanga, Congo Queen and the Cobra, Diamond Devil,
1: the Monkey Falls.
0: Thank you.
1: Oh, right. I miss it so much. I think about it.
0: You know, when it closed down, I remember we got the organizers, you know, the Rotanga people on the line.
1: Yeah.
0: And they said that those rides had been distributed all over the world. Because I did a little piece on it, because when it was all dismantled, some people actually had their proposal moment at like the Cobra. And I said, you'd have to find it in the US. Because I know the Cobra went to a place in like Miami.
1: Okay.
0: Yeah, it's got dismantled and sent over there.
1: Recall those though? Can we bring them back and bring Rotanga back? And you know.
0: Yeah, I miss a theme park in the city. We need one.
1: I miss a theme park.
0: Please, please. Hello. Is this
4: Hello, how are you?
0: Alzari.
4: Yeah, hi.
0: Hello.
4: Hi, guys. How are
1: hi.
4: You?
0: We're feeling it. We're feeling all the feels. After Bafana and now the nostalgia, like I'm a bag of emotions
1: we're
0: here.
1: We're in a place.
0: Yeah, we are. You want to join the place?
4: Yeah,
0: yeah, let's do it.
4: I want to join.
0: Okay, come. Join. What do you want to drop in here as a thing you miss?
4: Okay, I don't know if you guys can remember the OG sticker books.
0: Of course.
4: So, my favorite part is like going to your friend's house and then first you like go outside and make your mud cake. Like there in the garden and you destroy the aunt's garden.
0: Yes.
4: Making the mud cakes and everything. And then you go quickly wash your hands and then you go do the sticker books. Oh, if you had the jelly stickers, you were next level. You were literally next thing. I will bring it back. I would want my kids one day to have a sticker book.
0: Alzari, I just want to ask you, did you have a poster of Leonardo DiCaprio on your wall?
4: No.
0: Okay. Who did you have on your wall? Were you in the poster generation?
4: No, I was not.
0: Not poster generation.
4: I was on a farm.
0: Oh.
4: I was on a farm, you know. There wasn't that type.
0: No, I got you.
4: Stickers and mud cakes.
0: I'm hearing that now.
4: Yeah.
1: Did you have a poster on your wall, Carl?
0: Of Leonardo DiCaprio?
1: Yeah.
0: No. I wasn't a poster person, but I can tell you, I had a thing for Salma Hayek. Like, just, I'm sorry. Till this day. And then Dua Lipa was born.
1: Okay.
0: Yeah.
1: Right.
0: Yep. And Natalie Portman. But yeah, that was back in the day. Sure. My word. Thanks a lot for going back with us. It's great to feel those things that you missed before the social media vibe. It's great fantasy to bring that all.

0: Fox on the flash drive. We were going back. I saw a post of a couple of people just reminiscing about times prior to social media and the things that we used to do, and it was very normal for us, but we've changed a lot as a species.
1: Oh yeah.
0: You had another one, Cassidy, you wanted to drop
1: in. I did.
0: What is that?
1: And I want us all to take this one in.
0: Yeah.
1: Do you remember after a long day of being at like your cousin's house or your friend's house?
0: Yeah.
1: Now you must go home and you fall asleep in the car. But you wake up in your bed.
0: That hugged me. That thought hugged me. I remember. That happened for a nice time in my life. And then my dad slipped his disc and he couldn't carry anymore.
1: Yeah.
0: So I'd have to be violently woken up in the backseat. Go! Go! Here we home.
1: I know. I remember.
0: Yeah. Yeah.
1: But
0: you're going to pick me up? I'm back.
1: Someone broke my heart and said, one day you didn't even know it, but it was the last time your parents carried you to bed. No.
0: Why would you even say that we're in a good vibe here? Hello, Lana. Why would you do that?
2: Hello.
0: Hi. All right, Lana, go back with us, please. We're picturing a world without social media, going back to some of the stuff we missed.
2: So my biggest, best memory is I come from PE and we would come to Cape Town once a year, going to the big music at Waterfront, listening to those CDs, there with your headphones on, and then if I'm lucky, my dad would buy me a CD, and then on the way back to PE, road tripping in the little portable CD player.
0: Oh my. Now you're taking me back to us having a file of CDs in the car.
1: Oh, when you take out the cover.
2: Oh, yes.
0: You remember the file
2: and
0: of CDs?
2: CDs, and then you've got Metallica and Britney Spears on the same CD.
0: And that doesn't matter, okay? It doesn't matter. Because you could listen to both of them. It's fine. It was acceptable at the time. Goodness gracious me. That was a beautiful time. I'm so glad you shared that one. That was, I miss it now. In fact, I miss Musica. Yo.
2: I know.
0: There's Musica right there. Ilana, thank you so much. I really appreciate you. I just, you know what, if you have a moment to share of nostalgia in that way, the stuff we missed prior to this race that we are in with regard to just posting all the time and that, sometimes the simplicity is what we miss the most. Please drop it in. I'd love. How about this? I know you're in traffic at the moment, okay? If you are, I get it. But do you remember that there were these games, if you had a sibling, and if you see a car of a certain color, you get a punch.
1: Yes, yeah. Yellow car.
0: We did blue car, blue punch.
1: You guys must have had blue on your arms from the bruises.
0: Here's the thing. One day we did this round, my older brother and I. We thought, let's do like a heavy one. We did white cars.
1: White car.
0: It was a fight.
1: Yeah. You remember fire hydrant didn't stand for fire hydrant.
0: Sure.
1: It stand for free hit.
0: Sure. Pa, pa, pa, pa. You know how many white cars were on the road at the time? Just like all sorts of vehicles. Panel vans, other station wagons. There was a fight in the back. There was just da, da, da, da, da. My arm was numb. It's my older brother. What was I supposed to do in return? I had no power. He had power.
1: Yeah,
0: I was
1: that
0: gone.
1: Is true.
0: Sure.
1: Oh,
0: the
1: gosh.
0: Good old days. All right. Don't do that in your car now. Especially if you have your significant other in the seat. Don't do it now. They're trying to focus on driving and focus on these updates.
1: So on the M5 southbound, traffic is congested at Pinelands. The M5 north is backed up at Berkeley Road. The N1 outbound slows down between the Foreshore and Belleville. If your commute is on the N2 outbound today, traffic is slowing down between Mowbray Main and Bunga Avenue. And on Nelson Mandela Boulevard outbound, traffic is slowing down from Rudderblum Road. There are some roadworks on the N1 incoming in the right lane before Du Toit's Kloof Lodge. And on the N7 northbound before Malebongwe, the left lane is closed. My name is Cassidy Nicholson. If you have anything else you'd like to add, you know where to find me on the WhatsApp line. 082-945-0940.
0: 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Anyway, Eyewitness News is with KFC. 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
0: 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It's you down.
6: Good afternoon, I'm Lennox Wasara. This morning, South Africans woke up to cheer on Bafana Bafana to witness history, a win against Korea Republic in Group A at the FIFA World Cup that reinvigorated hope amongst millions of supporters. Let's relive that moment.
7: He's fallen once again to Maseko! For South Africa.
6: It's the first time in our history that the national side advances to the round of 32. South Africa came out with an offensive mindset and got rewarded for it through 22-year-old Tapelo Maseko, who scored in the 63rd minute. Here are his thoughts.
8: Yeah, I'm grateful to the people I play with, first of all, and our mentors, the coaches, and our staff. I'm grateful. I believe we can go all the way. Why not?
6: Ronwen Williams' men looked more confident in their linking play, much of which was inspired by 21-year-old Orlando Pirates striker Rele Mofokeng. He says it is a proud moment for him.
9: Obviously, it's not me alone, it's me and the gents. Feel very proud of ourselves, feel very excited, feel very, very emotional. But then, yeah, I'm very happy for us, for the country, improving South African football. Yeah, I think we did very well. We fought from the start till the end. So, yeah, I think we'll keep on fighting until the end. So, yeah, I'm very happy. I'm very proud of the gents. They did very well. They fought very well. Yeah, so I think we're going to fight until the end.
6: Bafana Bafana's stocks are up after that win, moving 6 places in the world rankings. Hugo Broos and his men find themselves in 54th in the world, the best position under the 74-year-old coach, and they'll prepare for Sunday evening's encounter against co-host Canada. Lennox Wasara, Eyewitness News Sport.
10: South R, yes, our beloved shield is now Rexona.
11: Yes, coach.
10: With this new global name comes a fresh new look, an advanced body heat activated technology that protects you for up to 72 hours. So even if you're about to take that match-winning penalty like Tebogo Mokoena, it'll keep you extra cool.
11: Yes, coach.
10: Yes, Rexona.
11: Rexona.
10: A proud partner of Bafana Bafana and Banyana Banyana. Rexona, it won't let you down.
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0: There are some things we'd love to replay from our past that I was just chatting about. I found a nice little post on the socials around what we did before the socials, where we didn't feel the pressure of being present all the time, and we were worried about our relevance dropping because we haven't posted in a long time.
1: Yeah.
0: And we have to tell people we're going on social media breaks. There was a time before that where that didn't matter. We just were so present. And I just wanted to find out what those things were that you really miss. And maybe we can just try and implement it into our natural 2026 lives. It's a flash drive, by the way. Here's another one.
2: Hey, Carl, when TV first came to South Africa, we used to sit in front of it and watch the test pattern for a week, waiting for something to come on.
0: The test pattern, that's way back.
1: I wasn't born yet.
0: I know you weren't. I'll tell you a little TV story for me, is that I used to watch Beverly Hills 90210.
1: Me too.
0: All right? And I used to watch it in Afrikaans, but then at the time there was a radio station that dubbed it into English. So you had to have the radio station. It was quite genius at the time. If I think back, it was crazy how I could listen to that radio station that had the English version. So at the same time, they'd play the English so that you'd get 90210.
1: Do you remember?
0: Oh my word, it was great.
1: Do you remember having to plan your bathroom break? Because it was coming.
0: Yeah, oh,
1: so if you're watching TV and it's a series or whatever, and you're only going to see the next episode next week, you didn't want to miss anything. So you had to plan when you were going to the bathroom during that ad break.
0: Yeah, well, during MacGyver, definitely. You know, my older brother watched MacGyver so often that man could make anything in the back. Like, you just go to the backyard after MacGyver and I'd be like, what you busy with? And the man had a crossbow once. He took an elastic and a peg. He drilled a peg into this cross wood thing, and he made a crossbow just like that. I was like, wow. It is amazing, honestly.
3: Wait, do you guys remember Blunnamore? I feel like kids these days don't play Blunnamore. You were laughing. You were sore. It was your... I used to love playing Blunnamore with my cousin.
0: Sorry, Cassidy went to Camps Bay Primary and High School. Blind Man's Bluff. Remember that? That's what they used to call
1: it. Blind Man's Bluff.
0: Back in the day, they used to call that.
1: Yes, how did that work?
0: So one person had a blindfold on,
1: yes,
0: and then you had to try and catch other people. And
1: right.
0: Just going around. Yes, that's what I'm talking about. Hello, Lizanne.
4: Hi there.
0: Hello. All right, let's go all the way back. What do you miss?
4: Playing marbles as a very young kid in school.
0: Were you successful, or did you have days where you just lost everything? Sure.
4: No, I was quite very successful, so much so it was too heavy to carry myself.
0: So do you remember Einies?
4: So you have your backpack.
0: Remember Einies? Those ones? All right, the full-on iron ones. They were Aquafresh.
4: Oh, yes.
0: The Aquafresh one?
1: Yeah.
0: All right, there was that one. There was a Goon. Obviously, those are, you know, the Goons, the Mulkeys.
4: Yeah.
0: Oh. And there were some rare ones that had a bit of like mother of pearl on them too, which is like very fancy. What a lovely memory. Thank you so much, Lisa Ann. We should play marbles sometime.
4: Welcome.
0: We should play it again sometime. Why not?
4: Let's do it. Definitely.
0: Yeah,
4: you can find them.
0: Exactly. I remember marbles / gutties. I remember it. It's the best thing ever. Hello, Corin.
5: Hi, how are you?
0: Fantastic. Nostalgic, I won't lie. Feeling good today. Really good.
5: Yeah.
0: Tell me.
5: It's a special show.
0: Thank you. I think it's the Bafana energy, and I think I felt the warmth of that post that I read, and I just think, you know what, I wanted to bring it to you so we could all feel the same way. So let's go all the way back for a second before the whole social media pressure was on us. Let's talk about it.
5: Yes.
0: What
5: do you remember when we all had our little Instamatic cameras? Little manual cameras, and then you take all these photos, and you've got to take your roll out, and you've got to take it to the Photoshop, and then you've got to wait for like a week, and then check all your photos, come back in the envelope, and see if you got any good ones.
0: It wasn't Instagram, it was wait for the gram, because we had to wait for like all 5 days before they couldn't finish it. And you know what the great thing was? Out of that pack, you thought you were so good, but I know you had like two that were in focus. Remember that? And you paid so much for those things to be developed. Oh,
1: also, if you
5: had a little flash you had to put on the top, you had to manually put the flash on. Do you remember?
1: Yes, and there was always someone, and it was normally me, and my thumb would just go over the... So it's like everyone's head is cut off, or my thumb is in the photo.
0: No, that was good. I remember a specific camera that the family had. It was quite a slender one. And it had like a, you have to flip it open.
1: Ooh.
0: And I recall, and then you take the pictures from there. And the viewfinder was so small, but it didn't matter because you just, oh. Yo, what a memory.
5: You pop your head out from behind the camera and say, hey, everybody smile.
0: Sure.
5: Because you had your eyes to the viewfinder.
0: Do you still have photo albums at home, Corin?
5: I do.
0: Yeah, thank goodness. Because these days,
5: blue's worn off.
0: Yeah, I worry about my, also all the, for some reason, the pages are like all yellow now.
1: Oh, yeah.
0: Like, But yeah, like my son is going to be a generation of like, oh my word, guess what? Let's bring out the cloud. Let's see. that's what they're going to do.
1: Oh my
0: they're
1: going to
0: be like, let's bring the cloud out. No, guys, you're going to see my baby pictures. No, let's bring out the cloud.
1: And then it's just that one friend you don't talk to anymore.
0: This is crazy. Oh, man. Thank you so much, Corin. I appreciate this. You are just, you're part of the feeling of warmth in this show. And then Nadia messaging saying, who remembers the Dairy Bowl delivering the fresh milk to your house daily? I was very young, but only once. I was living in Rondebosch East. And I can only remember it then. I was very, very young that day, that time. And then TDK's, TDK's back then. There were good times. And I'm so glad we could just sit together and reminisce a bit. I appreciate you for adding to the mix. Sure, remember the days where we didn't have to think about traffic because we were driven around all the time or we used to walk home from school. Good times. 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
1: On Okapse Weg, direction towards Steenberg, near the Silvermine Gate 2, there's a truck that's broken down. Delays are expected, so do approach with caution over there. If your commutes are on the N2 outbound today, traffic is slowing down between Mowbray Main and Bunga Avenue. The N1 outbound slows down between the Foreshore and Belleville. And on Nelson Mandela Boulevard outbound, traffic is slowing down from Riddablum Road. Some roadworks on the N1 incoming in the right lane before De Toys Kloof Lodge. And on the N7 northbound before Malibongwe, the left lane is closed and delays are expected. My name is Cassidy Nicholson. If you have anything you'd like to add, just pop me a message on 082-945-0940.
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0: If you'd like to be part of the concept, I know you've been guessing throughout the past couple of days. Copia Eco Cabins, that prize could be yours today. All you have to do is figure out what the concept is. And so many people have guessed so far. I'll give you the incorrect guesses to kind of give you a leg up. Holiday, pant, denim, Sesame Street, director and movie were all guessed. All incorrect. What's yours?
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0: It's Will Lindley. It's called Holding the Line from the hit series Off Campus. So proud of Will. And hopefully I'll be proud of you, Sue Ann. You're going to win this thing, right?
1: Hi. Hi, Carl. Hi, Cassidy. How are you doing?
0: Fantastic. You're going to win this thing.
1: I hope so.
0: You are going to get two single word clues, one from each of us, and then hopefully you'll figure out exactly what the concept is for a chance to win an amazing prize. And I'm so happy. Copia Eco Cabins messaged us. They gave us a two-night stay there, and they're going to give the winner the Sutuarin cabin, which is the glass one. So you're literally sleeping under the stars. And in the day, you are surrounded by nature. It's gorgeous. If you want to get some more details, if you want to check out Sutuarin, just go to Copia Cabins, the Copia Eco Cabins website. That's .co.za or on Instagram. Single word clues. Go for it, Cassidy. Go for it. Let's do it.
2: How's about cilia?
0: Because you can't be. Sorry. Ten.
1: Okay.
0: Okay, we're doing quick guesses.
1: I'm going to go with what I think it is, and it's Shazam.
0: Shazam! That's a very unique guess. I'd love to know how you got there. What connected you to Shazam? Interesting.
1: Do you want me to unpack it for you?
0: Not yet. I just want to tell you one thing. It's incorrect. But how did you get there now that it's incorrect? That's interesting. Shazam.
1: Okay.
0: Yeah.
1: How did I get there? Do I get Cassidy's word first before I...
0: Okay.
1: How I got Shazam.
0: Okay, no, I got you. So, I mean, your word, you were cilia, right?
2: Yes.
0: Mine, I'm going to give you a word. It's pretty much what I think about you, Sue Ann. Super. That's what you are.
1: Okay, then I'm going to go with the DC universe.
2: Super.
0: Why do you think DC universe?
1: Because Shazam is part of the DC universe, and originally I thought Shazam. So I'm just sticking with what my brain told me. But I'm going to get that buzzer, aren't I?
0: No.
2: Rip off the band-aid.
0: No. In the words of Batman, I'm wrong. But I love the way you think. I know where you got that from. It's one of the first words I used, and I get it. Because Zachary, I got it. I know where you got that from, Sue Ann. Thank you. You're a star, but incorrect. Hopefully someone will figure this out tomorrow, because you've got two more words to help you out. So tomorrow, same time, same space. 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
9: 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And Mzansi, the mystery has found a new home.
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0: Let's make a call.
12: Hello?
0: Hi, Shanae. It's Carl Wastey from KF94.5. How are you doing?
12: Good and you?
0: Lekker! I called you because I found your number on the WhatsApp line, so I just dialed it and I was hoping you'd be able to pick a song for us to play after news. Is that okay?
12: No problem at all.
0: All right. We're going to... I know you could pick one, but we've actually picked three. You just have to pick the best out of the three we've chosen. So I'm going to start with Cassidy. The song you've chosen is...
2: Ooh, it's Run by Haven. It's trending and it's fun. And I thought that's what we need after we have a big win.
0: Okay.
2: Something fun.
0: Talking about fun, you know it's a Vanilla's day today, Shanae. So I went all the way back to Groove Armada with Super Stylin'. It's what Bafana Bafana were doing last night. This morning, sorry. Pietrus Boete Gerber.
13: So, Carl, you started the show with the national anthem by the Global Youth Choir.
0: I did, I had to.
13: And they also released a song today to celebrate Bafana Bafana.
0: What?
13: And that song is called Disky Time.
0: How dare you? That's...
13: Because who doesn't want to celebrate Bafana today?
0: You... All right. Where do you find the stuff, dude? Yo. All right, Shanae, you have a choice. You've got Haven, I Run. You got Groove Armada, Super Stylin'. Or you got the Glover Youth Choir's Disky Time. What is your choice?
12: I have to go with Beatrice this afternoon.
2: Yo,
0: of course.
12: That momentum going.
0: Yep, I got you. Shanae, I mean, it is a great choice, and I'm looking forward. I haven't heard that. I don't know where this guy finds the stuff, but here we are. Shanae, have a beautiful afternoon, and keep on celebrating, man. Okay.
12: Well, do you guys.
0: Love it. Thanks a lot, Shanae. Appreciate you. Traffic-wise... hopefully it's following suit in terms of celebration.
2: So on Okapsevach direction Steenberg near the Silvermine Gate 2, there's a truck that's broken down and delays are expected, so do approach with caution if you're driving over there. On Nelson Mandela Boulevard outbound, traffic is slowing down from Rodeblum Road. Traffic lights are faulty in Belleville at Robert Sobukwe and Kussels Vlei Road, in Tableview at Blauberg Road and Boydehoede, and in Epping at Viking Way and Gunners Circle. My name is Cassidy Nicholson. If there's anything else you'd like to add, please feel free. That's 082-945-0940.
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15: Ramaphosa promises a peaceful Tuesday and food prices remaining stable. Good afternoon. I'm Karen Ann Nell. President Cyril Ramaphosa says security forces are ready to deal with any attempts to destabilize the country in protests over illegal immigration. Ramaphosa says government is determined to ensure that next Tuesday is a normal day that will allow people to go about their business without disruption, despite plans for demonstrations in major cities. Meanwhile, the South African National Editors Forum has condemned what it calls an attack by the Umkhuntuwe Sizwe Party on a Business Day journalist. SANEF says political editor Hajra Omaji has come under fire after reporting on alleged links between MK Party leader Jacob Zuma and planned protests by the so-called March in March movement. Carlo Peterson has the story.
10: SANEF says Hajra Omaji acted within her rights to investigate and publish verified information in line with the press code, and any grievances should be taken to formal bodies like the Press Council or the BCCSA. Reggie Mualusi, SANEF's executive director, has urged political parties and other movements such as March and March to refrain from intimidating journalists. The MK Party, which has distanced itself from March and March, criticized SANEF, saying it supports peaceful protest while denying links to unrest. March and March have been approached for comment but are yet to respond. Carlo Peterson, Eyewitness News.
15: The Western Cape Emergency Services appear to be in a catch-22 when it comes to the safety of personnel and the execution of their duties. On the one end, they have to wait for security escorts when they are heading into high crime zones, while on the other end, there are patients waiting for them. The Western Cape Health Department says it's recorded at least 102 EMS attacks since last year April. The department's head, Keith Kluter.
16: The impact of that red zone, because it's unsafe to enter, is that you have to go and be under SAP. You have SAPs have to escort you into the area. Mm. That delays the care. And therefore, somebody that's in need of care that otherwise have gotten it maybe in half an hour or 45 minutes has to wait up to 2 hours for the care to arrive.
15: And food-related price pressures stayed relatively muted in May, despite wider concerns about inflation. Stats SA data shows food, beverages and tobacco prices rose by just 2.1% year on year, adding only 0.6 percentage points to headline producer inflation. Several categories actually fell, including grain mill products and sugar, which were cheaper than a year ago. A mild day is forecast for the province tomorrow. Cape Town sees a high of 21, Fredendal 26, Laingsburg 20 and Knysna 23. Recapping your top story at this hour, President Cyril Ramaphosa says security forces are ready to deal with any attempts to destabilize the country in protest over illegal immigration.
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1: 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Go! 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
1: 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And it's been a beautiful celebratory type of day. The energy, the weather, there's something about today. It feels so good. And we're so near to the weekend. So let's have some fun together. Flash Word is coming up. If you want to play, let me know. 082-945-0940. It's a 5-question quiz game. You're up against somebody else. InstaFame is on the line. You got this. But over to a song that producer Pietrus has chosen, dropped just today in celebration of Bafana Bafana's win. It's called Diski Time from Ndlovu Youth Choir.

0: And that's all with the song. It's so quick and punchy, but it's so good. At Global Youth Choir, it is Pietrus's song. And while we're here, can we just reminisce about our group stages of the 2026 FIFA World Cup? We have had all the emotions from a loss to a draw to a win to going through to the round of 32 for the first time in our history. It's a beautiful moment, and I want us to relive it together on the Flash Drive. 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
1: Vamos, the greatest show on turf, the biggest ever seen on planet Earth. Will Mexico maybe with an opening here? But that is the only goal of the World Cup. Finishes here at Mexico City Stadium. Mexico 2, South Africa 0.
2: For a moment, I'm criticized, but people have to know. For those still don't know it, I do it my way.
3: Welcome along for an absolutely vital game from the FIFA World Cup. It is Czechia against South Africa from Atlanta, Georgia. Could be a chance already for Patrick Schick. Well, a real chance here. And Czechia are in front. Sadilek puts it away.
4: And the team loses when everything is broken. Sport always gives you another chance. Here's one for South Africa.
3: Vielstra had ball. They have a penalty. It's the bit of luck they needed. Let the celebrations commence.
2: I'm very proud of the performance of my team, and I think we gave an answer to all those big mouths of the last weeks.
5: Judgment Day in Group A is here. Only a win will be enough for South Africa. It's on the delivery. It's headed down by the captain and blocked on the line.
6: Secured. Well, a very clear identity from Hugo Broos.
5: And it is South Africa trying to find a way forward. It's fallen once again to Mosaka.

0: Halala, Bafana Bafana, halala. South Africa, we have done it. 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Every heartbreak, every near miss, every year of believing it was all worth it. And it comes down to this. Fans like you stood the test of time. And at 9 p.m. on Sunday, you stand again. Here's to the fans who stood the test of time.
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1: On Okaptevach, direction towards Steenberg near the Silver Mine Gate 2. There's a truck that's broken down. Delays are expected, so approach with caution over there. On Nelson Mandela Boulevard outbound, traffic is slowing down from Rudderblum Road. Traffic lights are faulty in Belleville at Robert Sobukwe and Cussels Flay Road, and in Epping at Viking Way and Gunners Circle. My name is Cassidy Nicholson. If there's anything you'd like to add, then just pop it to me on WhatsApp. That's 082-945-0940.
2: Things people stress about in traffic. 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
0: Carla Stunder, welcome back.
7: Hi, girls.
0: So,
7: hi, thanks.
0: After your win yesterday, how have things changed?
7: Hopefully I'm less stressed in the moment.
0: It's going to happen. The more you win, the more confident you become. It's one of those things in this game called the flash word on your flash drive. But thanks a lot for returning and offering your time once again. I hope Vooster's nice today.
7: Yeah, the weather is quite nice. It's foggy in the morning, but now it's clear.
0: Lovely. Well, what is clear is that you're the champ. What's clear is that someone has stepped up to challenge you. Reyno, welcome.
8: Love it.
0: Fantastic. From Azefontein with a beautiful job. You are a beekeeper.
8: That's correct.
0: My man. I've had fantasies of being like a beekeeper, you know, my own yard, like having bees. Like imagine making your own honey, man. Like, that would be so cool. It's like a little bucket list item for me as well in my life. You have a great job.
8: That's lucky, yeah. Thanks.
0: Yeah, no, beekeeper. Well, good luck to you, my friend. Carla, do you want to go first or second?
7: No, I think let Reyno go first.
0: Reyno, this is how it works, my friend. You're up first. I have 5 questions for you, and you'll have 30 seconds to answer them correctly. There'll be one little flash word in all of those required answers, and that is station.
8: Okay.
0: So all of the answers will have station in them somewhere. Good luck to you. 30 seconds. Your time begins in 3, 2, 1. Let's roll. Writing and other office and school materials.
8: Stationery.
0: The orbiting ISS.
8: Pass.
0: The damaging presence of unusually large number of insects in one area.
8: Pass.
0: Great destructional damage.
8: Ooh.
0: A type of vehicle.
8: Station wagon.
0: Orbiting ISS. Time is up. Right. You got 2, bro. Let's go through the other answers, shall we? Great destruction or damage. Devastation. The damaging presence of unusually large number of insects in one area is an infestation. And the orbiting ISS is the International Space Station. Well done.
8: Okay.
0: Let's go to you, Carla. Can you do better? That's the question. Are you ready?
7: I'll say yeah. Let's go.
0: 30 seconds. Your time begins in 3, 2, 1. Let's roll. Static or not moving?
7: Stationary.
0: A Sony game console.
7: PlayStation.
0: Human development inside the womb.

0: something very quickly. Are you a beekeeper for a company that develops honey and all sorts of different byproducts of bees?
1: Well, that's true, yes. So we're very commercial. We supply bee companies and then supply your local supermarkets.
0: Really? Can I get a name from you, or are you not at liberty to say?
1: Yes, well, your bigger supermarket's well known to South Africans.
0: And your farm? Like, is there a name for your farm that you do your beekeeping on?
1: Yes.
0: Oh, okay.
1: It's KB Farms.
0: Love it, man. Well, all the best, and thank you. I'm a big fan of bee products. Everything that you have to offer, there's some really cool things that bees have to offer, and they're just really great. We have to look after them. Thank you for doing the same. Aza Fontaine is very proud to have somebody like you representing them. Thanks a lot, Reno. You are incredible. However, guess what? Again. Carla! Well done.
2: Thanks.
0: Well done. Yeah. So
2: I'm shaking.
0: No, well, you did very well. You remained calm. You got 4 out of 5. The power station, nuclear power station over there, but you were very, very good. So let's do it again tomorrow, shall we?
2: Perfect. See you then.
0: All right. Catch you then. Carla Stunder, your Flashwood champion. Take on tomorrow.
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0: It's Avicii. Hello, Black. This is Wake Me Up. 5:30 it is. It's celebrated birthday. It's a flash drive. It is KFM 94.5. And whose birthday, Cassidy?
1: Ooh, one of my favorites. And I say that with my whole chest.
0: My birthday was on the 14th.
1: No, please.
0: Oh,
1: please.
0: Oh, the other one. Okay, cool.
1: I say this with my whole chest because his song was was one of my choices on the call.
0: Oh, yes, it was.
1: And it lived there for what I would like to express as like,
0: an
1: felt like
0: age.
1: 8 years.
0: It
1: yeah.
0: was an age.
1: George Michael.
0: Yes.
1: George Michael.
0: Real name?
1: George Michael.
0: Georgios.
1: Georgios.
0: Kyriakos Panayotou.
1: Really?
0: Yes.
1: Oh my gosh, that is so fun.
0: Yes.
1: I'm going to call every George I know now, Georgios.
0: Georgios Kyriakos Panayotou. Hello. Yeah. How are you doing? You good? I'm going to call you that like that. Ha! Wham! There's your new name. Oh, sorry. So you're going to do George Michael's song standalone and Wham.
1: Wham. And also
0: yes.
1: features that he may have been in, very well-known features, because we do know that there are a few that's got us singing
0: yes.
1: when the family jewel starts.
0: This is some good stuff. All right. Well, a very, very, it's a happy birthday to a legend. And back in 2016, we did lose a legend, you know, like it's
1: yeah.
0: But however, the music lives on. And we're going to play one of those tracks as a tribute. But just figure out how many of these George Michael / Wham songs you hear in Cassidy's traffic. And then tally them up and give us a total. Hopefully you'll get it right today. I'm hoping. Let's go.
1: Now, I know we are all craving some freedom from these traffic-filled roads. But just have some faith and fast love in your traffic father figure. That's me. On Okapsevaag, heading towards Steenberg near Silvermine Gate 2, there is a broken down truck. Delays are expected, so do approach with caution. On Nelson Mandela Boulevard outbound, just past Club Tropicana, traffic is slowing down from Rudderbloom Road. Now, what if I told you that I think the last time the traffic lights worked was last Christmas? Because, Aish, there are a bunch that are still faulty to this day. So what does Cassidy want you to do? Everything she wants includes you treating the faulty traffic lights as a four-way stop. And yes, I just spoke about myself in third person, sue me. My name is Cassidy Nicholson. Don't let the sun go down on me with an empty inbox, eh? Instead, wake me up before you go or get home by sending me an amazing, flawless, careless whisper on the WhatsApp line about any traffic you may spot. That's 082-945-0940.
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2: Intussen is die polisie in die Oos-Kaap op hoë gereedheidsgrondslag voor volgende week se beplande optog en stilstand. 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
4: Good afternoon, I'm Lennox Wasara. History has been made. Bafana Bafana are through to the FIFA World Cup knockout stages for the first time ever after a hard-fought 1-0 victory over Korea Republic. 22-year-old Thapelo Maseko was the hero, scoring the decisive goal in the 63rd minute to send South Africa into the round of 32. Let's hear from playmaker Relay Mofokeng.
5: It was very difficult from the start. Obviously, we're not only carrying the team, we're carrying the country. So it's very difficult, the pressure, everything comes behind us. So I think we have to carry it and go with it. We have to be happy and go with pride and with everything we have. So I think, yeah, we're going to fight for our country, because if we don't fight for our country, no one is going to fight for our country. So we're going to push until the end.
4: Bafana's reward is a clash against Canada on Sunday at 9 o'clock. That's an evening game, and coach Hugo Broos believes that his side can continue their impressive run, especially if players like Rele step up. Elsewhere at the World Cup, Mexico finished top of Group A after beating Czechia 3-0. Morocco, the other African side to go to the round of 32 after their victory. Moving now to the Women's T20 World Cup, where the Proteas take on the Netherlands tonight at 7:30 as they look to strengthen their semi-final hopes. Coach Mandla Mashimbi.
6: It's a little bit of belief that we need to carry across with us, and then just make sure that we play to the best of our ability as a team and as a betting unit, and also bowling and fielding as well. But I think betting has been a little bit scratchy, but I'm pretty confident that we'll play the complete match with a bet as well.
4: In the match currently underway, Bangladesh posted a modest 136/8 in their innings, and in India at the crease chasing the winning target of 137 runs. In cricket's longest format, New Zealand made a solid start to the deciding third test against England, reaching 215 runs without loss after choosing to bat first as play moves into the third session. And finally, on the golf course in the DP World Tour, South Africa's Casey Jarvis is 3 shots back at the Italian Open. He sits at 3 under par. Lennox Wasara, Eyewitness News Sport.
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0: Birthday traffic, let's sort this out and see if someone figured out how many George Michael / Wham tracks / features were added. Hello, Clarice.
8: Hello, Carl. How are you?
0: Licker. I think I should have said that a different way.
1: Hello,
0: Clarice.
8: Hello, Carl.
0: Clarice, how many George Michael and Wham 11. Songs? Did you say 11, Clarice?
8: 11.
0: Clarice, I'm rather fond of that answer. Cassidy?
8: It is the correct answer, presumably.
0: Cassidy? Is it the right answer, Cassidy?
1: No.
0: No, why?
1: 14.
8: No. I'm 14. Where's the other three?
0: Yeah, where the other three come from? Okay. By the way, I got 12.
1: Okay,
0: where
1: go through them?
0: Give us the list. Go for it.
1: Freedom, Faith, Fast Love, Father Figure, Club Tropicana, I Told You That, Last Christmas, Everything She Wants, As, Don't Let the Sun Go Down on Me, Wake Me Up Before You Go-Go, Amazing, Flawless, Careless Whisper.
0: All right, she got us, Clarice. Okay. Clarice, you got us, Clarice. That's fine, don't worry about it, but you know what, it's George Michael's birthday. And I think it's important for us to just have an ode to the legacy and play a song for George Michael, man. You know what I'm saying? Like a Wham song or a George Michael song. What's your favorite?
8: Mine.
0: Yeah.
8: Tropicana.
0: Sorry? Club Tropicana. Do you want to hear? Apparently drinks are free there. Have you heard?
8: I believe so.
0: Yeah.
8: When are we going?
0: Fun and sunshine. You know, there's enough for everyone. That's what I believe. Clarice, be safe on those roads and enjoy your song. And it's a lovely tribute to a legend, George Michael. A birthday today, 25 June. Here's Club Tropicana. Wham!

0: Club Tropicana, it's from Wham. My name's Carl, it's your flash drive, KFM 94.5. 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

0: It's Nina Sky, Move Your Body. It's a nice little precursor to a session that we like to call Vanalas. Now, Vanalas, I mentioned this earlier when we were reminiscing in our chat after 4 o'clock regarding the things that we miss about life, you know, just before social media. There are so many things that I think about when I think about Vanalas. We mentioned Tazos.
1: Yes.
0: Like what song reminds you of Tazos? What song reminds you of playing marbles or gattis? What song reminds you of the octopus at N1 City Wonderland? What song reminds you of just like a Tamagotchi? You understand what I'm saying? That's Vanalas. The songs and the things that were happening at the same time, that inspired the music, and the music inspired those moments. That's why we can hear a song and be thrown back to a Nokia 3310 ringtone. Mm-hmm. You know what I'm saying? Mm-hmm. And that's what I like about Vanalas, man. That's what I enjoy. Like, what song reminds you of a Tamagotchi? Because, I mean, you were very young.
1: I was very young for those types of things. Also, the type of music that I was listening to was very... So, like, when people were playing with Tamagotchis, I was listening to Avril Lavigne.
0: But that's fine. That's still Vanalas.
1: You know?
0: That is.
1: I remember... Jordan Sparks had a lot of music out when I was in high school, and it was like on all of those new flip phones that were coming out. No Air was the song.
0: Yes.
1: Tell me how I'm supposed to breathe with no air.
0: Echo.
1: Yeah.
0: Excuse me.
1: Yeah.
0: Yeah. So a Tamagotchi to you, but to you, a Tamagotchi sounds like... You have to feed your Tamagotchi. And that's why I'm inspired for our chat after 4 o'clock. You know, the music that connects you to those things that you miss pre-social media, that is in essence Vanalas. I'm taking

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1: Hi, Colin Cassidy, Vanilosi, have you heard King of My Castle?
2: If you played it on a TDK, I want to give it a play. It's Vanilas coming soon, just after 6 o'clock, 0829450940. That's the number. The playlist is completely open, but I want to make sure it's open for old school. So go for it. Outsurance brings you this traffic report with Cassidy Jade Nicholson. 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
3: Just a little fun fact, Carl.
2: Yes.
3: The Tamagotchi also turned 30 this year.
2: Excuse me?
3: Yeah.
2: Really?
3: Yeah.
2: Give me a second, my back.
3: Yeah.
2: Don't listen about my back.
3: Turned 30 this year.
4: Are you saying the Tamagotchi turned 30 years old this year?
3: Kawhi gave me a Tamagotchi for my 30th birthday.
4: Did they give you a Tamagotchi?
3: Yeah.
4: So have you fed it yet?
3: That's what I'm saying. I need to go early so I can go home and feed it.
4: Okay. Not a problem.
3: All right.
4: Okay. What you got in those shows? I'm going to go and check my machine, my oxygen machine.
3: Oh, gosh. Let me tell you what's happening on these roads. So currently on the N1 outbound before Klapmuts, there's been an accident. So please approach with caution if you're driving over there. The N1 outbound slows down between Sable Road and Belleville. On Nelson Mandela Boulevard outbound, traffic is slowing down from Rudderblum Road. The N2 outbound today, traffic is slowing down between Mowbray Main and Airport Approach. And there are still some roadworks on the N7 northbound before Malabongwe. The left lane is closed, so delays are expected. My name is Cassidy Nicholson. If there's anything else you want to let me know about, let me know on the WhatsApp line. That's 082-945-0940.
2: 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And while I'm here, halala, Bafana, Bafana, halal. South Africa, we've done it. For the first time in SA history, Bafana, Bafana are through to the knockout stages of the FIFA World Cup. Now, every heartbreak, every near miss, every year of believing, it was all worth it because fans like you stood the test of time. And at 9 p.m. this Sunday, you stand again. Here's to the fans who stood the test of time.
5: 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Giddy up in your already frantic search for an end to the single slippery wet wipe that could have put a stop to this rodeo three whole public apologies ago. 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

0: It's James Deacon, Rain on Me. As the vanilla stref has come raining onto the WhatsApp line, I'm waiting for yours. 082-945-0940. This is your flash drive. I'm Carl Wasty. News is up next.
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2: MK heads back at Media Body and the Eastern Cape braces for protests. Good evening, I'm Karen Ann Nell. The MK party has accused the South African National Editors Forum of skewing its position on journalists. SANEF has today slammed the party for allegedly intimidating Business Day's Hajra Omaji and warning against escalating media intimidation. The MK party had labelled Omaji's reporting linking former President Jacob Zuma to anti-illegal immigration protests as divisive. Carlo Peterson has more.
3: MK party spokesperson Sifiso Mahlangu says it supports peaceful protest and will join the March and March movement on June 30th, calling it a constitutional right. The party also criticized SANEF, saying it does not act as a mediator in public affairs and should reflect on its own credibility.
4: We distance ourselves from any violence, from any that may happen on the day we're participating in this march peacefully. Any attempt to link us to violence is the propaganda that may be expected from organizations such as SANEF.
3: The party has again denied any connection to the March and March movement while saying it shares concerns around illegal immigration. Carlo Peterson, Eyewitness News.
2: This as Eastern Cape Police are on high alert ahead of next week's planned march and shutdown. The province has already seen protests targeting undocumented migrants in areas including Mthatha and Kumani earlier this year. Transport and Community Safety MEC Xolile Ngaka is urging police to enforce the law without negotiation.
5: Don't act like a film star. You're not a film star. You are law enforcement officers. You must work in a calculated and brilliant way.
2: And wealthy countries that have welcomed large numbers of immigrants over the past three decades have seen significant economic benefits. That's according to new research set to be presented at a major European Central Bank conference next week. The study found that immigration boosted economic growth and productivity in many developed nations, with much of the gain driven by highly skilled workers and increased investment. Let's take a final look at tomorrow's weather. Cape Town sees a high of 21, Vredendal 26, Laingsburg 20, and Knysna 23. And that was a wrap of your Eyewitness News for the day. Have a lovely evening.
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0: It's Vanilla's. Let's go all the way back. Yes, Tamagotchi back. Even further, the TDK back. 8-track back. You know what? Whatever it is that is old school to you, I want to hear that song. Let's start things off with the first DJ. It's an old friend.
9: Carl, I'm asking a silly question here, but Vanilla's, did you hear Soldier Boy, Kiss Me Through the Phone?
0: Why is that a silly question, friend? Thank you for the WhatsApp through the phone.
10: Soldier Boy, tell me.

0: Kiss me through the 33, Dead Man. It's Vanilla, Soldier Boy. There we go, Eric. Thanks for being the first DJ. 082-945-0940. It's Vanilla. And today it's a mixed bag. I don't care about genre or flow today. I'm just playing a bunch of songs in a row because if you want it, I'm going to deliver it to you.
1: I call Cassidy, Vanilla, you two, Streets Have No Name.
0: Soldier Boy into U2. You see what I mean? 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
3: Good evening, guys. 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It's about time to listen to Boom Shaka. 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

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Yeah, that's a proper vinyl last track for day.

0: Reel to reel, raise your hands. 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Songs that throw you back. Tracks you played off your TDK. I want to hear it. It's Vanilla. Switch the hits at 6.
1: Hey, Carl Weinstein, how are you doing? For Vanilla's, for my TDK. How about MJ's Dirty Diana?

0: Had to play this one. It is the anniversary of MJ's passing in 2009. Dirty Diana. Anybody, I haven't watched the movie yet. I'm getting there. Don't worry. I've just been busy. I'll let you know when I see it. It's your flash drive. KFM 94.5. What an epic Vanilla session. Thank you for being the best DJ and TDK player that I know. It was great today. How's the traffic looking? Your last update.
1: On the M5 southbound, traffic is congested at Pinelands. And the N1 outbound slows down between Century City and Belleville. And on Nelson Mandela Boulevard outbound, traffic is slowing down at Browning. Some traffic lights are faulty in Cape Town this evening, so if you do see one, just treat it as a four-way stop. My name is Cassidy Nicholson. If you have anything else you'd like to add to the traffic report, please feel free. Just pop us a WhatsApp on 082-945-0940.
0: 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All right, from start to finish, we want you to not miss a clue. 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

0: 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In case you missed it, ahead of my 40th birthday, I did a podcast. 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And now that I've reached the milestone, I want it to be a resource to you. 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You can go check it out there. You can listen or you can watch. And if you do so, I would love for you to tell me what really stood out for you, what impacted you. If you can share that via VN with the keyword 40, F-O-R-T-Y, and you can send it over to me. I'd love to hear how things changed for you, how it helped you in some way, because that was my whole purpose. I wanted it to help, yes, me turning 40, but just anybody who cared to listen. And if you are one of those people, I would like to add a little reward. One of those voice notes that I receive, their owner will get a 10,000 Rand Deco Fern voucher. So enter now. Listen this evening if you got some time. 40 F-O-R-T-Y to 0829450940 with a voice note sharing how the podcast impacted you. And of course, I'd love to offer you just a 10,000 Rand Deco Fern voucher to say thank you. Now, given the fact that we're all up very late, I'll give you a little snip of one of my favorites. In fact, all the episodes are my favorite, but I need to share this because I had a Professor Dale Ray, and she was all about sleep. And if you missed out on this particular episode, I would suggest you listen to the whole lot, because the types of pearls of wisdom she dropped when it comes to sleep, something that a lot of people struggle with, it was beautiful. Why is it that as we get older, sleep becomes a lot more difficult to get to?
1: That's a great question. And I just want to put one thought out there. It isn't necessary for sleep to become worse as we age. And so it's really nice if you hang on to that, because it doesn't mean that it's inevitable. It does change for many people. And we can chat about like what changes and why.
0: Yeah.
1: But you don't have to accept the fact, now that I'm older, my sleep is going to get worse.
0: What actually happens physiologically,
1: yeah,
0: when you do not get enough sleep?
1: So the immediate effects are often difficult to really measure, but it's more the changes that are happening in the long term. And it's kind of like the old way that we would think about smoking in the old days.
0: Yeah.
1: So people could smoke today, but it's only what's going to happen in 20 or 30 years' time that is the real problem. And an irregular sleep disrupts your circadian rhythms, and then that can have sort of longer term consequences that aren't wonderful. So we now understand that regularity actually is more important than sleep duration when it comes to healthy sleep. Sorry about that.
0: No. I love these moments. I have been shocked before, but not like this. Let's just frame it here. Are you saying that irregular sleep is killing us softly?
1: We've got evidence to suggest that, yeah.
0: Lots of pearls in that. Please don't miss it. 40 Before 40, the podcast is out now and available to you as a lovely resource. When it comes to aging, changing things in life, changing things up, I would highly recommend it. And a little VN my way, I'd love to offer you a Deco Fern voucher just for a little thank you from my side for spending some time and listening to a podcast that I'm very proud of, and I'm very happy that it can help so many people. Now, this FIFA World Cup, Coca-Cola combines football and shopping and exciting mall experiences across Cape Town, Tiger Valley and Canal Walk. 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Follow Coca-Cola PenBev on social media for all the info you need and updates. 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

0: Mikasa. It's called Nana. Na na na na na na na na na na na na na na na na na na on the flash drive, KFM 94.5 and Thrive. Excuse me, almost went on a couple of bars there. It's almost wrapping of the show, almost a wrap, but I wanted us to listen to our work last night. Producer Pietrus always gives us a little theme and under which we need to perform. We try to perform to the best of our abilities. Doesn't always work, but we try. Yesterday, demotivation was the order of the day. The quotes that you will never find in a bathroom or up in an office. None of those. No one's going to send these to you on WhatsApp. No. That's what we were looking for.
1: What about if we make the worst inspirational quotes?
0: Like anti-motivational quotes. So basically like when life gives you lemons, make lemonade. That's like the
1: That's the motivation one.
0: And when they say, when life gives you lemons, clearly didn't ask for money. Let's inspire Cassidy.
2: Okay.
0: Inspire me.
2: If at first you don't succeed,
0: yes.
2: Redefine success.
0: Remember the light at the end of the tunnel, Cassidy.
2: Yeah.
0: Could be an oncoming train.
2: Believe in yourself.
0: Yes.
2: Because no one else is going to.
0: Yes. Okay. Remember, just because you're special doesn't mean you're useful.
2: Dream big, budget small.
0: It's never too late to give up.
2: Success is a journey. And you are lost.
0: Your dreams are valid. That's why you're sleeping.
2: You're exactly where you're meant to be.
0: Well, if you tried your best and you failed, Cassidy, the lesson here is to stop trying. The kid was actually the music in the background.
1: It was.
0: For me,
2: yes. It's the recorder.
1: Whoever was playing that block flute, keep dreaming.
2: Thoughts and prayers to any parents who have kids, who have recorders. They must practice.
0: Recorders are a big vanilla for me as well.
2: I used to have a recorder.
0: Yeah, why? You know, it's always like, the first instrument you ever play is a recorder. No one could play that thing properly, man. It was always... Anyway, do you have a new one for us tonight? We're ready to go.
1: Yes. Football fever is high.
0: Is it?
1: Yes.
0: Is it a shock?
1: Yes.
2: Oh. Hi. Can I just tell you that someone slid into my DMs and said hi with a shock?
0: Were they from Musenberg? Or Gansby, actually.
2: Oh, gosh.
1: Gansby.
0: Isn't that what happened to you?
1: Yes. I got a ring on it, didn't I?
0: Okay, what could we do tonight that could top that?
1: Okay.
0: I loved last night's. Gee whiz.
1: How about foods or meals?
0: Yes.
1: That can pass as footballers' names, but I also want the country, their position.
2: Ooh.
1: And if you want, you can add some commentary. Commentary.
0: Okay. Are you talking about like spaghetti bolognese? That central defender from Italy. Bring it, girlfriend. Bring it.
2: All right, Carl. So what we can see here is, South Korea. Kimchi, the winger.
0: It's a beautiful game. As you know, here he comes. Big birdie defender into the box. It's Beef Wellington.
2: Very impressive, Carl, if I do say so myself.
0: Thank you.
2: All right, now, the player to watch, Sevi Shay from Peru, the left back. Oh, well done, if I do say so myself.
0: I must just add, he's a bit raw, but really something to work with.
2: He really is. Raw talent, yeah.
0: Reminds me of this player, Poutine. Great striker, always Poutine in the ball.
2: Oh, and who do we have here?
0: Who's that?
2: Baklava from Turkey.
0: Love this player.
2: Oh, wow. This is the midfielder to watch, if
0: That's
2: you ask
0: right.
2: me. And Turkey, I do think, are the dark horses.
0: No, I do believe that is a double whammy with regard to food that you've just mentioned. I'm just letting you know, it was hardly a paltry response to this challenge from Pietrus. However, we're going to go to the east now. Great players there, including this one. You've got to watch him. This guy on the ball, Bun E. Chow. Great guy.
3: lots in him, really.
2: Oh, and is he going for it? The striker from Egypt, Falafel!
3: Falafel?
2: Falafel!
3: That sounds like somebody actually committed a yellow card. That's why he fell over, because of the foul.
2: Falafel!
3: Beautiful.
2: Apparently the vegans love him.
3: Indeed. However, here comes a Greek midfielder. It's Spanakopita!
2: Oh! Very impressive work, if I do say so myself. Owen, what's this?
3: What's that?
2: Some interesting manager action here from Spain.
3: Yeah.
2: Oh. Pepperoni! Did he really just go into the field? Carl?
3: He did indeed. Pepperoni, great play over here. Of course, Italy are up against Nigeria in this game, but look out for Shakshuka. He's a great player.
2: Oh, well, now that you speak of Shakshuka, he certainly reminds me of Sam Osar from India, the defender.
3: Sam Osar has been a great player, always getting the 3 points for his team.
2: The 3 points is right, Carl.
3: Right. You know, what's interesting, I'm not sure why Hugo Bruce didn't call him up to the national squad. Yeah. He is a Greek South African. His name is Mpo Chikos. Kochikos!
2: Do you know, apparently, a fun fact?
3: By the way, Jody's already going home. Okay, we're going to stop now. Right. Okay, fun fact, yes?
2: Fun fact is his cousin is Ratatouille from Italy.
3: We have to stop.
2: Unfortunately, Italy didn't make the FIFA World Cup this year.
3: We have to stop. I was about to tell you about a very cool player, new young talent, Kokovan. Great player. But I can't do that.
2: Get us out of here.
3: Yes, I'm going to. We are leaving now. Thank you so much. Have a wonderful evening. We'll catch you again tomorrow on the Flash Drive. 3 o'clock, we have a date.
2: Okay, love you. Bye.
3: You mean okay. Love you.
2: Bye.
3: Okay, cheers.
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I love it when the music matches the vibe of the day. Liquid Deep, Rise Again, it's KFM Night. Hi, I'm Yuta. Solo this evening because Brandon is off for the rest of the week. But first things first, it's a good day to be South African. What do you mean? Bafana Bafana, history was made this morning. And it was so exciting just to sit up very early, but to witness and watch all of that. If anything, I think the only acceptable way to meet and engage with anyone for the rest of the week is by starting off and saying, hi, I'm South African. No. I'm South African. And then your name, because it's no DNA, just RSA. And if you did stay up or you had your own respective strat to make sure that you could catch that game, because 3 a.m. was really, really, really early and during the week. But where there's a will, there's a way. That you squeezed in a nap somewhere along the way, because that is definitely what I did. Sure, I'm in awe. It's a good day to have a good day to be South African, and I absolutely love it for us. Let's see what happens when South Africa faces off Canada later this week. Now, I do want to share this next thing with you, but I feel like because of the high spirits of today, it's not that bad. It's an update with what's happening on your road. So the N1 outbound is slowing down at Brackenfell. Then as usual, on the N2 outbound, traffic is congested at airport approach. There were also quite a couple of traffic lights faulty, so do treat that as a four-way stop. If you see anything else happening, you let me know on WhatsApp, 082-945-0940. That's also the same number you can save and use to stay in touch with me, because we get to hang out together until 10 p.m. And then coming up in just a bit is Finish the Lyric to your favorite song. So make sure to stick around to find out what that's all about. Oh, I leave quite an

0: It's KFM Nights. I'm Yuta. And if Brandon were here right now, he would probably say, just listening to the soothing lyrics of Sam Smith, I wonder if and when Sam Smith will ever come back to South Africa after his concert a couple years ago. And I wonder the same thing. So now and then, because Sam Smith is so iconic. But a bit before that, another special song played, and that was Bryan Adams' Everything I Do.
1: Hi, Yuta. Yes, jy begin sommer die aand vir my spesiaal. Everything I do it for you. Bryan Adams was my trou song, en dit was al soos in bitter baie jare terug. Ek dink jy was al gebore nie.
0: I don't know. I'll have to go and double check that. But you know what? The beauty is the music lives on, and we get to enjoy so many memories and moments with the songs that we love most, which is why we play Finish the Lyrics to Your Favorite Song on KFM Nights. And if you knew, it's so simple. You share your favorite song with me, I play a snippet, and then you finish the lyrics. And it sounds like this. I'm homebound.

See how amazing that is? Astrid was just having the time of her life, nerves and all, but it's always special, and that's the whole point. You share your favorite song with me and finish the lyrics from there. So, if you want to play, drop me a message on WhatsApp, 082-945-0940 with your favorite song. And here's the bonus. This week and tonight, I'm giving away a set of Dickorix tickets for you to go and enjoy at the CTICC. It's happening from the 25th to the 28th, and it's Africa's leading decor and design showcase where it just brings together the best of brands, designers, creators, architects, and home and living experts all under one roof.

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0: I love this one from Harry Styles, As It Was. It's K for Night. I'm Yuta. Now, look, this is a very, very fun part of the show because we get to introduce a superstar to you, to the rest of the K for Night fan, and it's always so exciting. So tonight, it's from Durbanville, the one and only Caleb. How are you?
1: Hi, Yuta. I'm good, and yourself?
0: I'm great. It's always so great to hear your voice too. So Finish the lyric to your favorite song is simply where I play you a snippet of your favorite song and then you finish the lyrics from there. And Caleb, all I have to ask, because you're no stranger to the show, are you ready?
1: 100%, let's do this.
0: Oh, the magic words I love to hear.
1: A full commitment's what I'm thinking of. You wouldn't get this from any other guy. I just want to tell you how I'm feeling. Gotta make you understand. Never gonna give you up. Never gonna let you down. Never gonna run around and desert you. Never gonna make you cry. Never gonna say goodbye, never gonna tell a lie and hurt you. A classic.
0: You won such a good role, Caleb.
1: Thank you to all my fans.
0: So I have to ask, Caleb, what made you decide on this one from Rick Astley, Never Gonna Give You Up?
1: I'm not going to lie, you know, like just seeing the Bafana boys representing us out there, mm-hmm. you know, they didn't give up, they didn't let us down, and you know, we're on to the knockout, so this one is for the Bafana boys and my partner as well, never going to give up, never going to let us down, we love it.
0: Oh my word, I love it. It's a bit of sentimental value, babe, but also no DNA, just RSA. So Caleb, you're such a sport, you're a legend, and as I mentioned at the start of the show, it's a good day to be South African. So
1: 100%.
0: Just because you played and you sang your favorite song, I have two tickets for you, Caleb, to go to Decorix this weekend. And that's Africa's leading decor and design showcase.
1: That's great. That is amazing. I love me some deco-themed events. So thank you. Thank you so much. I really appreciate it.
0: I love it when we have full circle moments because there's going to be over 300 exhibitors just showcasing all of the latest in interior, decor, furniture. There's going to be installations, very cool immersive experiences, and so much more. So, Caleb.
1: 100%. No, you're better weekend than payday weekend.
0: Oh, 100%, right? You're going to have fun. If you had plans, move it. It's payday weekend. Bafana is into the next round, and you are going to Decorix. So just to celebrate all of that, here's your song.

0: The anthem of choice this evening on KFM Nights for Caleb, who was the Finish the Lyrics superstar of note for this evening. And what a song, because it really is a great testament to the spirit of Bafana Bafana, who went and just took on a game with so much fighting spirit. They into the next round. History is made. We're celebrating. And the KFM family is also celebrating Caleb. So a lot of support is coming through on WhatsApp. And there's one in particular I just want to share with you right now.
1: Whoop, Caleb, this is brilliant. Well done, dude.
0: It really was. And that's the thing about having fun, being confident, and maybe not overthinking it so much, because that is just the point of Finish the Lyric to your favorite song. So if you're keen to play, make sure to drop me a message on WhatsApp 0829450940 with your favorite song so that you can also play it. And we do this Mondays to Thursdays about 22:08. So don't miss out on all of that fun. And still coming your way is a lot of great music. There's some Good Luck, Martin Garrix, and some Craig Lucas just for you.
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I'm ready for the night. This is Brandon Lee and Yuta Hermanis on KFM

Craig Lucas. I said this before that another incredible one from Martin Garrix and Ed Sheeran repeated. I love it when artists collab, especially when you don't entirely see it coming. It surprises you and then you're like, whoa, this is a vibe. Can we get more? A reason why I play you nothing but the most music to make you feel great here on KFM Nights. I am Yuton. If you don't have that number, 0829450940, and you are going to need it in the next couple of minutes because I have an embarrassing story to share with you.

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John Legend, Bigger Love. It's KFM Nights. I'm Yuta. And I can't believe I'm about to share this with you because there are certain memories that should be long lost and forgotten. And this one kind of just resurfaced through conversation with my Uber driver. And I want you to think about your keys, your house keys, your car keys. You got that with your life, because if it's gone, then you're in a little bit of a tight spot in a situation. Either you can't get back into your house or you don't even know how to get back into your car. So in a moment where I was with a friend, I trusted them with my flat keys. And this resulted in us going out. We had a good time. It was all lost up until the moment when we got back home and I realized the car keys were left in the Uber. So now whenever I'm out or I make use of Uber, I triple check everything, including whether I have my keys. Never mind my phone, my keys, because it's a situation and an experience I wouldn't necessarily ever want to relive. And it's always funny now being able to share that story with you, but I still remember moments from the day, and it's tragic when you lose your keys, specifically those house keys, the flat keys, the car keys, maybe even the keys to your office building. So I would love it if you could actually share with me right now if you've ever lost a set of keys and what the situation was all about. 0829450940.

This track feels like peace. When you can breathe, and as soon as you breathe out, everything is still beautiful and blissful. Sunil Musician and Manana with I'll Be There For You, two incredibly talented South African artists that you should definitely go out and support. It's KFM Nights. I'm Yuta, solo this evening and for the rest of the week, because Brandon Lee is out on his own respective side quest. But when you do make a little detour or decide to be a bit more spontaneous, sometimes things can get lost because you are so caught up in the heat of the moment. And this is what happened with me, because a little bit earlier I shared how I ended up losing, or rather misplacing, my flat keys because I entrusted it with a friend, and I never, never do that. And once we got back to my flat, I was

0: like, oh, you know, we have the keys. And then she was like, oh my gosh. And we looked at one another and we realized that she forgot the keys in the Uber. And I only got it back the next day. So she ended up having to wiggle away through the bathroom window, which luckily was open. And that's how we got in. But then we were unfortunately stuck for most of the day until the Uber driver was back in town the following morning. So what an ordeal that I never actually want to repeat, but it made me curious because this entire memory resurfaced with a conversation that I had this evening with my Uber driver on if you've ever really misplaced or lost your keys. It could be the office keys, your house keys, your car keys, you name it. But it's an interesting situation to land in.
1: Good evening. I also lost my key in the Uber, but luckily, they found it and they brought it back to me. So I was lucky to get my keys back. I drove with them every day, so they actually knew me and they knew it was my keys.
0: You're very, very lucky.
2: Hi, Yuta. You know, the worst thing in the world, it's not so much losing your keys, but if you get home from an overseas trip and you're tired and you just want to get into the shower and have a shower and you realize, oh my Lord, I have not taken out my home keys and they are still somewhere in your packed luggage. Oh, good grief, that's the worst. That's happened to me.
0: Oh my gosh, I could hear how that memory was just resurfacing for you as you shared that with us here on KFM. Oh my word, that is horrible. This is why I've started this little trick, I call it. But it's as soon as I leave the shop or I am on the way home, the first thing I take out is my keys and I put it in a bit more of an accessible place so that way when I get there to the front door through the gate for the apartment building, I have what I need without having to stand there and then, you know, look because it reaches new heights when you have to unpack everything, open up the bag to find exactly where it is. And you're like, oh my gosh, honestly, I could have been in already. And the situations we place ourselves in sometimes. Let me know if you've ever lost your keys and the story really behind that. 0829450940.
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6: Jonathan!
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0: Jimmy Nevis, Hard Boxing. Before that, Lizzo, To Be Loved. It's KFM Night. I'm Yuta, and if you're just joining in, we are talking about keys and those incidences where you have either misplaced or lost them, and it landed you in quite an interesting predicament.
1: Hi, Yuta. You know, when I was a bit younger, I worked in a warehouse, and I was like the foreman of the warehouse. And we worked a bit late one night, and when we left, I locked up, and my wife came to pick me up in the car. And before we got home, she said she would like to go pick up something by her sister's place. I said, it's fine, drop me off. I'll show one, I'll wait till you get back. And when I got home, the phone rings, and here's the manager of the company on the phone. He says, Kevin, who's got the key for the warehouse? I said, I have. Why? There's something wrong. He said, yes, I'm locked up inside. Was I in a spot? I had to wait for my wife to come back to go and lock him. And he wasn't impressed. Yeah. So from there, I learned to keep keys very safe.
0: I can't imagine anyone would if the boss calls you and you had to keep him waiting on top of that. Wow, what a story. Thank you so much for sharing. I've got a couple more, and I will let you in on what those stories are in the next couple of minutes. But if you haven't dropped what happened with you and your keys, if you've ever lost them, now is that moment. 082-945-0940.
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0: Either way, before that, Miles Smith and Niall Horan, Drive Safe. It's KFM Nights. I'm Yuta, and we're chatting about the situations your keys can land you in. Sometimes you lose it, other times you misplace it, and maybe you might not be the only one that is inconvenienced, which seems to be the consensus so far with the stories that I have shared. I have one more that I would probably say, if we had to rank it on a scale of 1 to 10, with 10 being the worst case scenario, I would put this one on a solid 9.
1: Chris, yeah. So I left my office in Montague Gardens, got home, convinced I've left my keys at the office, pack everything, go to the office, all the way back from Belleville, back to Montague Gardens, to arrive there, to realize the keys is not there. And I had the keys with me in the car all along. So leaving Montague Gardens again for a second time, going back home, that was a pretty good hour and a half wasted of my life. Not looking properly for the keys in my car, but man, what a disappointment when I realized I actually had it with me all along.
0: Hi, Shay. I'm so sorry about that. That is honestly horrible. May it never happen to you again, or at least anytime soon, especially with the cost of petrol. And I know that is not the most favorite thing for a lot of people. But thank you all for so much for just sharing these stories about the keys, when you've lost them, when you've misplaced them, and the situation it has landed you in.
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0: You gotta love Benson Boone, Slow It Down. It's KFM Nights. I'm Yeats, and I thought we were done talking about keys, lost keys, and the situations it places ourselves in until this message came through, which obviously needs to be shared, and you understand why right now.
1: Hi, Yuta. It's Quibus here. Funny that you're talking about it. I'm a locksmith, and I just opened a door for a lady because her flatmate locked the door and she didn't have the key.
0: I'm trying so hard not to laugh, but when I was in uni living in Res, this happened more times than what I would like to admit. Lesson being learned here, we need Quibus, more Quibuses in our life. Be friends with the locksmith, so when these things happen at the oddest time of the evening, you know who to call and who will have your back. This is why the KFM family is always so great. Listen, coming up next, I have the Time Tunnel. It's the best of the 80s, 90s, and noughties.
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2: Hi, it's Renata. On my way home after a long day at the salon. Luckily worthwhile because I'm going on a 3-week holiday in Setswana in KZN. So it's worth it. Can you please play me the theme song of Voicemail to Isabella, the movie that's on Netflix now? It's the last song. I can't remember what's its name. Please, I beg you, I've still got about 20 kilos to go and then I'm home.

0: What a way to end of Time Tunnel and KFM Nights with Robin, Dancing on My Own. It is a song that is just taking over social media. It actually came out in about 2010, and it honestly just serves as that final confirmation, along with the movie Voicemails for Isabel, which is on Netflix, that rom-coms are so back. And what better way to just commemorate, to celebrate it, and feel all of the love than with Love Songs, which is coming up next for you.
1: Of dit nou 'n KMVA-verwysing is, 'n probleem met 'n werkwegkundige, 'n onregverdige swartlysing, of 'n onbestrede egskeiding, Clientele Legal bied professionele regsdienste aan alle Suid-Afrikaners. 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

0: All good things come in the pair and the form of threes. There was Joe, I Want to Know, Mariah Carey, We Belong Together, and right now, Charlie Puth, One Call Away. It's Caper Night. I'm Yuta. If you're just joining, that's okay. I still have two more love songs for you.
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9: Halala, Bafana Bafana, halala. 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Castle Lager, here's to the fans who stood the test of time.

0: I feel like we needed a moment to just take in Sina Spiro. 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
1: 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Here's what you missed.
2: Bafana Bafana are one of the shortest teams at the World Cup. Squad is ranked the second shortest team in the entire tournament. South Africa's players have an average height of 178.8 centimeters, with only Saudi Arabia ranking lower. This is also quite revealing for you and I at the moment. But I'm telling you now, the great thing about us is that Bafana Bafana are closer to the ground.
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2: 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Yeah, and we're going to beat Korea.
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2: Dubai, their crown prince, has ordered that the term housewife be replaced immediately with generation shaper in official communications. 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

my hair stop growing? Is that even a thing? 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Maybe it's a metaphor. Is it even that deep? I think my hair stopped growing. Or is it me? I called Phil a couple times. 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He said go easy on yourself, but what does that even mean? Sounds like good advice, but I just can't hear it right now.

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2: The new rugby schools list that has come out, highest ranked rugby schools, factoring all things, under 14s, under 15s, under 16s, and the first team, all together. 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